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4: All right, here we go. It is Game 6, Western Conference Finals. Shane Alberani with you here tonight, and we get ready to go for our opening face-off here tonight. Sam Janssen back between the pipes for the Fort Wayne Comets. Dylan Wills will be on the other end for Kansas City. All the pressure, I would say, is on Kansas City. They had a chance to close out the Comets in five games, couldn't get it done. And now the Comets, with a heap of confidence, will take this opening face-off here at center ice. It is going to be Blake Murray to take the draw. Novak will be his opponent. And we are underway as the puck is going to go to the right side here. Crawford will get it into the Comet zone, but there is Harrison Reese. He will get it over to Jalen Schmerich. Schmerich along the near side to Stonehouse. And Stonehouse now will bring it across the line. He'll dump it in. It's going to go down to the corner. Now up along the far side. Cotton has it for Kansas City. Gets it out to McCallum out at center ice. He'll come across the line. He gets forced wide. It goes up along the near side. Comets will clear the zone. And it rolls to the Mavericks' blue line where Wilson will handle it. And he goes up along the near side to Crawford. Goes off a stick all the way down into the Comet zone. Janssen will play it. And he'll twirl it over to Capone. Capone lost it behind the net there. But the Comets will pick it up. We'll go along the far side. It's Drew Krebs. Krebs will come across the line here. Krebs now hands it off. Matthew Brown trying to dangle. Goes behind the net. Brown gets cut off. Goes to the far side. Brown walks it up along the wall. Up top to Krebs. Krebs on the dot. Over. Centers it. And it's going to be ricocheted wide of the net and goes back into the corner. Here's Tataya. Gets dumped on the play. We go along the far side to Matthew Brown. Brown gets it back to Kirill. Kirill up along the far side. Knocks it down into the corner. Now back up along the wall to Matthew Brown. Brown to the blue line. He gets shoved by Jones. And Jones will get it across the line here. But the Comets able to recover it. It goes back into Kansas City territory. Now it's flung to the near side. Comets pick it back up. We'll throw it in on Wells. He makes a stop with the right leg. And it's picked up by the Mavericks. We're just underway here in Game 6. No score. And the puck goes to the far side. Right back into the Comet zone. And that'll be an icing on Kansas City. So the Comets had excellent zone play in game number 5. That was a big reason why they had success, and already spending some quality time down here in the Maverick zone. Faceoff is going to be to the right of Wells, as that is our first Auto Owners Insurance icing call of the game. And here is the faceoff to the right of Wells, and it's going to be Magara taking the drop. Magara, 22 points in the playoffs in 16 games. Bloom will take the puck. He'll go to the far side. Bloom takes a shot. It's blocked in front of the net, and it's golfed wide. Back below the goal line, it's Aliardi. Aliardi lost it to Jackson Judding for Kansas City. Now he gets wrapped up by McGarrett. It's going to be flung forward all the way into the Comet zone. This will be another icing on Kansas City. So the Mavericks back on their heels a little bit already to start this one. And my feeling was Kansas City was going to come out here and try to throw a knockout punch here in the first period. So the faceoff will be to the right again of the goaltender Wells. And the drop to the blue line. Jalen Schmerich has it. Moves along the near

side, gives it a jam along the near boards, comes back along the wall. Jimmy Glenn will get it back out for Kansas City. And it goes into the Comet zone. Harrison Reese will take it along the far side. It goes along that wall and tied up at the Comet blue line. Mavericks can't get to it. Comets do. It's McGarrah coming back across the line. McGarrah draws a crowd. Oh, drops it back to the far side where it's picked up by the Mavericks. And they'll fling it forward into the Comet zone. We go down into the corner. And it goes behind the net. It's going to be rimmed to the near side. Mavericks hang on to it. We go along the near side. Here's a shot. It's blocked. Comets will pick up the loose puck. Here's Anthony Petruzzelli. He'll feather it into the Kansas City zone. And it goes down into the far corner. Petruzzelli working hard for it. Up top of the blue line. He has got Tyson Feist. He'll rim it around. And back along the near side. Up along the wall. There's Josh Atkinson. Out of Miller. Miller tried center it. Oh, he had Feist wide open. Couldn't get it to him. Comes up to the center line, and the Comets regain possession. Back out to center ice. Miller cross the line. Petruzzelli with a lane, a shot. And that one was disrupted by McLaughlin at the last second. Petey had a clear path. And the puck goes down into the Comet zone. In the near side corner. Feist works it up along the wall. Janicki. That is Trevor Janicki for the Comets. He gets trapped along the near side. Now it's going to be pushed back behind the net. Atkinson will claim it for the Comets. He goes along the right side. Gets pushed off the puck. Rolls out to the blue line where Matthew Miller, he has got it. He'll get it to Janicki. Janicki on the left side. He'll scoot it in. Comets at the end of their shift there. And now the Mavericks with the puck. Crawford to the near side. Gets it to McCallum. Now he'll pump it along the near side to Judding. Judding got it taken away. And now pushed right back down to Wells. Wells will pop out of the net. He'll hand it over to Marcus Crawford. Crawford on the right side. He'll sky it. The puck is going to drop down in the neutral zone. Now into the Comet zone where it's pushed back to Blake Murray. Murray gives it up. Now the Comets reclaim it. Coming across the line. Here's Stonehouse with a drive. And a save made by Wells off the blocker. Up along the near side. It's going to go up along the wall. Comes out to the far boards. Jimmy Glenn for Kansas City right there at his own blue line. He'll pass it forward. Now it's going to skip into the Comet zone. Krebs working for it along the near boards, trying to work it back up along the wall, but it's picked up by Glenn. Glenn goes down in the corner. He stick handles around, got some space for himself, comes up top of the blue line. Now he'll wheel it to the opposite side. It goes back along the far side and now into the corner. Dufour trying to pick it up. Now it goes behind the net. Kansas City with it. They put it out in front of the net, but there we go. The Comets are able to collect it on the left side to Taya. Brings it back into Kansas City territory. It's going to go off the boards and back to the right side for Wilson. Wilson will get it into the Comet zone and all the way down, and picking it up is Capone. Capone in the near side corner. It comes up top. Comets can't get to it. Now left side. Here's a shot and a save made. Or that was blocked. Goes back along the near side. Now it's going to go over. Far side one-timer. Save made there by Janssen. And now the Mavericks with some zone play. It goes off the end wall and now to the right side. Jalen Schmerich trying to run after it. We go to the near side. Comets can't clear it. It's going to go behind the net. Souter there. Now it's golfed up along the near side. It's going to push out to the blue line. Can't get to it. And now back along the near side. But the Comets get it again. Can't get it across the line. But Harrison Reese has it as the Mavericks there at the end of their shift. So no score. Only one shot on net for either side right now. As Jalen Schmerich will go to the right side. Comets will pick it up. Harrison Reese, right side, coming across the line, trying to fight off a stick check, and it's going to be pushed out of play, and that is going to be a faceoff coming up. Now, this Kansas City team, they just close on you so fast. They take away time and space. This is the best scoring chance the Comets had was Anthony Petruzzelli, but just a second late on pulling the trigger. It gave the defenseman a chance just to get enough of the puck to pull it off its course. So the Comets have got to have that clock when they're going down on Wells. So here we go. We got Virgin with the puck here for Kansas City. Back along the near boards. He'll swipe it around the wall. It's going to rim all the way up top of the blue line. Held in. Here's a shot. That's going to go wide of Janssen. Back to the blue line. Virgin keeps it in. It goes off a stick and back into the corner goes Tyson Feist up along the wall. Bloom will clip it. He gets it to McGarrah. McGarrah at center ice. He glides across the line looking to hand it off. He's taken off the play and it goes back along the far side. Underneath, McLaughlin will move it along the near side for Kansas City. Bloom misses his check, but McLaughlin able to skate away. He goes behind the net. And now McLaughlin, long stretch pass on the near side. That's going to go all the way down, untouched. That is an icing call on Kansas City. That is the third icing call on the Mavericks here in the first period. With 13:38 to go in the opening frame. Comets have scored 14
First period goals in the playoffs while giving up 10. Kansas

0: City. They've scored seven while giving up eight in these playoffs. Right now, no score. Face off to the right of Wells. And we got Blake Murray in this faceoff. Nolan Sullivan will be his opponent. Sullivan wins it. And it goes behind the net for McLaughlin. McLaughlin coming down the center of the ice. Dufour keeping an eye on him as he dumps it in. And it goes behind Janssen. Comets up along the left side. Here's Dufour out at center ice. Dufour veering to his right. Tries to dump it, but he picks it up. Here's a shot. Wells the save, and the rebound goes along the near side for Krebs. Back up along the wall. Crawford will get it back out. Chopped into the Maverick zone. Wells comes out of the pipes, and he hands that off to Ewens. Ewens on the right side being chased by Trevor Janicki. Ewens will come across the Comet line. Gets pushed. It goes towards Janssen. It goes into the corner. Back on the near side, in front now. They had a man, that was Randall, couldn't get it to him. Now it's going to be pushed along the near side, and Janicki trying to get to it for the Comets. Comes back along the far side. It's golfed in there by Randall, and Krebs after it for the Comets. Swipes it in the corner. Glenn with it, puts it in front, and a save made by Janssen. That was Randall cutting right to the middle of the ice. But Sam, with his first tough save of the game. And we have got a timeout, so we're going to the All-American Stores bathroom break. Scoreless, you're listening to Comet Hockey on 96.3 XKE.
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0: Back live in the All-American Stores broadcast booth, Shane Alberani with you here tonight. No score here in Game 6. Kansas City leads this series 3-2. Faceoff will be to the left of Sam Janssen. Comets have been getting killed in the faceoff circle in this series, but in Game 5, they pushed that percentage to about 50%, and they were successful. So we win a faceoff here in our own zone, and now we'll bring it forward. Here's McGarrah coming across the line. Over goes to Bloom. A shot that was blocked, and it goes into the corner. Back behind the net, McGarrah giving chase, but Ewens will get there. He'll push along the far side looking for Souter, and now it's sent right back into the Kansas City zone. But now Souter will dump it into the Comet zone. Janssen comes out, hands it off to Reese on the far side. Aliardi on the right side. Alex on the right wing. Coming across the line. He'll flip it into the Kansas City zone. It goes behind the net. Wilson will smack it to the far side to Jones, but McGarrah takes it away. McGarrah along the far side, going to go up top. Oh, Aliardi at the end of his shift wasn't watching, and it comes out to the center line. But the Comets still have possession. Feist, left side. Dufour will rim it around, and it goes back to the far side. Brown lets it go in front. Kirill shot, and that one was blocked as well. Kirill behind the net. Now Capone works it back to the opposite side. And Wilson gets it to McCallum on the right wing, and he'll bring it out of the zone. McCallum for Kansas City will backhand it all the way into the Comet zone. Atkinson after it for the Comets. He avoids a hip check. Now he peels it up along the wall. Kirill can't get to it. It's batted back on the near side. And now the Mavericks regain it back behind the net. Here's McCallum. McCallum and Feist, they duel. We go back into the corner. And now it comes up to the blue line where it's intercepted by Capone. He'll take it off the wall safely, and now McCallum will go back into his own territory to retrieve it. No score here in the first period. 11 minutes and 3 seconds remaining in the first period. And we have got Reese Harsh behind the net for the Comets. Harsh will cycle it on over, but it hit someone, goes right out in front of the net, but it's go back to the far side, up along the wall. Kansas City with the puck. They'll hand it off. McLaughlin, left side, being guarded by Dufour, goes all the way around, looking to tuck it around.

shot, save made by Janssen. Everyone piled up. Where's the puck? It is loose. It's going to go out of the zone. Picked up along the far side of Dufour. Absorbed the hit, and the puck goes down into the Kansas City zone. Janssen down on one knee. He's a little slow getting up there after that contact. And now we'll go back along the far side. I think we're going to have offside on the Comets. Well, let's keep a close eye on Sam Janssen. Has had a couple bodies on top of him there. Looks like he's stretching out that right leg. As we look at the replay, that was McLaughlin, and it was his own man, Krebs, who popped up on top of his back. And, Janssen had a little bit of discomfort there. So Janssen staying in there. And, oh, no, we're going to have the trainer, Dan Roselli, come out to take a look at Janssen. So Janssen hopefully telling training staff that he is okay. But yeah, he got up, and he was a little slow getting up, and then he just kind of took a knee, and you could tell he was kind of trying to shake things off. So we got 10:28 to go here in the first, and the training staff will be waved off, and then they're going to head back to the bench. Tonight's game time temp presented by WPTA 21 Live's First Alert Weather. 78 degrees here in Independence, Missouri, here tonight. Game 7, if we can push it there, we'll be back here in this building tomorrow, same time, 8:05 Fort Wayne time. But right now, neither team giving an inch. We only have two shots on net for either side, so a total of four. And shots in the game tonight being brought to you by Ace Radiator. All right, now we reset. Faceoff will be outside of the Kansas City line. Blake Murray in the drop, wins it back to Stonehouse, but it got it taken away. And now Judding will get it into the Comet zone. Judding gets spun around as he goes into the corner. Glenn on it. Now the Comets will take it up along the wall. Here's Murray on the left wing. Murray floats it into the Comet zone. It goes off the end wall. Ewens is there. Ewens goes behind the net. He'll cycle along the near side. It's going to go out of the zone. They got a man on the right wing. It's Randall. Randall coming across the line. Trying to cut it back to the middle of the ice, but the Comets are there to defend it. Jalen Schmerich will get it on the right side. Now quick pass ahead. And that'll be an icing on the Comets as Murray couldn't quite catch up to that. But the Comets again tonight doing an excellent job. Oh, and we get Alex Aliardi and McCallum getting into it at center ice. I would expect both teams to be on their best behavior here this evening as power play goals have been the difference in this series. So we're halfway done here in the first. No score. And our officials, Logan Gruhl and Tyler Haskell, out there keeping the peace, and the faceoff will be to the right of Janssen. Novak will take the faceoff for Kansas City. And now Jalen Schmerich still talking with McCallum. And Jalen Schmerich is lining up against McCallum. All right, now Novak settles in there for Kansas City. Murray and his opponent. And the drop scoots along the wall. Comets get a stick on it, but we fall down up along the far boards. The Comets are able to get it. We come out of the zone. And it's Dufour. He'll curl back into his own territory, looking to create some space. And he'll go along the left side here. Atkinson will push it into the Kansas City zone. It goes down into the corner. Wilson met up along the near side. And now it's going to go to Jones for Kansas City. He'll move it forward. Now they got McCallum on the right side. Goes off his stick. Takes a hit from Atkinson, and now it comes along the wall. Bloom has a piece of his man, and now they both go down, and now Jones will move it to the far side. Up along the wall, and now into the Comet zone, goes off the end wall. Atkinson will pick it up, and now a penalty is called. And let's see who this is going to go on. It happened right at the Comet bench. Cross check is the marker, and it's going to go on McCallum.

0: Well, McCallum goes to the pin, and the Comets are on the power play for the first time tonight. Comets, three power play goals in this series. They're 3 of 16. And we have got a timeout. So when we return, the Comets will be on the power play. We'll be back. 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
0: All right, Comets on a power play. Comets, 14 power play goals on 61 chances through 16 games coming into tonight's matchup. Kansas City has given up 8 power play goals in this tournament, and we're scoreless. Only 4 shots on goal, 2 to either side, but hopefully the Comets will be able to pick up the pace here with the man advantage. McGarra in the faceoff circle to the right of Wells. And we can't win the faceoff. McLaughlin will promptly deposit it down the length of the ice. Janssen comes out of the pipes, and the Comets will start up fresh. Here is Jalen Schmerich. Schmerich will angle it on back to William Dufour. Dufour out at center ice, moves along the left side, comes across the line, gets to McGarry. He'll golf it to the far side, but nothing there, and McLaughlin has got it for the Mavericks. Right side. Now a stretch pass ahead. Cotton will come across the line, gives it away to Jalen Schmerich. And now Schmerich with the puck with 1:27 to go on the power play for the Comets. Here's Tatayev. Tatayev at center ice, moves along the right side, coming across the line, but it's poke checked away, and the Comets having trouble gaining the line here. Schmerich from his own end will curl forward, right side to Dufour. He'll dump it in. The Comets will chase after it, and it goes down into the corner behind the net, up along the wall, coming up top, stopped by Dufour. Dufour at the blue line, over to Jalen. Jalen gets it back over, left side to Taya, broke his stick. So we go back in the near side corner to McGarra. McGarra along the near boards. Bloom steps in the spot of Taya, and now he'll get it up top to Dufour. Dufour at the blue line. Dangles around, gets to Bloom. Bloom left side, down low. Here's McGarry, give and go, and it was tipped out of the zone. We got 38 seconds to go in the power play. And now that second unit will be out there for the Comets, but Dufour stays out there. He's got the puck. Dufour, center ice, left side, Murray. Murray on the left wing. Goes around the wall, behind the net, gets dumped. Comets up top of the blue line, but Reese, can he get to it? No, it's going to go out of the zone, and the Comets have yet to get a shot on net here. We got Aliardi, lost it, and now Jones has it for Kansas City with 10 seconds to go on this power play for the Comets. Right side, Carpenter for Kansas City, gets it out to center ice. Comets will poke it away, but it's going to be rimmed in by Cotton. It goes down to Janssen, and the power play is over. We're back to 5-on-5. Back up along the near side. Comets pump it up along the wall. Push back out to center ice. McCallum, fresh out of the box, will issue it down to the Comet zone. And Harrison Reese goes behind the net. He'll go along the right side. Capone has it for the Comets. Capone right side, coming across the line. Capone gets cut off, and now back along the far side, picked up by Janicki. Janicki back to Capone, up along the wall. He gets crowded by Novak, and the Comets able to bump it behind the net. Chasing after it. It's going to be Reese Harsh back to the far side to Wilson. Wilson up along the far boards, moves it out to Novak, and Novak will send it back into the Comet zone. No score here in the first period. We have got Drew Krebs left side trying to thread the needle to Petruzzelli. That's going to be missed, but no icing as Wells will play it. And it goes behind the net. Ewens has it for Kansas City. Moves along the right side.

DeForest pass hits Brown's stick. Can't control it. And it's going to be Justin Janicki for Kansas City getting it into the Comet zone. Now back to the far side. Tyson Feist along the far side. DuFort trying to get to it. Now it's rimmed on the near board. It's going to come up along the wall to Jalen. Jalen hit a body as he was trying to clear it. Now the Comet's second effort will get it out of the zone. They try and push it to Bloom, but there is Carpenter for Kansas City. He goes back into the Comet zone. Uh-oh, Janssen almost gave it away. He did, and they score! Janssen got lost, gave the puck away, couldn't get back to the slot. Or couldn't get back to the crease, and Kansas City scores first. Well, we've made one mistake, and they capitalize. Yeah, Janssen didn't know where the puck was. He tried getting back as he pushed it right to Sauter, and it was Justin Janicki who put it in. So the Mavericks lead game 6, 1-0. So here we go. The Comets now trying to answer. Capone in front. Shot just goes wide. Back along the near side. That was Stonehouse. Back on the near side corner. Murray up along the wall. Motors it up top to Harrison Reese. Reese far side. Drops it back to Murray. Murray going down low. Capone trying to center it to Stonehouse. Stonehouse behind the net. That was poke checked away. Back along the near boards. Wilson behind the net. Moves it along the near side. Comets still have it. And now we're trying to get it to the blue line. Nice job there by Stonehouse. So rims it down to the corner. Or that's Murray. And now we go to the far side. Reese along the far side. Goes down to the corner. Now behind the net to Jones. Kansas City with the puck and the lead. Jones behind Wells. Will take his time. And a long pass on the far side. Knocked down by Krebs. And Krebs will push it back into the Kansas City zone. Back to the far side is Jones. Will go up along the wall. And now Judding has it. Back all the way into the Comet end. It's going to go to Atkinson. Atkinson swipes it around. Petrozelli on the near boards. It's taken off his feet, back along the near side. And the Mavericks regain it. Cotton behind the net. Now in front. Can't get a stick on it. It's going to roll to the far side. Kansas City with some zone play here. It goes off the end wall. Now Novak looking to set up his man. Now it's going to be deflected wide and back into the Kansas City zone. Crawford sends it ahead. Goes off the stick of Reese Harsh. He'll glove it down. We go back along the near side. Harsh gets pushed off the play, and Ewens has it for Kansas City. Ewens behind the net. Now he will lumber forward. Cuts it to the middle of the ice. And he's got Bergeron stick on the right side. Into the Comet zone. There goes Reese behind the net. Picked up by Schmerich. Now it's going to go to Murray. Right side, DuFour. DuFour coming across the line. Snell, we're offside here. Murray just a half step over. 2:45 to go here in the first period. And, well, we could not make any mistakes here tonight, and we make one. Sam Janssen went to play the puck. He laid it right on to the stick of Lucas Sauter. And then Janssen couldn't get back in time as Justin Janicki puts it in. And, of course, it is the battle of the Janicki brothers here in this series. As Justin Janicki right now, just personally, he has gotten the better of the matchup here in this series, but got a ways to go. So we got 2:45 to go here in the first period. 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Well, Kansas City just with 4 shots on goal. The Comets with 3. So neither team really giving up any good opportunities here to score. And again, it was just a miscue by the Comets that resulted in the goal for Kansas City. Base off of the outside of the Kansas City line. And it's going to be Judding

0: And Matthew Brown in the faceoff. And back it goes into the Kansas City zone. Virgin on the right side. Plays it. Gronkowski will slam it to the far side over to McLaughlin off of his stick and back into the comment zone. Jalen Schmerich up along the wall. Hands it off to Brown. Brown to the far side to Trevor Janicki. He'll get it out to center ice. And now it's sent into the comment zone where it's snagged out of the air by Janssen. He'll play it to the far side and up along the wall. Back it goes to Harrison Reese. Left side to Kirill. And to Tyab will wheel it into the Kansas City zone. Janicki hits Jones behind the net. And now Barakowski will get into the comment zone, but the Comets are there to defend it. Left side, Trevor Janicki coming across the line. Janicki gets hit. Comets will issue it down low, back to the far side. Jones has got it for Kansas City. Sends it forward, back on the left wing. And now it's flipped into the comment zone. Goes off the end wall. There goes Drew Krebs with it. He'll cycle it to the near side. It's going to go up the wall here. And back on the near side. Back to Kansas City it goes to Cotton. Cotton on the left side. Knocked down by Aliardi, rolls out to center ice, and back to the near side, picked up by Novak. Novak, cut into the net, save made by Janssen off the left leg. Back along the near side, here's a shot from close range, and a save made by Janssen. Back along the far side, we have got a pile up in front of the nets. Look out, Janssen looking around, where is it? It's going to go to the near side corner. Novak with the puck. Over, it goes, and knocked down Crawford. Will knock it, but the Comets pick it up. Long pass ahead. Bloom cutting in on Wells all alone. Oh, and he just lost it. It hit something in front of the net. And back all the way down the length of the ice. Bloom clear sailing. I don't think anyone got a stick on that. It hit a rut on the ice, and you can see that puck just change course. Back on the right side and into the corner. In the comment zone, behind the net, 38 seconds to go in the period. They got a cross ring pass there. It's broken up. Sounder behind the net with Stonehouse and back up along the wall to the blue line. McLaughlin will send it around, and it goes up along the near side. Behind the net, Jalen Schmerich and Judding. Schmerich will get away. He'll move it along the far side, has Murray. Murray gets it out to Dufour. Dufour dangles, going to the net. Dufour shot. Oh, and he hit the post. That got the crossbar. With 10 seconds remaining, we're coming across the line here. Nice job by Stonehouse. He collects it. We go back along the far side and into the Kansas City zone. And the Comets, we don't get that puck luck we had in game number 5 at the Coliseum. Josh Bloom came in on a breakaway, and the puck hit something in front of the net. It was right in front of me, and that puck just jumped over his stick for no apparent reason. And then 2-4 with 10 seconds left. Hits the crossbar. So the Comets sniffing around, but we trail 1-0. The Comets only with 3 shots on goal in that first period. Kansas City with just 5, and one of them goes in, but it was a crazy play, just a bit of a miscue by Sam Janssen. But other than that, the Comets stick to the game plan that what we had in game number 5. We're taking away the middle of the ice and doing the little things, but when you make a mistake against a team this good, they are going to make you pay. But we got 40 minutes left, and we have got a lot of hockey yet to be played. That when the Comets have been behind after the first period in these playoffs, we are just 1 of 3, or 1 win and 3 losses when giving up a goal or giving up that first goal. So we got our work cut out for us, but the good news is we got 40 minutes to do it. So with that, we are going to go to the Three Rivers Federal Credit Union intermission show. We'll be back. 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
14: We are back in the All-American Stores broadcast booth. Shane Alberani with you here tonight. It has been a quick-paced Game 6 so

0: far. It didn't take us very long at all to play that first period. But when you only had one goal up on the board at eight shots, that will happen. So taking a look at the Three Rivers Electric game summary, Kansas City had five shots on goal. The Comets had three, so eight in total. Comets did have a power play and did not register a shot as Justin Janicki got the goal, his third of the playoffs, from 15:03 from Souter, and it was just a misplay there by Sam Janssen. He gave the puck right up to Souter, and then Souter got it to Janicki, and Janssen kind of lost sight of the puck and got back to the crease a little bit late as he was trying to pin the puck up against with his left leg and just could not get there in time. But the Comets had chances there at the end of the period as a great pass hit Josh Bloom in stride right across the blue line. He had a step on the defenseman, and I don't know what the puck hit, but it got right to the goaltender, and before Bloom could rattle off a shot, the puck just jumped over his stick. So there was one chance missed, and then William Dufour, with 10 seconds left, got in there tight, and he hit the crossbar off of a backhand. So we're getting close here, but it's a shame we did give up that first goal because, again, the Comets, a different team when they have that lead, and when the Comets give up that first goal, 3-4 in these playoffs, and when they're behind after the first period, 1-3. But we have got 40 minutes left here tonight, and a long way to go as Sam Janssen, just five shots, four saves. Dylan Wells, three of three in that first period. McCallum got the only penalty there in that first period. It was cross-checking at 10:58. And with that, we will take a break here during the intermission show. We'll be back. 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
0: Back live here in the All-American Stores broadcast booth. Shane Alberani with you here tonight. If the Comets can force a Game 7, it'll be right back here in this building tomorrow night. 8:05 would be the start time of the Comets. Down on the scoreboard right now, 1-0. And the winner of the series will take on the Florida Everblades as they have gotten back into the Kelly Cup final. That'll be their fourth time in the last 5 years.

0: years, and they were knocked off in the conference finals last year to Trois-Rivières, who went on to win the Kelly Cup. But of course, the Florida Everblades winning three straight. There is a head coach for the Comets, Jesse Kalicki, a part of those title runs for the Everblades. So we'd like nothing better than to get Jesse back down to South Florida to take on his former team. But we have got a long way to go. We have got to win this one, and then we have got to win one tomorrow as well, as the Comets looking to force just the 18th game seven in Comet history. And that is hard to believe, considering we've been playing hockey for 74 years, and this is our 63rd appearance in the playoffs. The very first game seven the Comets ever played was back in 1960, and the Comets lost that game in the Turner Cup Finals to St. Paul. The first game seven win that the Comets had was back in 1967 against Des Moines. That was a 6-0 win in the semifinals, and the last time we won a game seven was against Iowa. That was just last season, as Nathan Day got the win in that game, going with a 4-1 win that night at the Coliseum. The Comets overall in game number sevens are 10-7 in those matchups, but we got a win here tonight, and hopefully we'll be able to get that done here this evening. As Florida, again, they await the winner of this one. They dispatched the Wheeling Nailers in five games, as they are again awaiting the winner of this series, as tonight's game is being brought to you by Hayes & Sons. 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
0: Back live in the All-American Stores broadcast booth, Shane Alberani taking you through this tense game six. We've got 40 minutes left to go in this one, and taking a quick peek back at the game summary. Well, that one goal, well, it's going to loom large here in this one. 15:03 was the time. Justin Janicki, his third of the playoffs from Souter, and just a little miscue there by Sam Janssen, but Janssen turned aside the other four shots he saw. Comets only had three shots on net, but that is not for a lack of trying. And you remember, this is a very good defensive Kansas City club, and they did the job on that, the one penalty kill they had. So, yeah, the Comets have just had a little bit of bad luck there in the

0: first period, but both teams playing really well here in the first 20 minutes. Dylan Wells, the starting goaltender for Kansas City, 3 of 3. Sam Janssen, again, 1 goal against 5 shots and 4 saves. It's McCallum cross-checking Minor at 10:58. That was the only penalty of the first period. So both teams back out on the ice, and we will take a break. Second period is coming up. 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
0: All right, here we go from center ice to start the second period. Comet's down 1-0. And we get a fresh 20 minutes up on the scoreboard. And here is Blake Murray to take the faceoff with Novak from Kansas City. And we're underway, and the Mavericks win the faceoff. Ewens will flip it into the Comet zone. It's going to roll down to Janssen, and he will just put it in his pocket and get a whistle as Cotton was going down on the right wing there. David Cotton, his brother Jason, played briefly with the Comets during the COVID year when the Comets won the Kelly Cup. So the faceoff will be to the left of Janssen. I know they're going to switch it to the right side. All right, Blake Murray and Novak again in the drop. Puck is on the ice. Murray will kick it into the corner. And it goes to Harrison Reese. Pass out to center ice. It's going to be gobbled up by Crawford. He'll get it to McCallum. McCallum now turns the corner, enters the Comet zone. McCallum far side. Comets will take it away. That was Murray with the swipe. And now Dufour stretches it ahead to Stonehouse. Got a poke checked away there at the blue line. They got a man behind the defense there. Couldn't get it to him. Janssen will have to play it off the end wall. And now it's smacked forward by Jalen Schmerich. Mavericks with the puck. We're coming out to center ice. It's going to go off a stick and all the way into the Comet zone. Here's Schmerich. Behind the net, goes over to Reese, back along the far side. Here is Bloom. Bloom is going to shovel it out of there, trying to hit Aliardi on the right wing, and it goes back in the Kansas City zone. Jones will move it around to the near side. And out to the right side, they got a man. It's Jimmy Glenn. Glenn is shot, save, made the rebound, look out! And it goes behind the nets. Comets will punch it up to the blue line. Magara's got it. And Magara will come out to center ice. Magara right side to Aliardi. Jones will take it away, and that is going to go into the penalty box. So we'll get a whistle. Quick start here in the second period. Drop will be in the Kansas City zone. Again, the Comets did a much better job winning the faceoffs in Game 5 and did a good job there in the first period as well. And Matthew Brown is going to be tasked to take this one with Sullivan, or Carpenter rather. Now it goes into the corner, and the Mavericks win it. They send it into the Comet zone. It goes all the way down. Justin Janicki bumping shoulders there with Krebs. Krebs will win the battle. He'll get it to Capone on the left side. Capone gets into neutral territory, runs into Wilson. Now Krebs gets bumped from behind, and now it's punched back into the Comet zone. Reese Harsh to Kirill to tie up on the right side. Kirill coming across the line, goes down to the corner. Kirill now going all the way around, back to the

far side, shovels it forward to Krebs, and Krebs will cycle it back along the near side. Into the corner, Comets give it away, and now the Mavericks on the left side. They'll bring it across the line. Sauter climbs to the far side, goes to Crawford. Crawford along the far boards, gets it out of the zone. And now right back into Kansas City territory. McLaughlin, left side, sends it forward. Comets picking it up. Feist moves it ahead to McGarrah. McGarrah on the right wing. McGarrah, cross-ring pass, tipped. Feist back to McGarrah. Over on the far side to Dufour. Dufour at the blue line, takes a shot, didn't get in. Back into the corner. McGarrah up along the far side. Back over to the near board. Stepping up is Dufour, but he's going to let it go to Feist. Feist takes a shot. That one was blocked. Back over in front. Couldn't get it to him. Back up top out of to the blue line is Feist. Oh, he gave it away. And now the Mavericks across the line. Towards the net goes wide. Sullivan after it. Dufour takes it away from him. Now Feist picks it up. Feist trying to shake off a stick check there from Sullivan. Abel gets it to McGarrah, and McGarrah will rim it in. Wells will play it. It goes back along the near side into the corner. McGarrah, he tries to put it out in front, tips it back the other way to the far boards. And now it's going to be worked into the Comet end behind the net here. It's Reese. And now out of the zone, right back into the Kansas City end. 1-0 Kansas City here in the second. Novak with the puck for Kansas City. He'll get it to Ewens on the left wing. And he sends it back into the Comet zone. It's rimmed to the far side, up along the wall. And now Cotton behind the nets. Cotton in front. Comets take it away. Petruzzelli on the right side. Petruzzelli on the near board. Send it all the way around, and it goes back into the corner. There's Janicki after it. Trevor Janicki up top of the blue line, but he missed Schmerich, and it's going to go all the way down. Janssen will come out, and he gets it to Jalen. Right side to Harrison Reese. Now Matt Miller works it back into the Kansas City zone. Down it goes to Wells, back into the corner. Now up along the near side, and the Mavericks will get it along the wing. Krebs knocks this man off the play, but it's picked up by Randall. Randall goes behind the net. Randall scoops it up top to the blue line. Now far side. Novak floats it towards the net. Missed his man. It goes down into the corner. Now back along the near boards. Picked up by Jones. Jones to the blue line. Angling over. Hands it off to Judding. Judding goes off the end wall. Behind the net. In front now. Comets take it up. And it's going to be Reese Harsh to Miller. Miller lost it. Goes off his stick. Reese Harsh will recover it as Randall falls down. And Harsh will clear the zone. It's going to be tipped and it's going to go out of play. So Reese Harsh picking up everybody there, clearing the zone. And we're down to 15:27 to go here in the second. Tonight's game being brought to you by D.O. McComb & Sons. 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McComb. 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They're going to place the face-off at center ice. Shots in the game being brought to you by Ace Radiator. 7-3 tonight in favor of Kansas City. And the Comets have yet to register one here in the second period. Wells goes behind the net. Lost it. The Comets pick it up. We couldn't get a stick on it there in front of the net. Almost the reverse of what happened there to Janssen. Puck goes down here in the corner. Maybe that end of the ice is cursed. We go back along the far side here in the Comet zone. Crawford picks it up. And it goes to Brown. Brown on the left side has to tie up on the right wing. Couldn't quite get it to him. Now it's smacked back in the neutral zone. And rimmed into the Comet zone. Janssen comes out of the pipes. Hands it off to Schmerich. Schmerich right side. Capone off the wall. Has it in stride. Coming across the line. Whips it forward to Bloom. And the Comets are offside. So Bloom just a step over there. But yeah, Wells almost gave that puck away right to the Comets. And we almost had the same opportunity Kansas City had there in the first as they scored their only goal. All right, face off. We're going to go outside the Kansas City line. Near side face off dots. And Austin McGarrah to take the face off with Sullivan. And the drop goes back into the Kansas City zone. And now flipped to the far side and whipped into the Comet end.
Here's Feist behind the net.

0: Feistel backhanded to the far side, tipped. Dufour picks it up. Dufour on the right side, trying to get past Ewan, sends it to Wells, and Wells knocked it down, but it knuckled on him a little bit. And now back to the near side to Feist. Feist at the blue line. Feist right side to Dufour. Dufour to the blue line. Look out! Two Mavericks collide, picked up by Atkinson. Atkinson, a shot and a save made by Wells. Back to the near side. Help along the wall. Comets with it. Atkinson. A shot tipped and a save made by Wells. Oh, that play by Dufour. That was a scary moment because he was about to get that poke chucked away, and it would have been a straight-up breakaway for Kansas City, but the two black jerseys collided. And then this one was tipped from long range, and Wells makes the save. That was Atkinson with the shot. So we'll set up now in the Kansas City zone. Comets now getting two quick shots on Wells. And the faceoff will be to his left. And now we get the referee going over, talking to Coach Jesse Kalicki. 6 minutes has come off the clock here in the second period. 1-0 Kansas City. All right, Blake Murray will take the faceoff. And the drop is going to be no good. We'll have to do that again. All right, Murray and Sullivan one more time. And the linesman talking to Sullivan here. And then Sullivan again moves. Murray gets a stick down first, and it goes into the corner. Kansas City will clear the zone, bounces down, and the Mavericks stay on side here, but Harrison Reese now takes it away as he goes to Blake Murray. Murray on the far side, whips it up along the wall. Aliardi hitting Cotton, and now it's tied up, and Aliardi wins that battle. It goes over to Harrison Reese. Reese back in his own territory. He'll slide it over to Jalen Schmerich. Schmerich tosses it ahead to Aliardi. Aliardi at center ice, back to the far side, avoids a hit there. Now Aliardi gets the puck taken away by Novak. Novak now trying to cut to the net, puts it out in front, and a save made by Janssen. He'll just cover that up. So that'll get us down to our first timeout here in the second period. Still 1-0 Kansas City, and we'll be back. 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
0: Back in the All-American Stores broadcast booth, Shane Alberani with you here tonight. 1-0 Kansas City here in Game 6. Another elimination game for the Comets. Staved off elimination at home on Sunday and looking to do it again here tonight, but we're down 1-0. Face off the left of Janssen. Trevor Janicki will be the man in the face-off circle. Carpenter will be his opponent. And the drive.

It goes along the far side. Sauter picks it up, but Harsh takes it away from him. And now we're going to go to the right side. Miller will get it into Kansas City territory. It goes, oh, that'll be an icing call. Miller was right there behind the center line. So that is an Auto Owners Insurance icing call. And the faceoff coming down into the Comet zone. 13:09 to go here in the second. Shots in the game, 7-6 now. In favor of Kansas City, being brought to you by Ace Radiator. Trevor Janicki again. We'll go heads up with Carpenter to the left of Janssen. And the drop there in the circle. Shot save made by Janssen. The rebound, and they score. It goes off the skate of Reese Harsh and in. Harsh was trying to put his skate right on the goal line. And unfortunately, it ricocheted off the blade and into the net. It was Janicki who got the puck forward. And again, face-off wins, so important. So it's 2-0 Kansas City here in game six. And we go out to center ice. And the Mavericks get it into the Comet zone. Here's Brown to the far side. Here's a shot, and Janssen makes the save. And yeah, we're not getting the luck we had in game five. Janicki gets his second of the match. So Brown will take this faceoff with Judding. And the drop goes to Janssen. He'll peel it along the near side. Here's Capone. Lifts it out to the blue line. And now back into the Kansas City zone. It goes down to the corner. Brown will send it to the far side. Capone up along the wall. And now Schmerich trying to get to it. Lost it. Picked up by Kansas City. We're going to go out to center ice. Left side Judding, and they're going to be offside. Face-offs have been the most important aspect of this series. As the Comets unable to win that important one in their own end, and it results in a goal. Face-off will be outside of the Comet line here as Magara will take this drop. Puck rattles around and now scooped up and sent into the Comet zone. Behind that, here's Atkinson. Along the far side, goes off a stick of Bloom, or does it? No, it's going to be an icing call. And that is an Auto Owners Insurance icing call. And that will bring the faceoff back into the Comet zone. As right now, Kansas City winning the real estate war. Faceoff to the right of Janssen. And it'll be Novak and Magara as everyone huddles up in front of Janssen. And the drop. Magara wins it. Gets it to Dufour. Now Feist behind the net. Feist on the far side. Works it along the wall. And into the corner. Feist moves it around to the near side. Here's Dufour. He'll lift it out of the zone. Puck will ride on its edge. We got a race for the puck. And no icing. And we go along the far side. Kansas City with it. It's going to be bounced out to the neutral zone. Now on the right side to Feist. Feist will push it right back into the Kansas City zone. Goes down to the corner. Now back along the far boards. Shoveled back to Dufour. Dufour tries to put it out in front, but could not find a man. Now back on the left side. He'll come across the line. McCallum, a shot, save made by Janssen. Back on the near side. Up top, another drive. That's missed. Back to the far side. It rims up along the wall. Aliardi will one-hand it over to Brown. Brown coming across the line. He is hacked. And a penalty is coming up. Delayed call here. So Brown was tripped up as he was going to the net. And we have got another power play for the Comets. Second of the night. So here's a chance to cut in the lead. It's only 2-0 Kansas City. But we could really use one here. We're not even halfway done with this game here tonight. So a lot of

0: time left, but it starts here. Hudson Wilson to the box for tripping. Face off to the right of Dylan Wells, and Magara will take this face off. Magara Dufour to Tyev, Brown, and Schmerich. And it goes off the end wall. We don't win the face off. And they clear the zone easily. Down it goes to Janssen. He will stop the puck, and he'll get it to Jalen Schmerich. Schmerich will get to his own blue line. Out of center ice, drops it back to Kirill. Kirill to the right side, coming across the line to Dufour. Dufour up along the wall. Hands it off to Jalen. And now Jalen on the right side. Into the corner. Cross ring pass has Kirill. Kirill along the far boards. Puts it back into the corner to Magara. Returns it to Kirill on the point. Far side. And now to Dufour on the right side. Back it goes to Kirill. Kirill left wing. Here's Brown. Looking for a seam here, nothing doing. Back into the corner, it goes back to far side to Kirill. Now, here's a drive, and just goes wide. That was Schmerich. Back along the near side, and they clear the zone. And the Mavericks just clogging up the middle, not giving the Comets an inch. And we got 1 minute to go on the power play, and Jalen Schmerich rumbles forward from his own blue line. Gets it to Tataev. Tataev out at center ice, glides it forward to Brown. Brown on the left side, a shot, save made. The rebound was right there. Comets couldn't get a stick on it. Comes up to the blue line. Schmerich will grab hold. Saucers it to the right side to Dufour. Dufour in the corner. In front, it goes to Kirill. Got it caught up in his skates. Gets it back. Far side to Magara. Now to Tataev along the wall. Up top to Schmerich. And Schmerich puts it along the near side, but nobody was there for the Comets, and they clear the zone. With 26 seconds to go in the power play, they quickly move it out to Dufour. Right side, Kirill. Trying to get it into the zone, but does not. And down it goes to Janssen with 16 seconds to go in the power play. Here's Schmerich. He'll get it to Murray. Murray on the left side. Now to Capone. Capone coming across the line, trying to go to the net. He's sealed up by McLaughlin. Back on the far side to Aliardi. Aliardi tries to rim it in the corner. It's knocked away. We're back to 5-on-5. And now they've got a break. They're coming in on Janssen. They send it back. A shot knocked down by Schmerich. Back along the near side. Now the Comets with some numbers. Bloom on the right wing trying to break it off. Going to go to Aliardi. Aliardi enters the zone. Aliardi going to the net. He shovels it forward. Wells the save. It goes back behind the net. Back below the goal line. A scramble for it. And back to the far side. It's lifted out of the zone, and Reese has got it. Harrison Reese winds up, sends it all the way around, back along the far boards, and they're going to be offside here. Well, the Comets unable to get anything going on that second power play. Wells left a fat rebound in front of the net, and we could not get a stick on it. So we got another timeout. We're back to 5-on-5. It's now 2-0 Kansas City, and we'll be back. 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
0: Back in the All-American Stores broadcast booth, Shane Alberani here tonight, and the Comets need to start working. 2-0 Kansas City here in the second period, 8:47 to go. Comets just 8 shots on net, but Kansas City, they only have 10, but they've got 2 on the board. And the faceoff out at center ice, and Trevor Janicki will take the faceoff, and his brother Justin has done all the damage.

for Kansas City tonight. He's got the two goals for the Comets to win this faceoff at center ice. And here's Harrison Reese trying to slide it up along the wall. It goes down into the corner and pushed around to the near side. Reese up along the wall. Goes back down low to Stonehouse. Stonehouse behind the net. Ewens takes him off the puck. Comets will give it a kick along the near side. Goes up along the near boards to Cotton. And Cotton gets it into the Comet zone. Miller will smack it back along the near side. Janicki can't get to it. And it goes back into the Kansas City zone. Up along the wall, Novak gets it into the Comet end. But there's Drew Krebs. Krebs passes it ahead. Goes off the stick or the skate of Janicki and into the Comet zone. Krebs after it. We'll move it around to the near side. Krebs now gets past Glenn. Now trying to get on Randall, and he does. And he enters the zone, takes a shot, and Wells makes the save. And the Comets, every chance they get, they got to start funneling pucks to the net. Wells has given up some rebounds here. Not that time, but he has. And the faceoff will now be to the right of Wells in the Kansas City zone. Magara will take the faceoff. And it skips up to the far side. Comets with it. Atkinson trying to go to Brown. Brown trying to send it towards the net. It goes back behind. And now Randall picks it up for Kansas City. To the near side, Magara gets a stick on it. And now back below the goal line. And it's Dufour along the near side. Up top to Feist. Feist to Brown. Down low off the stick of Dufour. Chip to the right side and back up top. And now it's going to go up along the wall. Dufour to the point to Brown. Brown to the dot to Magara. Magara gets covered up. Goes back to Dufour. Cross ring pass trying to hit Atkinson. Pass was in front of him. Now it's going to be tipped off the stick of Atkinson. It's going to go back to the blue line and out of the zone. And Atkinson on the near side. He'll get it to Dufour and he'll flip it into the Kansas City zone. And it goes behind the nets. Wilson for Kansas City flings it forward to Randall. And Randall gets it into the Comet zone. It rolls down behind the net. Here's Schmerich. Schmerich picks it up. Left side to Tatayev and just off of his stick. And now right back into the Comet zone. Janssen will get to it. And he'll hand it off to Jalen. Jalen on the left side. Forward it comes. Looking for Murray. Tipped back the other way. And the Mavericks on the left side. It goes into the Comet zone. Here's Schmerich behind the net. He'll give it up to Murray. Now Bloom looking for a man to pass it to. Cross ring pass, and it's going to be tipped into the Comet bench. The intended target was Kirill Tatayev. So we're down to 6:25 now to go here in the second period. Faceoff will be outside of the Kansas City line. And we have got Matt Capone to take this faceoff. Capone with two goals in that Game 5 win at the Coliseum on Sunday. We'll take this drop with Sullivan. And it goes out to center ice. Now right back into the Kansas City zone. Mavericks have it. We go back along the near side. And now back into the Mavericks end. Right back into the Kansas City zone. Back along the far boards. Pass comes out to center ice. Grabbing it is Aliardi. Aliardi coming across the line. Here's a slap shot. It's blocked back along the near side. And now the Mavericks transitioning. They come across the line. Burgeon on the right side. Goes down into the corner. Being guarded there by Stonehouse. Burgeon walks it up along the near side. Flings it to the far boards. Shot. Knocked down. And now back along the wall to McCallum. Cycles it into the corner to Novak. Novak gets pinned up against the boards. Coming up top to the blue line. As McCallum and Schmerich, they duel in front of the net. Shot save made by Janssen off the left leg. And now back up top of the blue line. And the penalty is coming up to Jalen. A shot goes wide. Delayed call here. And Schmerich is going to get a cross check, I believe. So a delayed penalty here for Kansas City. McCallum will come across the line here. Still on the puck.

0: Comet's got to get a hold of it to get a whistle. Goaltender is out. Extra skater is on. And we come up to the blue line. Crawford in the high slot. Gives it over to Ewens. A shot. Save made. Back to the far side. Comets do not control it, so we play on. A lot of extra power play time. Here's a shot. Blocked, and Schmerich will knock it down. Cross-checking minor on Schmerich with 4:51 to go in the second. Kansas City, 7 power play goals in this series. And this is their first one of the night. And now Novak and Stonehouse will have words. And now Aliardi getting into it with Crawford. And the referee and the linesman hopping in between everybody. Aliardi's being sent off. And we've got 4:51 to go here in the second period. And Jalen Schmerich takes a penalty. He was wrestling in front of the nets with McCallum. And Jalen finally had enough. But unfortunately, it results in a penalty. And we'll take a quick break. 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
0: Big moment in this match here tonight. Comets on a Ruoff mortgage penalty kill for the first time in this one. The Mavericks put one goal on the board in the first, one in the second, and we're 2-0. And now Jalen Schmerich is in the box for cross-checking. All right, so Matt Miller will be tasked with the face-off. Miller and Judding. And the drop goes along the near side, and Reese Harsh will send it screaming down the length of the ice, and Wells comes out, and it goes to Marcus Crawford. Crawford will get it ahead to Randall. Randall finds a lane, dumps it into the Comet zone, but there's Miller, winds up, smacks it to the blue line, but not out. And now Crawford sends it to Cotton. Cotton gets covered up by Miller. Miller gets it to the blue line, and out of the zone it goes, and Crawford will chase after it. Crawford dumps it on back to Randall. Randall out at center ice, veers to his right. Coming across the line, Feist is there, collects the puck. Got a lot of time, and he sends it down the length of the ice. 50 seconds has come off the penalty to Schmerich. And the Mavericks now working along the left side. They'll enter the Comet zone. That's Justin Janicki. Lost it, but his brother, Trevor, will pick it up. Smacks it to the near side, but not out. And now Novak to the far side to Ewens on the point. Back along the wall. Back up top. Ewens is going to go out of the zone. So KC will have to get back on sides, and they will quickly. Left side, Carpenter holds up along the near boards. Stretches it over along the far side to Novak. Novak can't get around Trevor Janicki, but he's able to reclaim it. Knocks it off the wall. Krebs now trying to knock it out of midair. And it rolls right there on the dot, right in front of the net. And now it goes to the near side. Novak was there, but couldn't get a stick on it. Back to the far side. They're going to rim it out of the zone themselves. That'll help us out. And we've got 20 seconds to go on the penalty kill. Ewens back for Kansas City. Sends it out to center ice, and falling down was Sauter, but still able to get it in the Comet zone. Here's Reese behind the net. Gives it a tap on the right side to Harsh, and Harsh will send it all the way down. Wells will stop it with the stick, and Schmerich is out of the box. So we're back to 5-on-5. The Comets successfully kill it off. And now the Mavericks quickly down the ice. Near side. Pass intercepted by McGarrah. And now the Comets.

0: second frame. Blake Murray will take the faceoff with Judding. And it goes out to Stu, the blue line. Left side. And now it's going to go off the end wall. Back up along the near side. And it's going to be Blake Murray. Goes back along the near side. Atkinson muscles it forward to Aliardi. Aliardi moves it over to Schmerich. Schmerich up along the left side. Toss it into the Kansas City zone. It goes down to the corner. And back up along the wall. Here's Murray. Going to send it back into the corner. Aliardi after it. Goes behind the nets. Now to the far side. And the Mavericks get it to the blue line. Held in by Schmerich. Now they're going to call a hand pass on the Comets. With 1:41 to go in the second. And the faceoff is going to be outside of the Kansas City line. Faceoff will be on the far faceoff dot in the neutral zone. So far faceoff dot. Okay, we got Matthew Brown to take it. Novak will be his opponent. And the drop pushed on back into the Kansas City zone. Again, we can't win the faceoff. And now Feist will get it back. He'll rip it into the Kansas City zone. Ewens after it. And it goes behind the net. Ewens on the right side. Coming up across the line. They're going to be offside here. With 1:24 to go into the second. 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Face off on the outside, the Comet line, and it's going to go back to Feist. Feist on the right side. And he is going to send it down to Wells. Wells will move it to the near side. Comes out of the zone, and it rolls into Comet territory. Here's Krebs behind the net. Krebs sets up behind Janssen. Oh, we gave it away. Cotton in front of the nets. We got a minute to go. And here's Cotton to the far side. And now up along the wall to Tyev, trying to lock it up. Novak muscles it away. Shot blocked by Feist. Still rolling. Kansas City still with it. Back to the far side. In front. Oh, they had Novak breaking. Couldn't get a stick on it. He was trying to tip it in. And it goes all the way into the Kansas City zone. Sauter quickly picks it up. And now along the near side, Justin Janicki lost it. It goes to Schmerich. Schmerich will bump it forward. Here's Capone trying to get it to Magera. Nothing there. Back to the Comet blue line. 17 seconds to go. Krebs with the puck. Back to the far side to Bloom. Bloom's pass to Schmerich. Schmerich will rim it to the right side. Capone comes across the line. 9 seconds to go. In front shot. Save made by Wells. It was Bloom going to the nets. And that will do it for the period. Well, I talk about the dreaded two-goal lead all the time, and that's what Kansas City is looking at here going into the third period. And Alex Aliardi is taking exception to something that happened there at the buzzer, I think. Well, the Comets have had chances in the final moments of each period. That time it was Josh Bloom right in front of the net. Wells made the save. Last period it was Bloom and Dufour, who unfortunately hit the crossbar there with 10 seconds to go. So we got one period left here tonight. And the Comets could have a period left in their season. But we've come back before and we can do it again tonight. So we are going to take a break. Kansas City leads this 2-0. We'll be back. 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
8: All right, we're back in the All-American Stores broadcast booth. Comets are down by 2 going into the final period here in Game 6. Again, the Comets need a win to extend the season to a Game 7. Taking a look at the game summary being brought to you by Three Rivers Electric. Only 12 shots in the game for Kansas City, only 9 for the Comets, but it is Kansas City up 2-0 as Justin Janicki has scored 2 goals for Kansas City tonight. First one came at 15:03 of the first, and then the other one came at 6:57, as that was his 4th of the playoffs as he banked it off the stick of Reese Harsh and into the net. So the Comets not getting that luck we had in game number 5 at the Coliseum. Comets are 0-2 on the power play. Kansas City 0-1. Sam Janssen has only seen 12 shots. He's made 10 saves. Wells is a perfect 9 of 9 and has the shutout going right now. But we have got 20 minutes yet to go here in this one. Let's take a break. We'll be back. 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
5: We're back in the Old American Stores broadcast booth. 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
9: Just the guys who have come in and stepped in for those guys. It's been really good this year. So it made it a lot easier.
5: Yeah. So how did you, well, let's start way back. How did you get to Fort Wayne? I mean, you're done with UConn. You're turning pro now. So how does that, how did you get here?
9: Yes.

0: So, obviously we lost to Boston College my final year at UConn, and at that point, after my 5th year, I know I don't have any more hockey left eligibility for school, so I kind of figured I gotta find somewhere to play pro. So I kind of just left that to my agent to kind of deal with, figure out. Obviously, it happened pretty quick with me. It was a day or two when I got the call and said they need a guy for Wednesday. So I said, yeah, I drive out there. I ended up driving home first and then flying to Fort Wayne. But yeah, it worked out well, and it was a quick turnaround, but I think that made it a little bit better, and less thought went into it. So yeah, I could just go out and play, which made it
1: So
0: easy.
1: how does that work? I mean, you're done with college. I mean, I've always wondered that, because it's like literally like the next day. It's like you guys are somewhere. So I
0: So,
1: mean, are you guys talking before, like weeks before, or?
0: I mean, for me, I was focused on just UConn and being where I was. You know how it is, like college, you don't want to leave, right? So it's a tough goodbye to have, but obviously, like, we still have class, even
1: Well, yeah,
0: leaving.
1: because you
0: So
1: are not done with school. I
0: yeah,
1: mean,
0: so
1: you're
0: we still,
1: leaving in March or April, right?
0: yeah. So we still have class, but obviously our professors are super flexible, and they know that our time's up, so we move on. And usually they'll do a very good job of being able to adapt with us and help us get our degree and finish it up. So it's a pretty easy transition. Obviously, the on ice is a little bit different, challenging, but school does a good job of getting you ready for the next step in life. So yeah.
1: So what was it like to, what was the difference in the game when you I mean
0: Yeah, I mean, it's just like everything's a little bit quicker. You got less time. Obviously, you're playing against, in college you're playing against men, but in pros you're playing against like men. So the 30-year-olds and stuff. So it's an older league in certain areas, but it's just quicker. It's a really good league too. A lot of people don't realize there are some real good players in this league. So yeah, it's good hockey. So that's been
1: Well,
0: good.
1: it's great, man. I'm glad you enjoy it. I mean, it's awesome to have you here. I mean, right away. I mean, you. I remember your first game. That was awesome, and you've been paying off ever since. So,
0: Yeah, no, I appreciate it. Thank you.
1: So, what do you think of Fort Wayne?
0: I love
1: I
0: it.
1: mean, the town itself. I mean, away from hockey, you know, what do you just?
0: No, I love it. The weather's very similar to what I'm used to, so no, nothing new there. But no, it's great. The people are amazing. Obviously, our fan base, just looking around us here, how many people showed out for this. So it just goes to show what the people mean to the Comets and what the Comets mean to them. So, and just the city itself, like, there's stuff to do. They got places like this that are around, and just gotta be willing to look. So it's an awesome spot.
1: Yeah,
0: So
1: you gotta find it. You know,
0: exactly.
1: like with Lenny, you know, Lenny, our equipment manager, you know, coming from New York, and he was kind of impressed, like how much Fort Wayne had to offer. You know,
0: Oh, big time. And even the zoo, like, when it's still nice out, the golf courses are great. So, and the like golf sims have been booming, so we'll keep going to those.
1: Having a good time. So let's talk about your living situation. I've talked to your other two roommates. So I mean everyone is getting good grades here except for Murray and the couch. So
0: We're getting right into it.
1: What do you think of those two guys? We're living with those guys.
0: It's been such a blast. I'm super lucky to live with two jokesters and guys that'll keep me entertained all day. So yeah, other than the couch situation, everything's pretty good there. But
1: So
0: no,
1: how do you get how does he get away with that? I mean,
0: he's kind of claimed it, and once someone claims it, it's tough to get your foot in there. So no, we love him. It's a good time. We get a lot of laughs, so that makes it a lot easier for coming out of school and stuff as well.
1: So you guys got a whole little frat house going on
0: a little
1: bit.
0: bit. Not too bad. We keep it pretty tight in terms of cleanliness, but yeah, it's been really fun.
1: Were you in a frat like in college or anything, were you? No, just
0: No, we lived on campus too, but we had a hockey house, but it was relatively good. Yeah.
1: We won't talk about all the details. Exactly. We know what goes on there.
0: So this is a good time.
1: It's crazy that you and Dusty didn't know each other.

0: like you're from the same area.
1: Yeah, no, super crazy. Yeah. We actually grew up playing against each other that we realized in the same little division that we play in back at home, SCTA. So pretty much played against each other our whole lives through juniors, through college too. Never met, never crossed paths until last year. It's crazy.
2: 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They're all right there. Okay, we got 20 minutes left in this game, possibly the season. So the Comets need to rally down by a pair. We'll be back. 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
2: All right. Here we go. Third period. It's game number 6. Must win for the Comets. Down by 2. 2-0. And the faceoff will be out at center ice, and Blake Murray will take this drop with Novak.

And we are underway here in the third period. It's going to go to Jalen Schmerich. Schmerich back at the Comet blue line, over to Harrison Reese on the right side. He'll dart it around. Wells tries slowing it up. It goes to the near side. Now it's going to go to McCallum. He'll feed it to the near side. It's going to go off of the stick to Tyev, and now back to Jalen. To the right side, it's going to go to Harrison Reese. Quickly over to Jalen Schmerich. And on the near side to Tyev. Novak knocks it down. By Blake Murray, able to get it back. And now Jalen has it again. Quick pass ahead to Bloom. Bloom on the near side. Trying to whip it to the blue line. And now back on the near side. Back it goes in the Comet zone. Now this is going to be deflected. And it will get out of play. So after the deflection, we got a face-off coming outside the Comet zone. And Austin Magara will take the face-off with Bobo Carpenter. And it goes along the near side. Carpenter will jam it into the Comet zone. It's going to root to the far side. And back to William Dufour. He'll chop it around to the near side. Here's Brown up along the wall. And a long stretch pass ahead. Comet's coming across the line. Dufour with a shot. And Wells, the easy grab. So Dufour looking for a rebound there, and Wells able to put it in his pocket and get a whistle, and the faceoff will be to his left. Just 1 minute has passed here in the third period. Shots of the game being brought to you by Ace Radiator, 12-9 now in favor of Kansas City.

McGarry again will take the face off, and this time it'll be Judding in his spot. And McGarry digs in. And now the drop scooped up along the wall to the blue line. Schmerich, left side. 2-4. A shot. Wells the save right off his right shoulder. And now the pass comes out to the blue line. Off the glass and right back into the seats. And we'll get a reset here. And that's what the Comets got to do. When they get the puck here, they have got to fire it. Wells has been leaving some rebounds. All right. McGarrett and Judding again, this time outside the Kansas City line. And it goes to Bergeron, far side to McLaughlin up along the wall. No icing as it goes all the way down to Janssen. Janssen sandwiched behind the play there, but he's able to get rid of it. And that's Matthew Brown on the left side. Brown coming across the line. Moving along the wall, gets hits, and back along the near side. Here's a shot, and a save made by Wells. And it falls into his glove. Both teams will get a fresh set of legs.

Capone will take the face off with Sullivan. And it's pushed back behind the net. So we'll do this again. All right, Capone and Sullivan one more time. And the drop. No, we'll do it again. I think Capone's going to get sent out of there. All right, now it's going to be Stonehouse taking this draw. And it goes up top of the blue line to Jalen. A shot and a save made by Wells. Right up along the wall. Capone going to the net. Over! He had a man. It was Aliardi, but Jones got in the way. Now behind the net, Capone in front. Oh, taken away by Cotton. Gomez trying to get it away. Oh, it's taken away by Novak. Novak will come across the line in on Janssen, and he scores. Comets kind of sell it out there, and that's what you got to do, but it results in a breakaway for Novak, and it makes it 3-0 Kansas City. Janssen's given up 3 goals on just 13 shots here tonight.

And back out to center ice. Here's Feist, and it goes into the Kansas City zone. Back up along the far side. And the puck back into the Comet zone. This will be an icing. No, it won't be. It's going to go down in the corner. And to tie it back behind the net. In front, shot. Save made by Janssen. Comets will intercept it. Here's Kirill. Kirill out at center ice, right side to Janicki. Janicki on the far boards. Over to Kirill. Kirill along the far boards. It's tied up with Ewens. Randall will knock it off the wall, trying to get around Feist. Back to the far boards. And now up along the wall. Comets get to it. Comets with the puck. Right down the middle of the ice. Here's Atkinson. He'll backhand it into the Kansas City zone. And back to the far side. Out to Brown. Brown will come across the line here. Got a stick lifted by Carpenter. He'll clear the zone right side. And now Janicki coming across the line. Back on the near boards. Brown up along the wall. Gets out to center ice. And the Mavericks have got it. Carpenter on the near side. It's going to go all the way down into the Comet zone. And Krebs behind Janssen. We'll get it over to

Harsh, and Harsh will send it out to center ice. Here's Brown. Tipped bounce, and now McGarrah on the left side. McGarrah along the near boards, Novak to the far boards. McCallum will flip it out of there, and it's all the way back into the Comet zone. Krebs with it. Krebs behind Janssen. It's 3-0 Kansas City here in the third. And now the Comets are going to ice it. So, no offense so far here for the Comets tonight. Just 13 shots, but Kansas City, they only have 14, and we've given up three. Comets have not been shut out in these playoffs. But if we want to get back into this one, we need to be strong on the puck and not turn the puck over and win some faceoffs. And we're not going to do this one, but the Comets will collect it. It's going to be Josh Bloom darting out of there. Bloom's pass blocked back along the near side, and now Bloom will take it back into the Comet zone for Jalen Schmerich. Schmerich sets up in front of Janssen, left side to Bloom. Bloom will zip it into the Kansas City zone and back along the near side. Capone got clipped behind the play there. No call. The puck is going to go down to Janssen, and Janssen will get it to Schmerich. Schmerich whips it to the far side. Here is Reese Harsh. Now back to Schmerich on the left side. He'll send it ahead and tip back. Glenn will come across the line. On the near side, gets it to Bergeron. A shot blocked. Picked up by Glenn. Glenn back behind the net. And he hands it off to Judding on the near side. There's a shot. That's blocked. Back behind the net. Back to the far side. Another shot. And it's going to be stopped there behind the net. And now it's going to cut loose to the Comets. Out to center ice. Comets will muscle it in. Miller hits the deck as the puck goes into the Kansas City zone. To the right side, Bergeron will motor it around the near side. It's going to go back into the Comet zone. Harrison Reese behind the net. Reese gets hit behind Janssen. And Atkinson trying to dig the puck off of the stick of Sauter. Tied up on the end wall, back on the near side. Back up along the near boards. Here's to tie up. He'll get it to the far side. Petrozelli pass. Intercepted, intended for Aliardi. And now goes back to Justin Janicki. Janicki hands it off back along the near boards. Janicki flings it along the far side. And now Wilson will dump it into the Comet zone. Back to the far boards. And now behind the net. Novak centers it. Shot missed. And it's going to rim out of the zone. Wilson picks it up for Kansas City. To the right side. Comets pick it up. Now Janicki up along the wall. Can't get to it. Back out to Stonehouse. Stonehouse at center ice. Stonehouse coming across the line. He gets taken off the play, and now the Mavericks will clear the zone. Caught up in the feet of Krebs. Back along the near side. Here's Blake Murray. Murray trying to get it across the line to Stonehouse, but no good there, and Jones picks it back up. Jones up along the wall. Sends it to Judding on the right side. Judding coming across the line. He'll take it off the end wall. Goes down into the corner. Back along the far side. And picking it up is Janicki. Janicki on the right side. It rolls into the Kansas City zone. It goes behind the net for Carpenter. He'll wheel it to Ewens. Ewens on the far side. And now the Mavericks just playing keep away. Right side, Glenn coming across the line. He'll zip it to the far wing. Comets will pick it up. Here's McGarrah turning the corner with it. And McGarrah out at center ice. He'll feed Janicki. Flips it on. Wells makes the save. Now Reese along the near side. Shovels it back along the far boards. Judding with it again, and he'll sky it out of there. It's going to bounce down to Glenn. Glenn will come across the line, and he'll dart it into the corner. Sauter there for Kansas City. He's pushed up against the wall with Schmerich. And it goes behind the net. Harrison or Reese Harsh trying to hang on to his man. It's going to go back along the near side and now to the blue line. Bergeron on the right side sends it back to the far side. They look to center it. There's Janicki. Janicki with two goals tonight. That's Justin Janicki with it for Kansas City. He'll hand it off back behind the net again into the near side. Comets trying to get it away, and it's going to go onto the stick here of Dufour. Dufour gets it to the far side, takes a hit back along the far boards, and we give it away. Bergeron on the right side to Carpenter. Carpenter on the left side runs into Capone. Capone takes it away. Capone across the line. Capone flips it, a shot. Score! Matthew Brown goes under the crossbar. And it makes it a two-goal game.

0: So the Comets still with life. Matthew Brown breaks up the shutout, and it makes it 3-1. And we still have 12 minutes and 12 seconds to go here in the third. So we got the one. Let's see if we can get it rolling. And it started with a great play by Matt Capone, shaking off a check. He got it over to Brown, and he lifts it over the crossbar, or under the crossbar, and it makes it 3-1. Face off at center ice, and it's going to be Blake Murray to take it. And right back into the Comet zone. Here is Harrison Reese behind the net. Reese to the far boards. Out of the zone. Here's Bloom. And now off the stick of Wilson. Back to the near boards. Back to the far side. Bloom couldn't handle the pass. Now they send it back into Comet territory. Here's Atkinson to the left side. Kirill Tatayev goes back into the Comet zone. And we have got Harrison Reese with the puck. Ahead goes out to Kirill. Kirill trying to thread the needle there to Aliardi. Couldn't get it to him, but Tatayev is going to get it back. Tatayev to Aliardi. Aliardi near side. A shot. Wills the save. The rebound. And now Petruzzelli was there. Now it goes behind the nets to the near side. Petruzzelli working for it, trying to wrap it around. Wells makes the stop back to the far side, up along the wall. Krebs lost it. And now Petruzzelli with it towards the net. Knocked away back to the near side. Aliardi after Jones. Back to Wilson on the far side for Kansas City. Comets knock it down. Stonehouse will roll it to the near side. Stonehouse will feather it down to Aliardi. Aliardi on the near side. Stonehouse with a shot. He scores! Yes! Brady Stonehouse puts the Comets within one! We've got over 10 minutes to go here in the third, and we got a one-goal hockey game! Do not sleep on these Fort Wayne Comets in the third period. Aliardi to Stonehouse. And the Kansas City faithful thought they had this one in their pocket. Well, the Comets, different ideas. And Kansas City is going to take their time out. All the fight in the world left in these Comets with 10:52 to go here in the third. We're going to take a quick break. 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
0: Still a half a period left. The Comets were down 3-0. Now it's 3-2. Brown and Stonehouse starting the rally for the Comets. And the faceoff will be at center ice. The Comets, 24 third-period goals in this tournament. Make it 26 with the two here tonight. That's the most in the league. And the puck now goes down to Janssen. He'll get it to Harrison Reese. Reese on the right side. Back up along the wall. McGarris scoops it up. Dufour hands it off to Brown. Brown, left side. Knocks it up along the wall. Brown hits the deck. Comes up top of the blue line. Schmerich to the far boards. Grabbing it. Ew, Reese couldn't get to it, but this should be an icing. So the Mavericks giving the Comets some real estate here with a face-off in their end. Blake Murray will take this face-off with Judding. And the drop goes into the corner. Back along the near side. Crawford will lift it out of there. It's going to bounce down to Schmerich. He'll bounce it up along the wall. Back to the far side.

0: And Tataev gets it to Murray. Murray across the line. Now trying to get it to Capone. Capone getting loose. Over. Oh, what a save by Wells. He just got the toe on it, denying Murray. To the far side, Tataev up top. One-timer. Shot missed wide. Back on the near side. Wells down on his knees. Gets back up. Krebs far side. Here's Kirill to the far boards. Off the stick of Murray, and it gets out of the zone. Takes a funny bounce off the stanchion. Comes to Murray. Murray to the far side. Down low to Kirill. Now up top to Krebs. Krebs to the blue line. Krebs over to Murray. Murray far side shot, and that one was blocked. Picked back up in the corner. Carpenter working by Tataya. Back to the far side. Ewens will get it to the far side. He'll get it into the comment zone. And all the way down to Reese Harsh. He'll move it over onto the right side. Janicki sends it ahead, but Souter knocks it right back into Comet territory. 3-2 Kansas City here in the third. 9 minutes to go. And to the left side, it is going to be Krebs. Sends it down. Wells will knock it aside. Stops it for McLaughlin. Back to the far side. Up top. And we'll swing it to the near side. And it's going to be Sullivan getting there first. Cut off on the play by Atkinson. Goes down into the corner. Back behind the net. Atkinson trying to wrestle it away. Goes back behind the net. And the Comets come away with it. Left side. Flipped forward. Out to center ice. Knocked down and all the way into the Comet zone. Janssen will stop it. And back over to Feist. And now behind the net. Feist on the right side. Ahead it goes. And it's going to be McGarrah coming across the line. Oh, just got it stopped. McGarrah still on the puck there. But now it's going to be pumped back out to the neutral zone. It goes down to Wills. He'll stop it. And he moves it in the corner to Wilson. Wilson to the far side. Lifts it up along the far boards. Coming out. And it's going to get out of the zone. But Matthew Brown has got it. Got a stick lifted back to the far side. Comets have got Dufour on the wing. Coming across the line. Brown going to the net. Dufour with a dangle in front. He tried to hit Brown. It just goes over a stick. Back to the far side. Up along the wall. And into the Comet zone. And the Comets knocking on the door. Looking to tie this game up. Crawford steps in front of this pass. He'll come across the line. Crawford. Shot. Save made by Janssen. Comets will collect it far side. And it's going to go out to center ice. But we lost it. Back to the near boards. Justin Janicki blows out a tire. Loose puck. And it's going to go to Schmerich. Left side. Right into the Comet zone. Petrozelli giving chase, but we're going to have an icing here. Icing on the Comets with 7:17 to go here in the third. Taking a look at the shots on goal being brought to you by Ace Radiator. 19-16 in favor of the Comets now. Comets were being outshot there. Comets already 10 shots here in the third. Kansas City with 3, but they scored on one of them. Face off to the right of Janssen. And the drop. Ewens with a shot. The save made. Collected by Stonehouse. He'll outlet it forward to Petrozelli. Petrozelli coming across the line. Takes a shot. Missed it wide. Back to the near side. Krebs gets hit hard. The puck is going to jump loose to Novak. Novak, lone man back. We got something going on behind the play here, all the way here in the Kansas City zone. Stonehouse is involved in it. Now he jumps back up, and now Kansas City's got it. Randall over to the far side. Randall up along the wall. Coming up top. Sends it towards the net. Blocked. Another shot. That goes wide. It's going to rim to the near side. Bergen picks it up for Kansas City. Takes a shot again. That one is going to miss wide. It's going to rim all the way to the far side. It'll get out of the zone. And now Crawford has got it. Crawford at the center line for Kansas City. Flips it back into the Comet zone. Here's Harsh. We'll go to the far side. Picked up as Bloom to Kirill. Gives it a tap. And now Capone coming across the line. Capone right side. Capone down in the corner. Hits the deck. Carpenter picks it up to Tyev, trying to wrestle it away. It's going to go back into the Kansas City bench to get us a whistle with 6:08 to go here in the third. It's 3-2 Kansas City. We'll be back. 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
4: The Comets have 6 minutes and 8 seconds to find another one. It's 3-2 Kansas City. Kansas City led this one 3-0 with 18 minutes to go. And the Comets strike twice quickly. Brown and Stonehouse get us on the board. And now a face-off in the Kansas City zone. And it is going to be Magara in the face-off. Magara and Sullivan. And we can't win it. Bergeron on the right side. Pass ahead, but Dufour will steal it. Brown, shot, save made. Back behind the net. Magara getting a stick held onto by Sullivan. And Sullivan will move it along the far side. It's going to go out of the zone and right back into the Comet end. And this will be an icing. Well, we got to start winning some faceoffs here. So we'll mosey on down here into the Kansas City zone. Blake Murray will take the faceoff. And the drop goes along the near side and behind the net. McLaughlin to the far boards. Sends it up along the wall. And now out of the zone. Into the Comet zone. Back along the near boards. And it's going to go out of play here. It was down in the near side corner here in the Comet zone. And we're going to take another timeout. We're going to the All-American Stores bathroom break. 3-2 Kansas City here in Game 6. 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
4: All right, face off to the left of Janssen and the drop, and we can't win it. A shot save made by Sam off the left leg. It goes up along the near side. And now to the far boards. Up along the wall, there's Aliardi trying to give it a tap. Aliardi looks around, going out to center ice, but it's intercepted and slammed back into the Comet zone. Up along the near boards. It's Bloom. His pass was blocked. Randall offside here, got to peel off, and the Comets reclaim it. To the right side, Krebs, little shake there. Goes off the back of Carpenter, and now back along the wall, Sauter. Sauter floats it towards Janssen. He'll cover it up, and the net is now dislodged. As Carpenter knocked the net off the pegs, and we're now under five to go.

Well, the Comets have been so good in third periods this season, especially in these playoffs, and we found a mass of magic here in the third tonight. But a quick little review of tonight's game. Kansas City got the first three of the match, one in the first, one in the second, and they started this third period off with a goal at just 1:57. Then Brady Stonehouse Matthew Brown at 7:48, his fifth of the playoffs from Capone. And the Comets rally, good start. Brady Stonehouse would quickly follow that one up at 9:08, his fourth of the playoffs from Alex Aliardi. And hopefully the Comets can rally here and get another one past Dylan Wells. Wells has made 18 saves on 20 shots. This game has been pretty much decided 5-on-5. The Comets 0 for 2 on the power play. Kansas City 0 of 1. The Comets have outshot Kansas City here in the third, 11 to 5. So the Comets huddle up here and will come out of this timeout. And we'll wait a face-off to the right of Sam Janssen. And it's getting late, so we got to win some face-offs. We got to have puck possession, and we got to throw everything at Wells in the final 4:55. And now Blake Murray will be tasked with the face-off. Sullivan will be his opponent. And the drop. Well, we can't win it. Ewens to the far side. Ewens, a shot. Save made back behind the nets. And Kirill Tatayev wrestles it away. Moves it ahead but can't clear it. Novak to the far boards. Hits off the wall. Magara with it. Gives it a tap. We go along the right side. But he got his pocket picked. Now it slid to the far side to Sullivan. And he issues it into the Comet zone. Janssen without a stick. Now he's able to claim it as Schmerich will get it to the near side. Waffled into the KC zone, into the corner. Here's Capone behind the net. Lost it back to the far side, and Kansas City will clear the zone. Knocked down by Schmerich. Schmerich coming across the line. Gets it to Kirill on the near boards. Back along the near side. Takes a hit. Tatayev gets back up on his feet as they clear the zone. This will be an icing on Kansas City. With 4:04 to go here in the third period. Faceoff will be to the right of Wells. And Matt Brown will take this drop. And it's chucked into the corner. Juddy to the right side, feeds it forward. Off a stick, stopped at the blue line. Juddy will grab it for Kansas City. He'll come across the line, jutting on the near side. Cross-rink pass, but it's broken up by Krebs. Krebs will dart it along the near side, looking for Bloom. It's going to go back into the Kansas City zone. And now Jones behind the net, back to the far side, off the stick at Dufour. And back along the wall to Carpenter. Into the Comet zone, Krebs will get it to Dufour. Dufour on the right side. He goes wide, left side, enters the zone. Cross-rink, one-timer missed. Brown is right there. Oh, and he could not get a stick on it. Back to the right side. Sauter will feather it into the Comet zone. And behind the net goes Harrison Reese. Reese on the right side. Plays it ahead to Aliardi. Aliardi on the right wing. Coming across the line. Aliardi. A shot. Save made by Wells. Rebound goes into the corner and the net is off. Petrucelli was going hard to the goal mouth there. And he knocked it off with his shoulder. And we'll get a fresh start. With 3:03 to go in the third, Comets down by a goal here in game six. And the faceoff will have to come out of the zone because Petrucelli was the one who knocked the net off.

0: And it's going to be Blake Murray to take the drop. Murray and Sullivan. Bounced on the dot, and it goes into Kansas City territory. To the far side, it's going to be going down into the common end. Here's Schmerich to the left side. Schmerich up along the wall at the blue line. Comets are offside here as Capone controls it. He'll dump it in. And it goes behind the net to Jones. Back to the far side. Mavericks will clear the zone. And Schmerich goes back. Coming up on 2.5 to go here in the third. Comets need one more. Schmerich to the far side. To Harrison Reese. He'll dump it in. Wells slows it up. He stops it behind the net. Flings it to the far side. To the blue line. Oh, it's going to get out of the zone. Schmerich back to the far boards. We'll try to get it to the blue line. Knocked off the skate of Magara. And now Crawford to the right side. Lost it. Back to the far side to tie up. Trying to pick it up. By Ewens will knock it along. That's going to be an icing. Yes, it will be. Crawford almost gave that away. And now we're down to 2:02 to go here in the third. And the Comets will be looking to pull Sam Janssen here. Janssen looking towards the bench. I'm sure with a clean win, you'll see him dart to the bench for the extra skater. And let's see if the Comets take their timeout. They will. So we will take a break. 2:02 to go. We'll be back. 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
0: All right, it's come down to this. Comets take their timeout. We're down by a goal. We got 2:02 to go here in regulation. And Sam Janssen will go back on the ice, but he will be right at the hash marks. Jalen Schmerich is telling Janssen to get even closer to the bench. And Janssen getting close to the blue line. All right, Magara in the faceoff with Judding. And the drop, 2-4 with it. Janssen will head to the bench. We'll move it to the far side. It goes below the goal line. Magara up along the wall. So extra skater is on for the Comets. The blue line, Schmerich. A shot tip just goes wide back to the near side. Empty net for the Comets. And now Brown along the wall. Brown will keep it in. We'll be offside just barely. With 1:40 to go here in the third. And the Comets huddling up. It is 3-2 Kansas City in the faceoff outside of the KC line. And it's going to be Magara in the faceoff. Again, empty net. Sam Janssen is off for the extra attacker. And the drop on the circle to Taev. Lost it. Sullivan will chuck it into the Comet zone. No icing. And out of the far side, Dufour couldn't get to the pass. Back up along the wall. And it goes behind the net. Schmerich with it to Brown. 1:24 to go here in the third. Brown on the left side. We'll cycle it around. Wells will stop it. He'll move it to the far boards up along the wall. And Schmerich will stop it to the blue line. Takes it towards the far side. Now it's lifted out of there. Schmerich gets back, knocks it down to the Comet blue line. And they're going to say Schmerich played it with a high stick. And that's going to put Sam Janssen back in the crease because he'll have a face-off in the Comet zone.

Sullivan almost speared him right in the chest right there on the drop. Yeah, Murray winced a little bit. All right, we got to win this draw. 106 to go. And, oh, we'll do it again. Oh, come on. Murray getting some last-minute instructions here from the linesman. And the drop. Tied up in the circle. And we muscled away. Tatayev has got it. And Tatayev will quickly move it forward with 1 minute to go. Pass ahead. Magara will backhand it into the Kansas City zone. And the Comets are called for offside here with 51.5 seconds to go here in the third.

0: All right, Magara in the faceoff with Judding. Comets have outshot Kansas City here in the third. 12-5 in the drop. And it goes back to Jalen. Over to Dufour. He rims it in. And it goes back behind the net. To the right side. Dufour trying to keep it in. And flipped into the near side, the far side corner. Kirill to Bloom. Back over to Kirill. Far side. Gets hit. Back up along the wall. Magara, 30 seconds to go. Back to the far side. Magara. Back to Kirill. To the blue line, Schmerich tips, goes down to Wells, he stops it, goes back in the corner to Kirill, 21 seconds. Back to the near side, Dufour, tied up in the corner, down to 15 seconds. Comets trying to get it loose, Bloom behind the net, Bloom to the far side, Kirill up top, Schmerich, one-timer, Dufour, score! Oh my goodness, William Dufour has tied it with 5 seconds to go! Bounty or Sensei! The Comets mastery of the third period continues! Unbelievable! We are tied in game six! William Dufour roofs it! 3-3! .7 seconds to go here in the third. William Dufour. Schmerich with the assist. 3 seconds left, and we are going to overtime in game six. The Comets out shooting Kansas City 23-17. I can't believe what I just saw. William Dufour has been money since he made his way to the Summit City. And here we are now going to OT. We will be back because I need a break. 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
3: What a game here in Game 6. What a third period by the Fort Wayne Comets. Kansas City led this thing 3-0 in the third period. But Matthew Brown at 7:48 would start the rally, his fifth of the playoffs from Capone. And then it was Stonehouse at 9:08, his fourth of the playoffs from Aliardi. And then with the goaltender pulled, Sam Janssen on the bench for the extra skater, it was William Dufour with 6 seconds left, tying this game at 19:54. Schmerich and Tatayev with the assists. And we are going to overtime. I can't believe it. I cannot believe it. There is no quit in this Comets team. And we are seeing it here tonight in Game 6 with just mere seconds left in their season. They fight back and tie it up. But we need another one here in Game 6 to make sure we play a seventh game back here in this building tomorrow. So with that, we're going to take a break, and we'll come back, and we'll resume our chat with Harrison Reese from the Comets podcast. We'll be back. 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
2: You and Dusty didn't know each other. Like, you're from the same area.
3: Yeah, no, super crazy. Yeah. We actually grew up playing against each other that we realized in the same little division that we play in back at home, SCTA. So pretty much played against each other our whole lives. Through juniors, through college too. Never met, never crossed paths until last year. It's crazy. Yeah. It was like 20 minutes away from me too, which is nuts.
2: Yeah. And that's like Toronto area?
3: Yeah, just outside of Toronto. So
2: yeah.
3: It's crazy. We say how small the hockey world is and something like that happens. Yeah. So
2: where are you from? It's like you get elite prospects is kind of like the end all be all things, but every other like says Mississauga, another place you're from somewhere else.
3: Yeah. So I'm from Oakville, Ontario.
2: There you go. Yeah. So Oakville is, so they elite prospects is wrong.
3: Yes,
2: so,
3: yes.
2: Okay.
3: Yeah. Yeah, they're wrong, but yeah, Oakville, Ontario. But yeah. So
2: I'm going to have to change that.
3: No, please do. That'd be nice. Yeah.
2: So do you have any ties to Mississauga at all, or is that?
3: Not anymore. No.
2: Okay.
3: No.
2: So, but you did.
3: I did. Yeah. Okay. Back when I was playing minor hockey, but not anymore.
2: They decided to say, he's from Mississauga.
3: So, I guess they never changed it, but that's all right.
2: So you went to, how'd you get to UConn from Ontario?
3: Bit of a different path, I would say, to get to college, but I obviously played minor hockey all through minor midget. I got drafted to the OHL, and then the following season, I didn't really know what to do, if I wanted to play midget hockey in Oakville or play lacrosse. I was big in lacrosse as well.
2: Oh, that's right. Yeah, yeah.
3: And so I decided to go to a prep school just in north of Toronto in Vaughan, Ontario. It's called the Hill Academy. And I was already there for 2 years or for a year playing lacrosse. And then I decided to play prep hockey as well. And I played there for a year. We did a bunch of tournaments down in Boston. And that's where UConn saw me, went down for a visit, and then committed from there. So it's been it's been nice. It's not the normal way of path, especially in Canada, in terms of going to prep school in Canada.
2: But
3: it worked out for me, so I was very happy.
2: Did you know of the legend of Garrett Bartis? He played at UConn.
3: No, Comet legend. I don't.
2: Comet legend. Oh, I'm Comet legend. This is
3: what was his name?
2: Garrett Bartis.
3: No,
2: goaltender.
3: No, I didn't know.
2: He was one of the first UConn guys to play for us. I think maybe even the first guy.
3: Wow.
2: This would have been 2017, 18 in that area, 16, because he was in the SPHL, and we always would seem to call him up.
3: Yep.
2: And he was lights out, nails, every time we called him up.
3: Yeah,
2: and then he actually won us a game seven, actually got us in the conference finals because of how he played.
3: That's a good UConn guy.
2: Yeah, he was a legend, and it was like...
3: That's unreal.
2: So it's like you don't see very many UConn guys come through here. Like, so that just popped in my head, in Bartis we trust that year. He just came in because our number one goalie, Pat Nagel, got injured like in January, called him up, and the dude was just nails.
3: Wow.
2: Like, he literally saved our season.
3: Yeah, I don't know him, but wow, good for him.
2: Yeah, so look
3: good
2: him
3: for
2: up.
3: UConn, yeah.
2: You got to play in Fenway Park, right?
3: Yep.
2: You get to
3: I think it was my fifth year.
2: Yeah.
3: I was lucky enough to play at Fenway and Madison Square Garden.
2: Wow.
3: So, yeah. Lost both of them, but
2: hey.
3: Still a super cool experience to play.
2: That's pretty cool.
3: Yeah, very cool.
2: Which one was neater?
3: I think Fenway Park. It was snowing. It's Fenway Park.
2: Yeah.
3: In Boston. MSG was super cool, too. It was just Cornell. They dominated us. They travel very well. They're fans, and we didn't stand a chance. But yeah,
2: I mean that's a UConn. I mean it's kind of a newer program, isn't it?
3: Yeah. It's a hockey program. They're just getting a little bit bigger. It'll always be basketball school. But it's good to see the hockey program do well too.
2: Did you get to any basketball games?
3: I think I only went to like two live.
2: Well, it's kind of hard. I mean,
3: it is
2: you guys
3: tough.
2: Are
3: the schedules season. Is right through ours, so it makes it very difficult. But I went to two. They're extremely fun. They sell out every game.
2: Yeah.
3: And it's just basketball nonstop on that campus. It's awesome.
2: Better athlete. Basketball player, hockey player.
3: Oh, hockey player.
2: Thank you. Thank you.
3: Hockey player. I'm not sure many sports compare to hockey.
2: Exactly.

0: Exactly.
1: That could be biased, though.
2: Well, when you're in Indiana, you kind of have to have that conversation with people because it's a basketball state.
1: And yeah, that's fair.
2: Yeah, hockey players, it's not even.
1: They're very good athletes. Don't get me wrong, but I think we go through a little more.
2: There's always a fear of death when you get up.
1: Yeah, that's fair. Yeah, that's true. Yeah.
2: So, but playing an outdoor game, doesn't that suck? We did it one time, and I got to say, it was not a pleasurable experience.
1: Yeah, it was. It's not ideal, but to be fair, it was right. I think we played either right before or right after the NHL
2: ice games were there.
1: Yeah. Right before or right after the NHL, so they did a good job. It wasn't too bad. They had the heated benches for us, but it is cold and not very fun to get hit. But other than that, it's a cool experience for sure.
2: But you said it was snowing and all.
1: Yeah, there was some snow down, a little bit of snow. But it was great. It's great for families, too, to be able to go and see everything, too.
2: We did it once in Toledo many years ago, and it got rained out.
1: Oh, really?
2: A rain out.
1: Wow. That's crazy. Just slush, eh?
2: Yeah, it was just, they actually played like an alumni game before it, and those guys weren't very happy, and then we had to play the next day, but we weren't prepared, obviously, to spend the night or anything. Right. We just kind of, all right, it is what it is. We're going to stay here.
0: Harrison Reese from episode 125 of the Comets podcast, and hopefully we won't have to play that anymore here tonight because we are going to overtime in the most unlikeliest of fashions. The Comets were down 3-0 in the third period. They scored three in the third, including the game-tying goal with 5 seconds left. We'll be back. Extra period is coming up. The Comets need one more to force game seven. Kansas City needs one more to advance to the Kelly Cup final. We'll be back. 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
0: We are in overtime here in Game 6. The Comets need one more goal to send it to a Game 7, or Kansas City can punch their ticket to the Kelly Cup Final. And an icing call on the Comets. Not a good way to start, as we did it right there at center ice. As 8 seconds peeled off the clock, and the faceoff to the left of Sam Janssen. Comets huddle up real quick, and we got McGarrah to take this face off. And the drop, we can't win it. Going to come up top of the blue line to the far side. McGarrah takes it away, punches it over to Dufour, and that's going to be deflected out of play.

But so we will have a face-off in the comment zone. Face-off to the right of Janssen now. And the comment's not liking what they're seeing. They'll get a quick line change. And we have got Blake Murray to take this face-off. And the drop. Sauter comes up to the blue line. Crawford with a shot. Missed it wide. Back to the far side. Sauter up along the wall. Creeps into the corner. Murray can't get to it. It's rimmed to the near side. Miller can't get to it. It's going to go all the way down into the Kansas City zone. And now the Mavericks play to the far side. Up along the wall. To the far boards there. Stonehouse can't get to it. And now it rolls back into Kansas City territory. Here's Ewens. Ewens behind the net. Moves along the left side. Harrison Reese stops it. Moves along the wall. And it's Capone with it. Capone coming across the line. Capone drops it back to Kirill. Left side one-timer. Save made by Wells. Back to the far side. Uh-oh. We got to get back quickly. Left side. Novak. Got a man. Shot. Save made. Rebound. And they score.

0: Not even mad. What an epic comeback by the Comets here in the third. But we're going to review it. We're reviewing this. We're going to look at this. Hang on. Hang on. We're reviewing it. Are we going to review this? They went over and talked to Coach Galecki. Looked like they made the motion, and it's a goal. And it went off Drew Krebs. And it went right to Novak. And just a minute into the overtime. And the Comet season is over. But what a comeback here tonight. 4-3 is your final score. And we'll be back to wrap it up. 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
0: Well, an unbelievable effort in the third period for the Comets, but we fall in overtime just 1:05 into it. Kansas City scored the first three of the night. The Comets would score three goals in the final under 18 minutes to tie it, to send it to overtime, and then we get one shot on net, and then that was it. Kansas City ends the match at 1:04 of overtime, and they end the Comet season. But what a season it was. An unbelievable season. We win the Central Division in the regular season. We win it in

0: playoffs. We beat Indy and Toledo in the playoffs. We almost forced a game seven against this very good Kansas City team that had 115 points. We had the best road record in team history. We tied that mark. 20 home wins, an unbelievable season. So Comet fans, come out and celebrate with us on Friday night at the Coliseum as we have our jersey auction and we say goodbye to this 25-26 Comet Club. And we get ready for next season, our 75th anniversary season to start in October. I've been so happy to bring this season to everybody. And this is a great group of guys. So please come on out and say goodbye to them on Friday night at in the Expo Center at the Coliseum. So that is going to do it for me tonight and this season. I have been your play-by-play broadcaster, Shane Alberani, and you've been listening to Comet Hockey on 96.3 XKE.
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Jason Lee with you here, rolling through a classic rock block. Great stuff coming up this hour from Aerosmith, Billy Squire, The Stones in there. 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

0: Poison from Flesh and Blood, a 96.3 XKE Fort Wayne's classic rock. This was the 40th year anniversary of their first album's release, and it looked like it would have been a perfect year for the band to tour, but it didn't happen because Brett was trying to take, I think, six times as much money as the rest of the band or something. Looks like, according to Ricky Rocket, they might have some stuff worked out for 2027. So if that happens, of course, we'll pass that info on. We're taking a short break. We've got music coming up from the Stones, Billy Squier, ZZ Top. We'll kick things off next with Aerosmith on 96.3 XKE. 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

0: 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What's going down? Jason Lee with you here on my way out. We will talk once again tomorrow evening as I take you into the second half of your week with your Hump Day Wednesday night. 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

Hey, Fort Wayne, Stu Daniels here. I was on the air at XKE from 1983 until 1987. Since then, I've been driving around the world in a 64 Cadillac Coupe de Ville. Man, the people in Kazakhstan loved that car. Right now, I'm calling in from the 1600-year-old Buddhist monkey temple in Kathmandu. Happy 50th birthday, 96.3 XKE.

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It's classic. We love it like you love it. Wrote their own songs. 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

0: When you finally find your thing, you want the whole world to know about that thing. 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So people can see your thing, feel your thing, love your thing. The next thing you know, it's a thing. Canva, the thing that makes anything a thing.
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1: Ladies and gentlemen, we're glad you joined us. You found it. It's the Bob and Tom Show with Tom Griswold, Chick McGee, Christy Lee, Josh Arnold, and the cast of misfits ready to entertain you. Now, ready or not, here we go. 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
3: We're professional broadcasters.
2: There's Christy Lee. Mm-hmm. Here's Jeff Oskey.
4: That's right.
2: That's right, man. Doing the jazz.

0: Orange thing. There's,
1: that's right.
0: There's Josh Arnold.
2: How we doing, Nighthawks?
0: Yeah. There's Ace Cosby.
3: Hello.
0: I'm Chick. Hello, Tom.
4: A little side from Niles.
2: If he sounds kind of blue,
0: yeah,
2: it's because
0: he's kind of blue.
2: That was from Kind of Blue.
0: Yeah. What movie? It's got to be The Thing You Do, where Clint Howard goes, yeah. Remember that? He plays the DJ. Yeah, they go and promote their album. He goes, yeah.
5: That's a great movie.
6: That is a
2: gem of a.
5: It
2: of
5: is
2: a,
5: so yeah. fun.
6: Christy Lee is at the Bob and Tom news desk. What's happening over there?
5: Well, this is a sad story in a way.
0: Oh.
5: 48-year-old Eric Peraza's wife told him their marriage was over recently. She'd filed for divorce. She didn't exactly expect the positive reaction, but she also didn't expect him to literally bring the house down. Yes, after a night of drinking, the man, using a construction excavator, partially demolished his own property. Took off the whole back. If you haven't seen this is pretty amazing. Look at that.
0: Whoa.
5: Look at that. Yeah.
6: And am I correct in saying his soon-to-be ex-wife and kids were in the house?
5: Other family members were inside the home at the time. The Pennsylvania man is now facing charges for trying to destroy his home with the excavator.
2: I mean, it's just the covered porch.
0: Yeah.
5: He was
2: arrested. He shouldn't get in that much trouble.
5: Charged with recklessly endangering another person, creating a catastrophe, and disorderly conduct.
0: Creating a catastrophe.
2: Boy, I'd love to have that on my record.
0: Wouldn't that be great? Josh, hi, thanks for coming in. Now, it says here that you created a catastrophe back in 2026.
2: Mm-hmm. That's right.
6: that's a category?
5: Wow. Apparently, in Pennsylvania. Yeah, I don't know if it's
6: ever state. He wanted a trial separation. It was going to begin by separating the porch from the house.
5: How mad do you have the library. To be?
0: You know, yeah, I've been that angry, but I've never acted on it. Yeah,
5: there's a fine line, isn't there?
0: Holy heck.
6: Drunk and operating a...
5: Where do you get an excavator?
1: You can rent one. I can have you one here in an hour and a half, Christy.
5: Yeah. Really?
0: Absolutely.
5: Yeah. Okay.
2: Let's get drunk and drive it around.
0: We'll do shots in the bucket.
5: We'll cause a catastrophe.
2: Yes.
5: Yes. Yeah.
4: Talk about a home wrecker.
0: Ho!
4: You see, the hood...
1: Me and my backhoe will show this hoe. Huh?
5: Oh, yeah.
2: Oh, what are you going to do with that?
1: Yeah.
0: There's no coming back from that.
6: He probably didn't put it together that he's going to still have it. You got to keep making the payments.
5: Yeah. We're not divorced yet.
1: I hope he gets the house and the divorce. He has to deal with that.
6: Yes. Either way, those payments aren't going to. They're not going to go away.
5: Maybe they're going to start dating again. We have new dating trends out there. Have you heard about this? There are new terms to describe the current landscape of modern dating, according to USA Today. One is ghost lighting.
2: Ghost lighting?
5: Mm-hmm.
2: We know ghosting.
5: Yes, ghost lighting is a portmanteau of ghosting and gaslighting. Ghost lighters drop all communication only to reinitiate contact later, often without any accountability, as if nothing ever happened.
2: Yeah, I see. So you ghost somebody, mm-hmm. meaning you cut off all contact, you don't reply, and then a few months later, you just, hey, so you want to go get lunch?
5: Yeah.
0: What are you?
2: That's dirtbaggy.
5: Yes.
0: What are you talking about? Everything's fine. Yeah. What are you talking about?
2: I've done it in my past.
1: I've done it.
2: Yep.
6: But where's the gaslighting aspect of it?
0: Where you tell them nothing happened. What's your problem?
2: You act like, you...
6: No, it's gaslighting means you're saying that they are inferior and you're trying to cut...
2: No, that's not... Gaslighting is...
5: No.
2: Whatever it is they're saying, you kind of go, no, that's not what really happened.
0: That's not what happened.
2: So this is denying that you ever ghosted them in a way.
0: Right.
6: Mm-hmm. Oh, okay.
5: Yeah. Another term cropping up on social media is wildflowering. You want to take a stab at that one?
6: Deflowering them in the woods.
2: Is that it?
6: No.
0: Okay, I have a follow-up to that. It's listening to Tom Petty's least favorite album?
5: No.
0: Maybe not.
5: It's often associated with dating freely, taking things slowly, embracing spontaneity, and allowing a relationship to bloom organically.
6: Jesus.
5: Oh, so this like is a wild Hallmark. Flower.
2: You know what this sounds like? This is... I've also done this. What are we? Are we boyfriend and girlfriend? We are wildflowering. We are letting things grow organically and no reason to label anything, dear.
5: One criticism of wildflowering is that if taken too far,

0: can become an excuse to avoid commitment.
1: That's right.
2: Let's just let it happen.
0: Showed us an example of, or clear communication. Supporters argue that it's simply a healthier way to date without any unnecessary pressure.
1: Honestly, I totally get that and agree with that, but I could see where this would drive some people crazy. Yeah. You just don't want to commit. All right, let's move on. I'm getting the heebie-jeebies. Yeah.
3: So the ghost, what is it? Ghost lighting?
0: Yes.
3: Okay.
0: We were talking about wildflowers.
1: We'll never have to use these terms. No. These are social media, younger people.
3: Yeah. I mean, I don't believe anyone uses them at all.
0: Oh,
1: I believe. I mean, I don't think they're.
3: Hey, were you ghost lit? What? Okay, it's too confusing.
1: Well, I don't know. I feel like Christy told us the word.
2: No, I just told us we even gave
1: examples of it.
3: My prom date died 30 years ago. I saw her. It was like she was a ghost lit.
1: She's
3: dead.
1: You know what? In this case, it's not that you weren't listening. You simply chose not.
3: That's correct. All right. Now, I want to remind you, Father's Day, it's coming up. And we had so much good luck with the Aura Frame for Mother's Day. We were actually getting fan letters. The Aura Frame is a really cool device. It looks like a picture frame. And inside it, the pictures rotate electronically. You can put as many photos as you want. You can preload it with as many photos and videos as you like. There's an Aura Frame right behind.
0: Oh, there was one of your two best friends, Hugh Jackman and Pat Godwin, but now it's Chick.
3: And the Pope?
0: And the Pope or something.
2: Oh, and me and a Washington football.
1: And a very fat Tom. Well, you need to talk more about when you were fat.
2: He was really low.
3: Dressed as the Pope there?
1: Two popes, I think. Yeah, that's right.
2: You got a real belly there.
1: How does he get away with being fat?
2: That's when he called me fat all the time.
1: What was that about?
2: I don't know.
3: Well, look at that picture right there. Oh, you just missed it. The point is, the Aura Frame, A-U-R-A,
2: how about that,
3: is a great gift for Father's Day. 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It is a terrific gift.
1: We're taking away your access to it. I mean, there are photos of just nothing.
2: Yeah, there really are.
3: Hooker, I think, did that.
1: Not that. Of that one?
2: The weird photos are all you.
1: Yes.
2: Well, here's a picture of some stray dog.
1: I mean, some of them are just like the floor.
2: Yes. That's one of your pictures.
3: The floor? There's a skinny chick with the porno mustache.
2: Come on, Tom.
3: I didn't put that up there. Hooker,
2: you let me put the mustache.
3: You guys, just get the code. You can add any pictures you want.
1: I do. 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
3: What'd you put on there?
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0: Yes, there are.
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1: Yeah.
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1: Welcome back to the Bob and Tom Show in the O'Reilly Auto Parts Studios. Christy Lee at the news desk.
2: Hi.
1: There's Jeff Oskey.
3: Let's go.
1: Let's go. There's Josh Arnold.
4: Hi.
1: There's Ace Cosby.
5: I'm ready.
3: Boy, these gentlemen are set.
1: I'm Chick. Hello, Tom.
6: Hello, Chick McGee. Once again, we had a news story about a guy at a show. The piano player or something got sick, and they said, "Can anyone in the audience play?" And he gets up there and saves the day.
2: Yes.
6: Which reminded me of the famous story of The Who, where Keith Moon passed out.
2: Yeah.
6: Did you know this?
2: What?
6: In 1985, the Johnny Carson show, the guest that they had scheduled hurt his hand, and Carson said, "Is there anybody in the audience that can play the piano?
1: Can anybody play piano?"
6: Do you remember this story?
2: No, Tom.
6: And a guy named David Toiley, wearing a T-shirt and flip-flops, went up and played Memory from Cats and launched a music career.
1: Huh. No kidding.
6: Yeah, I've seen the video. He's great. He gets up there and he really nails it. So there you go.
4: Josh, if there was a comic who was halfway through a set and he got sick and needed someone to come up and cover for him, is there a comic that you know well enough that you could go up and finish his set for him?
3: His set?
4: Or her set.
3: Yeah.
2: Greg Warren.
3: Maybe, but Greg turns his act over so quickly that I could do some of the greatest hits of Greg. Mm. Godwin, I could maybe. You know, Jeff, I don't think I could do yours. I don't know all your material.
4: But, like, you know enough you could do, like, 20 minutes to close out the show, right?
3: Yeah, I guess.
4: I would say mine, I could do Mitch Hedberg, but he's not.
3: Oh, okay.
6: Not. Well, you know, that's what Burbiggs had to do that.
2: But
4: or Mitch
2: did.
4: Hedberg?
6: Mike Birbiglia was working with Mitch, and Mitch, halfway through the set, had an issue.
4: And Mike went up and finished his set?
6: He joked, and then Mike did some material waiting, and then Mitch came back up on stage.
4: Oh, okay.
3: Yeah, he didn't do Mitch's act.
6: He was standing by chance and got up there and did that.
3: Is that the day you fell in love with Mike Birbiglia?
6: Oh, I love Mike Birbiglia.
3: You do have gay feelings.
6: He's got dreamy eyes.
4: he does. He's not wrong.
3: He's a good looking guy.
1: You've noticed.
6: Now, Christy, why don't you do a news story while we wait for Bill here?
2: Patients at a French mental health hospital are finding.
3: Why is that? Why? There's something about that that's very funny.
1: Sacre bleu!
2: They're finding help through the facility's therapy donkeys. Staff at the Villers-Évriard Hospital say that while more research is needed, the animal therapy program appears to help improve emotional regulation, communication, social interaction, and self-esteem. Participants are usually paired with a donkey, Nono, Pito, Oscar, Manalo, or Malraux, who then walk around with and care for them during specific sessions.
3: Well, those are all characters from Les Mis.
2: Are they?
3: I have no idea.
2: Oh. I believed you.
1: I would have said Tom, Jerry, Groucho, and Harpo.
2: The program has also expanded to include guinea pigs, chickens, doves, goats, turtles, and rabbits. Healthcare providers say they're seeing the improvements that animal therapy is having on their patients.
1: Makes sense,
3: right? Yeah, it does make sense.
6: I think if you spend some time around a jackass, you start feeling good.
3: I don't know. I tend to get worse.
2: I'd rather spend time with animals than most people.
6: I meant by jackass.
4: Do they not have dogs over? Like, isn't there an easier animal to tout around the hospital than a pack of donkey?
1: There's a video right now of a golden retriever going up and down the aisle of an airplane, and everybody's petting him.
3: That's nice.
1: He's never been happier. Yeah. And they're all, you know, chilling out.
6: I think it's great.
3: Why not?
2: Animal therapy?
6: It just makes sense. I don't get the, you know, yoga with snakes thing that we had story in.
1: Did we have yoga with snakes?
3: Yeah, We've had all kinds of animals with it. But
6: I think it started with goats.
2: Goats, puppies, snakes.
1: Oh, yeah, goat yoga. I remember goat yoga. Yeah.
6: Yoga with puppies, that's going to mean a lot of urine and poop.
4: Still went way better than the bear yoga.
1: Yeah.
3: A couple missing limbs there.
4: Yeah.
1: Scat.

0: It's much bigger.
1: A barbershop in West Hollywood, California is combining haircuts and therapy to offer...
0: Fabulous.
1: Therapy.
2: Are there hairstylists in West Hollywood?
0: I think there might be. Over there, Barney's Beanery, I think.
1: Spike Eldib, a barber at Entourage, told CBS LA that sometimes the barber's chair feels more like a therapy couch, with regular customers opening up, talking, and asking for advice.
3: I think that's universally true, though.
1: Women do it all the time.
2: I don't want any chatter when I'm getting my hair cut.
1: Really?
2: No talking at all.
3: Really?
4: Pay attention. Pay attention to what you're doing.
2: Don't ask me any questions, nothing.
1: I've been going to the same massage therapist for over 30 years, and she 10 years ago, she got certified as a therapist.
2: Wow.
1: So now I get double duty. It's great. So I can talk while I'm being massaged. It's awesome.
4: Way to ruin your massage.
1: I knew you were going to say that.
3: What about, I think sometimes, especially you'll have some elderly lady or gent that the only person they get to talk to is the person cutting their hair.
1: Of course. Isn't that sad?
3: Well, I'm sorry, Josh. I know that you
0: cripplingly sad.
3: You walk in and get all bossy and cut my hair, bitch. Don't say a word.
2: Really? Do you talk when you get your hair cut? I mean, I mean,
1: of course
2: I know
1: he does.
2: 30 seconds, but they probably don't even have you sit.
4: Yeah. Can't make
2: you walk in, they go zierp, and then you're...
0: Yeah, all right, you're done. I'm going to charge you for it.
3: Right. So welcome to the new podcast, The Pot Calling the Kettle Black.
2: He's not wrong. My haircuts are about 4 minutes.
3: I think a lot of people that cut hair, that's really part of the...
1: Yes.
3: I think part of the appeal isn't necessarily how great the hair is done. It's the conversation and...
1: And it makes it harder to break up with your hairstylist, too, because you become such, you know, close friends and they know you.
0: Do you think hairstylists hear more, masseuses hear more on a therapy level, or prostitutes hear more?
2: Huh.
1: That's a good question.
0: Tom?
1: I'm going to go with hairstylists.
0: Yeah.
1: Spike recently decided to formalize the supportive conversations that have long been happening in barbershops and launched Therapy.
2: Spike has to be an ironic name for a West Hollywood hairstylist.
1: Many barbers and Entourage are now being counseled.
0: My partner, Fist, and I were talking about this, and he was noticing the same thing.
1: They're being counseled on intentional listening with the hope of helping men overcome mental health barriers and support from barbers that they trust.
3: Don't you think if...
0: Intentional listening, Tom.
1: Yes.
3: If therapy was done with something... If they paired it with something a little more masculine, like you go to a therapist and you chop wood together.
2: Oh, that'd be cool.
3: I mean, I'm not joking.
2: No, I think that would help. Yeah.
4: Yeah. You guys apparently, none of you have ever chopped wood.
1: It's a hard...
2: No, it does suck.
3: Yeah, but I get it. But you're doing something manly.
2: Right, right. It is hard.
1: It is very hard.
2: But it's, I get that.
3: As opposed to having a guy running his hands through your hair and saying, Jeffrey, you have dreamy eyes. What's underneath that beard?
1: How do you know that's what he's saying?
4: It's what he's saying. That's what I pay for.
2: Will you let a guy cut your hair?
4: No.
2: Yeah, same.
0: No, really?
1: What?
2: Yeah, I won't have it.
1: Come on, you guys.
2: No. And I'm not particularly homophobic. I just don't.
3: Just specifically homophobic.
2: No. Yeah. No,
3: not generally. Just in the case of.
4: I don't think a man does as good a job. That's why
2: I agree. There's something about it. No thanks.
1: I have a male hairstylist. He's great.
2: No, I know.
1: And straight.
2: But you're also talking about.
1: Handsome.
2: You're a woman.
0: Oh, so. He's straight.
1: Yes.
2: I'm not saying I'm right in this. I just don't want a guy.
4: I definitely don't want a guy washing my hair.
2: Same.
4: Oh, which is what I'm paying for. There's nothing better than having a woman wash your hair.
2: I'm right there with you.
3: Wait
2: Jeff.
3: A minute. There is something better Jeff will tell you about it off the air.
2: The haircut is 10% of the hair visit.
3: Brickhouse Nutrition.
2: It's mighty, mighty.
3: I'm going to let it all hang out. Brickhouse is actually.
0: But not as much as there was. Hanging out.
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1: Welcome back.
2: Well, I'm trying to deal with a technical issue.
1: Bob and Tom show. We're in the O'Reilly Auto Parts Studios. Christy Lee at the news desk.
3: Yes.
1: There's Jeff Oske.
4: What's up, sir?
1: Being all Oske. There's Josh Arnold. There's Ace Cosby.
2: Slings and arrows.
3: Dealing with a technical issue. What, your tea wouldn't work?
1: I'm
2: might be what it is.
1: Yeah, you know, he's...

0: Well, I'll get around to being on the show here in a minute. Go ahead. You're on.
1: No. No, opine.
0: What happened to Bill Engvall?
1: We have a technical
0: what
1: issue.
0: What did you do? Make him mad?
1: No.
2: Why'd you piss off Bill Engvall?
0: Boy, oh.
2: He's a nice guy. He's hard to make mad.
0: You beat everything. You know that.
1: Let's see. No, I did nothing.
2: Okay.
1: We have a internet issue of some sort.
2: Oh, yeah.
1: So we will talk to him Thursday. We've moved it to Thursday.
0: Got to pay the bill.
1: Okay. Fortunately, we were able to get Dr. Buckets in. For those of you that missed it, it'll be probably getting millions of hits on the various Bob and Tom social media pages.
3: Oh, Dr. I'm Buckets sure.
1: Once again set the new world record for the most three-pointers, NBA three-pointers.
0: And broke his arm.
1: In 24 hours. It's a staggering feat. I would tell you the stats, but I misplaced them all. trying to do something else. I was expecting other things to be happening at this point in the program.
2: Sure. Your excuses are your own.
0: Yeah.
1: Christia.
0: No, it's not. The last person you can blame is yourself because you're doing the work over there. Yes. Nobody's going to outwork you, Tom.
1: Yeah. I can mention that Bill Engvall will be in Louisville.
2: Nice.
1: Coming up Friday, June 26th. He's going to be in Modesto Sunday, June 14th.
2: Where's that, California?
1: Oh, beautiful Modesto. But right now, we're going to check in with Christy Lee. She's over at the news desk. What have we missed, Christy?
3: Taylor Swift is dropping a new song for the upcoming Toy Story 5 movie.
1: Why don't you pick it up?
3: Your kids will be really happy. The new
0: Tom
3: song
0: does not care for the term dropping
3: I don't
0: a new
3: care.
0: Song.
1: It's
3: I know.
1: So, it's so insider hippie.
3: No, it's not what everybody says.
0: Everybody knows what
3: Everyone
0: it is. It's
3: says
0: stop
3: it.
0: Being insider.
2: It is an industry term, but it's become widespread.
0: Yes,
2: right?
0: Yes, absolutely.
1: How about that's being released?
3: The new song, I Knew It, I Knew You, will land this Friday. Fans speculated a Swift Toy Story collaboration was in the works after the singer, known for leaving Easter eggs, hinted at a possible announcement recently.
0: She does it with a vampire accent.
3: That's neat.
0: I knew it was you. I knew you. You tell me
2: I
0: that
2: had a mouthful of coffee.
0: Wouldn't be a big hit. It's silly. I can
2: inexplicably.
0: Yes.
1: I think it'd be cool to have a vampire in Toy Story, though. Little toy vampire.
2: Yeah, but there really wasn't a famous vampire toy
3: was
2: yeah,
3: there?
2: Unfortunately.
1: You could invent one.
0: Did you see the did you see the trailer where Wallace, what's the guy?
2: Sean?
0: Dinosaur. He says, the kid gets an iPad, and he goes, extinction, not again.
1: Oh, that's funny.
0: Yeah, that's brilliant.
1: Oh, okay, here we go. Dr. Buckets.
2: Oh, boy.
3: Son oh, my God.
0: Bitch.
1: This is amazing. You saw his arm. It was all swollen.
0: Yeah.
1: He Poor made.
0: I can get my arm swollen like that. I'll just shove it in the car door. And you'll be
3: then we don't have to talk
4: 23
3: about
4: hours.
0: And you're going
3: to
0: go on and on about me.
1: In 24 hours, he sank 11,115 three-pointers. And you're not impressed.
0: No. He wasted time.
1: No, he didn't.
0: But he could have been helping people.
1: He was helping.
2: Who knows how many pickup games he ruined?
0: Yeah.
1: By being terrific.
0: We can't. We can't let you into the gym. Dr. Buckets is in there
2: bullying the court,
0: feeding his ego.
1: Imagine there are quite a few empty courts in Maine this time of year. He was capable.
3: The Louvre announced it has selected the architects that will design the museum's $1 billion expansion.
0: Christie's just jumped
2: in. $1 billion?
3: Yep, it includes a new exclusive exhibition space that would allow the crowds to see Leonardo da Vinci's Mona Lisa while skipping the rest of the collection.
0: Where's this?
3: At the Louvre in Paris.
1: Mm. Yeah, there's so many people go to see it every day, they wanted to
3: put it off by itself.
2: Yeah, but $1 billion.
1: Well,
3: it's for the whole thing. They had that issue with security, remember? They have to kind of update.
1: $100 million for the smoking room.
3: A team of French, German, and American architects were chosen for the ambitious project, which will expand the capacity of the Louvre by 3 million visitors a year.
0: They are having people just walk off with prized works of art over there.
4: I thought the new pin the ear on the Van Gogh exhibit was a little tacky for the kids.
2: Yeah, why are they doing that?
4: Yeah, come on.
0: Well, better than pin the ear on the Picasso with the ear be on his...
1: Yeah,
3: you'd
2: win. No matter where you put it, you'd win.
0: Yeah,
2: so long as it wasn't on the side of his head.
0: Right. The last place you
2: win. I have a conspiracy theory.

0: theory that no one has seen the actual Mona Lisa in about 75 years.
1: I don't think you're when it was stolen,
2: you think that
0: I don't even think
2: it's a fake.
0: I think I just think there's no way
2: is the real one in a vault somewhere.
0: Yeah,
1: they put the fake one back up. I bet when it was stolen, they said we can't have this happen.
0: I bet most artwork you see is not.
3: No,
1: what?
3: No,
0: I do.
3: No, yeah.
1: At least 95%.
0: Because they could easily get away with it.
1: 95%.
3: No.
1: You could have pushed the Mona Lisa down your pants and walked out with it. It was so small, right?
2: You can't get that close.
3: Not anymore.
0: And when you reach a certain status, there is another museum that you go and you actually see the real stuff.
1: That's right. You know how you get that weird mail every now and then about the investing or whatever? Yeah, same thing. Yeah.
3: Where is this museum?
2: Epstein Island.
0: Oh, it's since been moved.
1: It used to be on Epstein Island.
0: Right, right.
1: Look how happy he is. Hey. You got to mention Epstein again.
0: No, there's some artwork on Epstein Island. The Blind Faith cover. There's a whole.
3: I was going to say paint by numbers.
0: There's a whole copper tone.
1: I was just going to copper tone ads through the years.
4: Yeah, could they do that copper tone thing today?
0: The copper tone thing is not sexual at all.
4: Of course, but I mean with.
0: It's a cute little thing.
1: With the right guy, I bet it is.
0: Which, then put that guy down today.
3: Ew.
0: No trial, nothing.
1: Oh.
0: There should be a test. Hey, what do you think of that copper tone ad? You know, you're dead. We do not need you.
2: 10 lines on a preteen.
1: And who is that? Isn't that Jennifer Aniston when she was a kid, right? The copper tone?
0: Oh, is it really?
1: Yeah.
0: Oh, I didn't know.
2: That's a lie.
3: No, that's not true.
5: I have to tell everybody that was a lie. I have to.
2: Well, now Humphrey Bogart was the kid in the baby food.
1: Oh, I heard that. Yeah.
0: Do you guys think there's any possibility that I'm right? That you're not seeing?
3: Well, no.
1: I believe you 100%.
2: No.
1: It makes sense.
3: I mean,
1: why take the chance?
0: Exactly. There's no reason to take the chance.
1: And the average Joe Sixpack or what's the name? Pierre Wine Cooler.
2: Oh, yes.
0: Yeah.
2: The famous Pierre Wine Cooler.
1: He can't tell the difference between the real Mona Lisa and the faux.
3: But
1: Mona
3: you
1: Lisa.
3: Would lose all credibility as your art as an art museum.
0: But they're not. No one will ever find out.
1: Right.
2: No, someone would leak it.
3: Somebody would say
0: no
3: something.
0: No way. Those people are summarily killed.
2: Oh, so. Yep. Wait, are you composing a Dan Brown book?
0: I think there's more to.
6: When celebrities have like expensive jewelry, they have fakes made that they wear out.
1: Absolutely.
6: Yeah, I could see them doing the same thing with artwork.
0: With a lot of things.
6: Yeah, with artwork.
0: The Smithsonian is half fake.
3: God, you guys.
1: Yep.
0: And it's okay.
2: And this is also true in the NFL.
1: Oh, yeah. Those aren't the real players.
2: Those aren't the real players? Okay.
1: Absolutely.
0: Some cases.
1: And that's not the real spirit of St. Louis.
0: You know there are multiple...
1: Slightly small.
0: ...world leaders. Like, there's not just one Kim Jong-un.
1: Oh, there's like five
0: or
1: six.
0: There are four of them.
1: Yeah. But those are easy to duplicate.
2: And you want to expand on that? Or we admit...
0: I should have said Macron.
2: Yeah. Yeah, maybe.
1: Well, yeah. Do you think Pierre Weinkohler can tell the difference?
0: You know what? There's a...
1: Real Macron?
0: Do you think there really is a good chance that there are three Putins? I do.
1: Absolutely. Yes.
3: Are you the fake Chick McGee?
1: No, I'm him.
3: Oh,
1: believe me.
3: Really?
1: Either that or I'm wearing his underwear. Hello?
0: No, the fake Chick McGee was 2002 to 2012.
3: Oh, okay.
0: Yeah.
1: Yeah. Yeah. And the 2012 passed away.
0: And so then you had to come back.
1: I had to step back in. I was living fine in Maine with Dr. Buckets.
2: I see.
0: I coached him.
1: I coached him up.
2: Well, once again, Dr. Buckets, should we talk to him again tomorrow since we can get a better internet connection?
1: I can't
0: Let
1: imagine.
0: Let that man be for a little bit.
1: Leave him alone.
2: And again, his right arm completely swollen.
6: Gigantic.
0: I wonder if that's his whacking arm. We should have asked him.
1: Yeah. Yeah. He looks like the Elephant Man on that arm.
0: You think it was his whacking arm, Tom?
1: You think he played with himself with that arm?
2: I know that you like to do things that you can relate to. And you see a swollen arm, you think about yourself in the 8th grade and then the 9th grade.
1: As if you have
2: the 10th grade.
1: Are you trying to tell us
2: very special summer at the
1: All
2: Boys Camp?
1: Is that what you're telling me? I've never touched my penis. I've never had to.
2: You know, when the guy from Amazon says, "I can't believe you're getting more Vaseline." This is
0: Shut up, Kurt. Drive your little van.

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1: From the O'Reilly Auto Parts Studios, it's the Bob and Tom Show. Christy Lee at the news desk.
2: Hello.
1: There's Josh Arnold.
3: Hi.
1: Hi. There's Ace Cosby.
4: Hello.
1: I'm Chick McGee with what feels like a piece of sand in my eye. I'll be all right, though. Don't worry. I'll be fine. Hello, Tom. How are you, man?
5: I feel like I've got a large nail behind my eye pounding in.
1: You've been getting those. You might want to have that take a
2: look. You
1: had a headache now.
2: CAT scan on that head.
5: Yeah. I'm fine.
1: How about a CAT scan?
2: Speaking of CAT scans, how's our patient? Pat.
5: Pat is fine. He had shoulder surgery yesterday.
2: Mm-hmm.
5: I'm not sure if the nerve blockers have... if their powers have faded yet.
1: I feel somewhat guilty. I had that same surgery like almost 10 years ago now. And obviously the game's changed since I had it.
2: Oh, really?
5: Arthroscopic now?
1: Yeah, I was horse and buggy. I think they used a couple of blacksmith tools on me
5: to
1: fix my shoulder. I don't know why. And I felt I didn't want to scare Pat, but I wanted to, you know, bust his balls a little bit, but. No, I'm sure he's going to be fine. Yeah.
5: He's got some big machine that's circulating cold water.
1: Well, yeah. I had that.
5: Near the cast or whatever, or near the
2: bandage. Incision.
1: Mm-hmm. The site.
5: I assume they just poke a couple holes in you, right?
2: I don't know. I haven't had it done.
1: They had to poke a hole, and they cut my tattoo on my right gun.
2: Ooh.
1: And... It healed pretty nicely, actually.
5: One of the most interesting things I've heard lately, I guess it was Josh that was saying, is it an MRI, if you've had a fresh tattoo, they can't do it for a while?
3: Yeah. Yeah, they want to wait a few weeks.
5: That is really, is that because, is there metal in the ink or something?
3: Must be.

0: I don't know about tattoos that extensively, but maybe,
1: yeah, I was really surprised to hear that.
2: Yeah,
1: they said
2: it would hurt and that it could affect the tattoo itself.
3: Huh.
0: And your arm could fall off, as I understand. Okay.
2: Right.
0: Or the affected area of the tattoo.
1: We do have a...
3: Yeah, we glow.
0: Do you think anybody has a tattoo right on their, right on the dork?
2: Oh, man, probably, yeah. But boy,
0: really?
2: Why would anyone agree to do it? And
1: absolutely.
0: I got this all the way around my gun, and that kind of pain you...
1: Did you get the barbed wire?
0: No, I got a...
1: Because I think that comes with a membership to my old gym.
0: A tribal decoration.
3: It was very, very popular, thanks to Pam Anderson.
1: Is that what that's from?
0: That's right.
3: Yeah, the movie.
1: Over by now, the barbed wire thing?
0: Tommy Lee's my hero, of course, so I had mayhem written on my stomach.
3: Yeah, there you go.
1: Yeah.
0: I think none of us will forget that.
3: Nope.
0: Tommy and his dork, I tell you what.
1: We do have a Pat surgery.
0: Yes, Tom.
1: Now, the one thing is that we've mentioned that he won't be able to play guitar. It's his right arm, which is his strumming arm, if you will. He plays guitar in the traditional way a right-handed man or woman would, but... well, to be clear.
0: Oh, but to be crystal clear.
1: I mean, it's kind of interesting because...
0: Wow.
1: One tends to be, is the word dexterous, Josh, with the right hand when you're right-handed, but with guitar playing, you're doing a lot of the work with your left hand.
3: Mm-hmm.
1: But in any event, he won't be able to strum, so we're going to bring in some guest guitarists to work with him and let him also do some stuff one-handed on the piano, which I think will be fun. But I do have this important letter here from Chad, who is someone who has experienced the same particular shoulder surgery.
0: Uh-huh.
1: And again, much less invasive than it used to be. I talked to a doctor buddy of mine the other day about it because Pat was about to jump off a building.
3: Yeah.
1: So I tried to talk him off the ledge back into the building itself. Chad writes, please tell Pat to be careful the first time he's having at himself after the shoulder surgery.
0: Oh, my.
1: With titanium rods and mechanical hardware, he'll tear that thing clean off. Just ask Steve Austin.
3: Yeah.
0: Well.
1: Now, do you know who Steve Austin was, Christy Lee?
3: That $6 million man.
1: Yes.
3: Heck yeah.
0: A story much like that. Our friend Josh, you broke your right wrist?
2: Yeah.
0: When you were, you learned?
2: I learned to go left.
0: Go
2: and
0: left.
2: And I never went back.
0: Yeah. During that process.
2: I bet it's helped my brain in some way. They say that if you can do different things with different hands,
0: right.
3: Made you smarter.
0: I bet so.
3: Despite what your mom told you.
2: Yeah, exactly. I may go blind, Mom, but I'm going to get smarter.
3: Exactly. That's right.
0: I'll be able to prescribe my own glasses.
1: Now, you know the phrase, to dress left?
3: Yes.
0: I don't think people use that much anymore.
1: Well, a lot of things people don't use anymore, like their brains, but there's the phrase exists out there. Christy, are you familiar with that phrase?
3: Yes, because I've sat in here a long time.
0: Yeah, that's the only reason I know it.
3: I didn't grow up around it.
2: Yes.
1: What it means is that the...
0: yeah, walk us through.
1: Well, the male member tends to take sides.
3: Yeah.
1: It's much like... politics at the Thanksgiving dinner table.
3: It doesn't just lay flat on your belly.
1: And I know I've had Thanksgiving with a bunch of dicks in my life.
2: Wait, you think walking around our wieners go up?
3: Yeah, you could push it up against your
0: That's
3: belly.
0: That's interesting.
1: No,
0: if we push it up against our belly, we'd never go anywhere.
1: No, it's...
3: it's a hang down thing?
1: Gravity.
0: You'd see us humping mantles. Oh. You'd see us
2: I don't blame Christy for thinking we have 24-hour erections.
0: Yeah,
2: well, we sure act like
1: that's what's called 10th grade.
2: Yeah.
1: One tends to dress...
3: Yes, it's going to go one way or the other.
0: So dress left or dress right.
1: Yeah, I noticed over the weekend with one particular pair of pants, I seemed to be dressing the other way.
3: Hmm.
1: I'm not sure what that means.
3: Maybe they're...
1: I don't know.
0: I've never given it much thought.
2: No, nor have I. And you guys know I am a grower, not a shower.
0: Yeah.
2: This has never been a worry. Dress to the left or right of the...
1: Yes, because when you have to get access, it changes which hand you use.
2: Well, you get access in a weird way.
0: Yeah. You go through... You use your fly and your underwear.
3: Just face it, you're weird.
0: Yeah, you're weird.
1: I was just asking if anybody ever had anyone has ever encountered the dress left versus dress right dilemma.
0: I think the only people that...
1: Does it shift with age?
0: The tailor. An actual...
3: Yeah.
0: Doing the alterations, maybe he would mention it.
1: Which, of course, leads to the great...
3: Do they leave a little...
1: Skosh?
3: Yes.
0: Well, there's a famous...
1: Lyndon Johnson tape.
0: LBJ audio.
1: I mean, you think the Nixon White House tapes were cool. the LBJ tapes. He was a guy. He

0: He was a man of the people.
1: He
0: just spoke his mind. There's a famous tape where he's talking about having extra big pockets to hold his pocket knife, and that he needs an extra skosh
1: between
0: the legs for the
1: bunghole and a nut sack.
0: Those are both in the tape. We'll have to dig that up if you don't believe me. Coming up, a little bit of a change. Ali Breen's sexy time moving to a special Thursday edition. Bill Engvall will be with our guest tomorrow. We were going to talk to him yesterday. We had a technical issue, which I believe has been resolved. So we'll get that organized. Yeah, but right now, let's talk about all those cameras over there in the hallway and in the front and outside. They're from Simply Safe.
1: Of course, you
0: know what they're doing.
1: Of course they are. That's right.
2: They're
1: camering all up and down the hallway. Yeah. In the United States, there's a break-in every 26 seconds. 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
4: From Fort Wayne and Adams News, good morning. I'm Joey Martin. Today is Wednesday. It's June 3rd. Here's what's happening. 8 people were hurt, thankful to say not seriously, but injured nonetheless after a semi lost control and crashed into several vehicles before slamming into a West Jefferson laundromat yesterday. The cause of the crash still not known. In a busy stretch of roadway expected to reopen at some point this morning, West Coliseum has been shut down for a water main break at Harris since yesterday morning. Once open, though, restrictions are still expected. And on the lighter side, the 47th annual Senior Games got underway this week in Fort Wayne, running through July 2nd. 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A quick check on area roadways. A couple of trouble spots that you're still going to want to avoid. West Coliseum at Harris is still shut down from a water main break. And still avoid US 30 and Doyle while they're clearing an earlier crash. 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
4: 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From the National Weather Service, a little chillier than expected this morning, but we are warming up quickly. Mid-70s by noon before a high of 82 with sunshine. Upper 50s overnight before a hot and sunny day tomorrow. 86 for the high on our Thursday. Close to 90 Friday as the heat and humidity are here with shower chances this weekend.
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2: Oh, I have a hangnail. Don't you hate that? Sorry.
1: She's at the news desk doing her nails.
3: I'm sure she'll be doing a nice job. That was our break.
1: There's Josh Arnold.
4: When you have a hangnail, you don't use an emery board, Christy. You just pull on it until it goes all the way up to your elbow. that's how I've done it.
1: That's how I got that.
2: And isn't that the most painful thing for like
4: It's an exquisite pain.
5: Do you want the nuclear secrets?
4: Yeah.
1: I've heard a hangnail and pulling it out is just worse than childbirth.
2: I wouldn't say that.
3: Yes, I wouldn't go quite that far.
1: That's what I heard. There's Ace Cosby on Chick. Hello, Tom.
3: Coming up, what might be worse is our story once again.
1: Werther's are good, aren't they?
3: The headline once again is a foreskin reconstruction. Once again, this has nothing to do with the Civil War.
4: Honey, we get the silly putty.
3: Have you ever read about this?
1: I'm curious.
4: I have
3: foreskin stuff.
4: It's why some parents have decided I'm going to let my child decide when they get old enough to whether or not they want their foreskin or not. And
1: there's a little mini documentary series on HBO called How To with John Wilson, I think, and he lives in New York, and he tells you how to do, like how to pick certain wines, and it's done with a comedic slant. And he interviewed one guy that was stretching his foreskin out with the help of some weights and pulleys.
3: That's what this article mentions.
1: As he sleeps.
3: Yeah.
1: And it goes up over, you need a headboard, but it goes up. Yeah, it's fascinating.
3: Yeah, I believe it's called mental illness. We'll explore that a little later on. We do have a lot of letters to get to here.
1: Aren't you curious that if it is, that it adds to sexual satisfaction if you have a foreskin? Because people will have
4: foreskin. I'm pretty happy with the decision my folks made for me, and I have what I have.
1: I'm going to say the worst one I ever had was amazing.
3: This thing gets any more sensitive, it's going to shoot off right now.
2: Oh, God.
1: I would like to see that.
4: That's the correct response.
3: I'm just saying, no one can be happy with what they've got
1: can
3: anymore
1: you make
3: in this
1: it,
3: world.
1: Do that right now?
3: I do.
2: No.
3: I have
1: just
3: other
1: talk
3: things.
1: To it.
3: No, because I have mail that might make. Well, I got one that's going to make Josh. We have a news story coming up today that's one of my favorite topics that both Josh and I hate.
1: Well, let's get through this first one.
3: Okay.
1: Dear Bob and Tom Show, I'm a truck driver. I listen on the app. My vision sucks without my contacts or glasses, and I brush my teeth in the shower. And Tom and Chick, your trick of putting toothpaste in the mouth is awesome. So much easier.
4: He tried it.
1: You guys are correct. P.S. Sorry, Josh. That has been from Rupert, Idaho.
4: I like the guy. I like the folks who go, you know what? I'm going to give this a shot.
1: Yeah.
4: I haven't either.
1: He gave it a try. And
3: again, if you're the only one that's using your toothpaste.
1: Yeah.
3: If you've got your own little area, why not just put it right in your mouth?
1: Oh,
4: you know what? I'm going to try it. Oh, Tom, you know what, though?
1: Tom has his own little area.
4: I have a toothpaste, and then I have a toothpaste that goes on the toothpaste. So that's the thing.
3: I didn't think you were that delicate.
1: You just blew my mind.
4: It's not that I'm delicate.
3: Toothpaste on the toothpaste.
1: Is it a polishing like?
4: Yeah. It's called, what is it, Smile Actives? And you put that on top of your regular toothpaste. So this might be more difficult for me.
3: Oh, that's from the Madison Avenue Company? Suckerville?
4: No, exactly.
1: Suckerville.
3: Suckerville, Illinois.
1: New York. No, they have rumored to have nanobots in it, and they clean your teeth.
4: They're like tiny robotic spiders.
1: clean your teeth.
3: I tend to be pretty brand loyal to stuff.
1: Mm-hmm. I know. Whatever your mom used when you were a kid, that's what you use now.
3: Except for some stuff. That's generally true. Like my mom used Tide. I use Tide. I suppose if I read about it, I would find a different detergent.
2: But your wife probably has a lot of influence over you now.
3: I'm sorry. She's in charge. I'll have to call her and ask.
2: Yeah.
3: I rotate toothpaste. I've got like five different kinds in my drawer.
4: Do you ever use the samples that you get from the dentist office?
3: Yeah, sure.
4: Yeah,
2: when
4: I do
2: traveling.
4: Too.
3: Yeah, those are great.

0: Great use them when travel. You travel, or you use them at home?
1: I don't. That's funny. You should mention. I threw away like 30
2: Why?
1: The other
2: Why?
1: Day. I don't know. I just don't. I got a tube of toothpaste.
2: In any event, everyone, I think Josh has encouraged you.
1: Ever since the pandemic, I'm a hoarder.
2: try the stuff that we suggest. try sticking the tooth. See, the best thing about doing it, Josh, is it gives your tongue a little rehearsal time. You put the toothpaste right in your mouth, and you got a little. Then you've got to learn to segment it and take just the right amount.
0: Do you brush your tongue? You're supposed to.
3: Oh yeah.
1: If you hunt and find the toothpaste, it will help you hunting and finding other things.
0: Oh
3: yeah, I take care of all that in my Puslati's class.
2: Oh, you got in?
1: Huh.
3: It was a long wait, dude.
1: It's no, like I kidding. Was gonna yeah. say, yeah, that's
3: yeah, it was
1: waiting.
3: Like a 2-year wait.
2: Have you ever noticed the parking lot at that Puslati's place? It's just a mess. You'd think people that have nice cars like that would know how to drive.
1: Does anyone have a tongue scraper?
0: No.
3: I just use the brush with two. Yeah.
1: I don't have a tongue scraper.
2: That's a good thing, too. That's
3: people swear by those.
1: That's from Suckerville, too, I think.
2: I don't think so. Let's see. We have...
1: Puss Lotties.
3: Very silly.
1: Yeah.
2: This is I know you don't want to dwell on the same topic. I'll try to keep this brief.
3: I have them scared.
2: This is from Stacy.
1: And, I needed to say it, but now I'm scared I did.
2: Stacy writes,
1: I know the feeling.
2: Hello, favorite people.
1: Hello.
2: My husband loves my back and butt scratches so much he thinks I should open a... Oh, I see. My husband loves my back scratches. I got it.
1: I was going to say, I like a nice lady back.
3: I get that.
2: Yeah, me too. That's what I thought it meant. But
3: you
2: the
3: love
2: way,
3: men's backs?
0: No, I love my back being attended to. Is that the word?
2: Yeah, so her husband, she scratches her husband's back, and then she says, and butt scratches. He thinks I should open a spa for back scratching only.
3: Mm. Nice. Please do it.
1: Yeah. But first, turn her out on a corner to see if she likes it. Don't you think it's a heartbeat away from prostitution? Okay.
2: Being a back scratcher?
1: Yes.
0: No.
1: Yes.
3: I don't know. We may have to look at it.
1: She's going to fall in love with some guy. She scratches his back. It's a meet cute. Come on.
2: Stacy is, she writes, Stacy from Chicago, Montana, Maryland, Ohio, Pennsylvania, Michigan, Minnesota, Texas, and Washington.
0: Well, she gets around.
2: What if she was a so-called army brat?
1: Sounds like a prostitute to me.
2: Oh, Stacy, I'm so sorry. I shouldn't have used your name.
3: I will happily try your back-scratching spa.
2: Yeah, I think that would be nice.
1: Stacy, you got to prove it to me, okay? You've got what it takes to scratch my
2: back. Okay, now, occasionally we uncover classics that people are not familiar with on this program.
1: Really?
0: Occasionally.
1: And there's a reason in most cases why they're not familiar with
2: it. I believe you were singing the praises of Jimmy Dean. Now famous for the sausage, but a very fine entertainer.
1: Okay.
2: And his
1: more of a businessman, I think.
2: Not in the beginning. He was an entertainer. He had his own TV show. The Jimmy Dean Show introduced the Muppets to television.
1: He was a likable
0: guy,
2: He had Ralph I think that was the first major appearance of Muppets for any period of time on TV, in any event.
1: I think his name's Rolf, by the way.
3: It is, yeah.
2: Yeah, we had a little bit of an opportunity yesterday to play the song Big John.
1: Big Bad John. Big
2: John. There we go.
1: Big Bad John. Big John. Who is it?
4: Big Bad John.
2: And Josh was saying how much he loved this. I remember as a kid, I had this record, and I played it over and over and over.
3: It's great.
2: That's kind of a life-reaffirming thing about a guy sacrificing.
3: Yeah.
1: I think it's a horrific ending.
3: Do you guys have that sacrifice yourself for others thing? I absolutely do.
1: Yeah, but it's a rare instance.
3: like when I'm on a plane sitting next to the door,
1: yeah,
3: and they go, "Will you be willing?" I'm like, "Absolutely."
0: Huh. Yeah.
1: I say it, but I don't mean it. That's right.
2: Right now, I want to talk about a little bit of weight loss. 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If you're just looking to lose a pound or two, this really isn't what it's designed for. 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
1: Welcome back to the Bob and Tom Show. We're in the O'Reilly Auto Parts Studios. There's Christy Lee.
2: Hi.
1: There's Josh Arnold.
3: Christy took me on a date last night.
2: I did.
3: To see the Spud Boys.
1: Tell me all about it. The what boys?
3: The Spud Boys.
4: We are Devo.
2: Yep.
4: Yeah. I was Devo.
3: Wonderful. Excellent.
2: They were good.
1: Did they crack that whip?
2: Yeah, they cracked it.
3: They gave the pass a slip.
1: I see.
3: You get satisfaction?
1: Remember did they have like a girl that was cross-eyed in the video for Devo? That's what I always remember.
3: They had a lot of odd videos and stuff, yeah.
2: And that's what I like about their show is the art direction is amazing.
3: Yeah.
2: Yeah, they have a lot of fun videos to watch.
1: Hello, Tom.
4: We are Devo. Yep. Hello, Chick. We were talking, I'll wrap this topic up. We were talking about the Jimmy Dean song, Big John.
1: Big Bad John.
3: Yes, so
4: I'm sorry, Big Bad John. That was number one for 5 weeks. It was considered a quote-unquote monster hit.
2: And what year do we know?
1: I'm going to say 63. Yeah, a long time ago.
3: I think across genres.
4: Yeah, it did. It was, what's interesting is...
3: a crossover hit.
4: I was not aware that there was a sequel. The sequel, which we played a little bit of, Cajun Queen, I found out the storyline.
1: Yes.
4: The Cajun Queen. And why is it always Cajun Queen? Is because it sort of rhymes with New Orleans? Every song.
1: Cajun Queen, New Orleans.
2: Yeah, all the time. New Orleans.
4: Okay. Yeah, see, that was it. In any event, the Cajun Queen, she's some kind of voodoo princess. She goes down into the mine and
1: voodoo.
4: She finds... No, I'm not making that up. They call her a voodoo princess, Christy.
1: No. You said voodoo.
2: I didn't say anything. Chick said
4: something. That's why you're shaking your head. The point is, she goes down in the mine, the collapsed mine, and she finds him alive.
3: I don't know how I feel about this.
1: Wait a minute. So he was alive when she got there?
3: Yeah, they're retrofitting me. Yeah.
4: Then it says she kisses him and brings him back around. So I guess he was unconscious. They emerge from the mine together to the amazement of the crowd. Then the song jumps in time. Big Bad John and the Cajun Queen return to New Orleans. They grow old together and have 110 grandchildren. Happy ending.
2: Oh, God. Mississippi Queen, not the Cajun Queen.
4: No, the Cajun Queen shows up in a lot of songs.
1: Mississippi Queen.
3: The Cajun Queen's a real...
1: song.
4: Mississippi Queen, I love that song.
3: Yeah. By her.
4: By the great Fatsby.
1: Oh, yeah.
4: That's what he called himself. Getting back to our storyline, they did... two more sequels.
3: No kidding.
4: Yeah, and the first one, by the way, not really a hit. It got up to number 16, whereas the first one was number one. And then they did another one that they did Little Bitty John and My Big John, and they really went off.
2: They're really trying
3: to
2: milk
3: it. Sounds like they jumped
1: the shark. There was a song called Little Bitty John.
4: Yeah, yeah.
1: Can you give me some background on that?
4: It says, by the time they got around to Little Bitty Big John, the audience had largely lost interest in expanding the so-called Big Bad John cinematic universe.
2: Yeah.
3: Little Bitty Big John is funny that they still called him Big even though he's Little Bitty.
1: Right.
4: Yeah. That's the story on that.
1: You got to have Little Bitty in there. It's different.
3: It's like Biggie Smalls. Which is it?
1: Yeah. Biggie Small.
3: Are you big or small?
1: Jumbo shrimp.
4: Okay. But are there any great other great story songs that have a sequel that works?
3: Well,
1: Snoopy and the Red Baron had
3: It's Judy's Turn to Cry kind of works. You know, it's the sequel to It's My Party.
1: Oh, yeah. Okay.
4: Turned out that was a... Party of All Ladies.
3: No, it's Judy's turn
1: to really?
3: Cry.
1: They're playing softball or something? Is that what you're saying?
2: Yeah. Oh, God.
3: But other than that, story songs, I don't know. But there are some good sequels.
4: Well, there was the great song Taxi by Harry Chapin.
1: Mm. 8 minutes long.
2: Yeah. Or
3: and then there's a sequel to it?
4: There is a sequel to that one.
2: There is?
3: Yeah. Oh, the
1: public,
3: Uber?
1: Public transportation.
2: Can I say bus?
1: Get on the bus. Gus? Oh, 50 ways to leave your
2: yeah,
1: lover.
2: There you go.
4: I wonder, what are the unfortunate things about Uber? Is that it doesn't have the the nice sound quality of taxi or cabbie or cab.
1: I don't know.
3: It doesn't. Uber.
4: I don't think

0: going to be any great songs about...
1: No, Uber's in the lexicon. I mean...
0: No, it's in the lexicon. It's not as poetic.
2: Totally singable. Melodic. It's not something you
3: if
2: would
3: I
2: sing.
3: If I remember correctly, Mr. Pat Godwin had to rhyme it with the phrase, lube her.
0: Thank you. Oh, yeah. I may have been responsible for that.
1: Tom, have you checked your Uber passenger rating lately?
0: Yeah.
1: I'll share mine after going to Dallas.
2: Yeah, what'd you get?
1: I'm at a 4.96.
3: That seems very, very respectable.
2: I thought you were at a 4.98.
1: No, I was 4.95.
0: I was at a 5.
1: You were at a perfect 5.
0: And then that dick in Chicago that couldn't find where I was standing at a major intersection, I had to cancel it. I stood there for 45 minutes.
1: I canceled an Uber in Dallas, and I was 4.96.
2: I'm a 4.95.
1: You're less than me.
0: Damn. In so many ways. Is that what you're saying?
1: Oh, well. I always tip well,
2: too. Okay, that pisses me off.
1: Just go to your account and it pops right up. Yeah.
0: My point was there weren't
2: right
0: any
2: under your name.
0: any great songs with Uber. Uber just isn't as quite as romantic.
3: I'm a 4.71.
2: Oh,
3: I could care less.
1: You must tell them like what it's going to be, man.
2: Man,
0: did you badmouth somebody?
3: No, I'm sure it was probably some non-white who didn't like being referred to as
1: non-white.
3: Right. That happens a lot.
0: Really? You didn't enjoy the gibberish that he was...
3: Well, I let them know. I said, hey.
0: I always talk to these...
1: Don't you check no conversation? That's what I do.
0: No, no.
1: I always do.
0: I always like to find out where they're from. And my last two guys were from Haiti.
1: See, you know what?
0: I said, hey, welcome to America.
1: I bet you the people who pick you up go, oh, God, this guy wants a conversation and a show, and now I got to come up with a story.
0: Find out interesting things about him.
2: Really?
0: Now we got it. Before we take a break here, I want to play just a little bit of this for you. I've never heard this, so hope it's okay. Here we go.

0: little bitty picture.
1: Is that James? Jimmy
0: tell me that his mama was a Cajun queen.
2: Doesn't sound like
0: his daddy
2: was a strong.
3: Yeah, it doesn't sound like Jimmy. Is that still Jimmy Dean?
2: It is.
4: That's what I thought. That's what I thought when I
5: he had a polyp removed off of his
3: they
5: vocal cords.
3: Sped it up.
4: And he was looking at the polyp and he goes, I'm going to make sausage.
5: That's and, my gosh, the world's a better place.
3: I wonder if they made a movie. Did they make a movie out of Big John? Big Bad John? The way they did they made one about the Tallahatchie Bridge toss.
5: Lights went out in Georgia.
4: Worst song made into a movie, I Say the Gambler by Kenny Rogers. Awful movie.
5: There were like, aren't there like six of those?
4: Yes. The Gambler Returns.
2: Oh, yeah. Really?
4: There goes the Gambler.
5: Yeah, yeah.
2: I did not
5: gambler,
2: know that.
5: Gambler.
3: The Gambler. The gambler jumps off the Tallahatchie Bridge.
4: Die Hard with the Gambler. Remember that one?
3: Impregnating Billy Joel. Wait a minute. Billy Joe, sorry. We'll get back onto a topic that's interesting.
4: I wish.
3: We come back to the O'Reilly Auto Parts studios, this is the Bob and Tom Show.
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7: From Fort Wayne and Adams News, good morning. I'm Joey Martin. Today is Wednesday. It's June 3rd. Here's what's happening. 8 people were hurt, thankful to say not seriously, but injured nonetheless after a semi lost control and crashed into several vehicles before slamming into a West Jefferson laundromat yesterday. The cause of the crash still not known. In a busy stretch of roadway expected to reopen at some point this morning, West Coliseum has been shut down for a water main break at Harris since yesterday morning. Once open, though, restrictions are still expected. And on the lighter side, the 47th annual Senior Games got underway this week in Fort Wayne, running through July 2nd. 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A quick check on area roadways. A couple of trouble spots that you're still going to want to avoid. West Coliseum at Harris is still shut down from a water main break. And still avoid US 30 and Doyle while they're clearing an earlier crash. 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
1: 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From the National Weather Service, a little chillier than expected this morning, but we are warming up quickly. Mid-70s by noon before a high of 82 with sunshine. Upper 50s overnight before a hot and sunny day tomorrow. 86 for the high on our Thursday. Close to 90 Friday as the heat and humidity are here with shower chances this weekend.

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1: Hey, welcome back to the Bob and Tom Show. We're in the O'Reilly Auto Parts studios at the news desk. It's Christy Lee.
2: Hello.
1: There's Josh Arnold.
3: Hi there.
1: Over there at the sidekick desk. There's Ace Cosby.
4: Howdy.
1: I am Chick McGee, and I've got a question for you. Hello, Tom.
5: If you can hold on to your question for just a second, we have communications from Mr. Godwin.
1: All right.
3: Oh, yeah?
2: All right.
5: As you know, Patty G had surgery on his shoulder. What's it called again? Rotator cuff surgery or something?
1: That's it.
5: He goes, he sent me a picture, and he's got his CPAP, is that what it's called?
2: Mm-hmm.
5: Thing on his face.
1: Wow, he's all hooked up to stuff.
5: Yeah, and then he's got his arm in this kind of fancy sling.
4: He's all hooked up.
1: There you go.
5: He goes, hey, everybody, have a good show. The nerve block has worn off, and all is fine.
2: Oh, good.
5: Chick, things have improved. Thank you, everybody at Forte, for fixing my shoulder. I can't wait to start playing guitar, piano, and playing with myself again.
3: Oh, hey. How nice.
1: Oh, yeah, Forte. That used to be Specialties.
3: Yes, that's right, yeah.
5: He goes, I can take my Puss Lottie's classes again in about 6 weeks.
3: Oh, wonderful.
5: I love and miss you always. Well, thank you, Pat.
2: Well, he's doing well.
1: He really is listening.
5: And he put apparently the meds have kicked in, so.
3: All right. Well, my gosh, go to sleep.
5: And there's a picture of a cryo machine.
2: Yeah.
5: The Vascutherm.
1: It makes you cry.
5: And I guess this puts cold water through the sling.
2: Mm-hmm.
5: So, okay.
1: Speeds healing, evidently.
5: All right. Well, good luck, Pat. We'll see you here in a week or so with a guest guitarist for you to sing along to. Now, you have a point you wanted to make.
1: I have a picture for you, Tom, if you would describe it to our listening audience. And I hope some of you watching on YouTube will see this. This is a picture of a sixth grade yearbook. Tom, can you?
3: I'm very happy about it.
1: Tell me what's different about this sixth grade yearbook picture.
5: We begin at the top. There's about 10 pictures there on the typical class photographs.
1: Teachers included there.
5: Yeah. And then you've got the lady with the bouffant. You've got the guy with the butch haircut.
1: Sure.
5: You've got the nice lady with the hair there on the right. Get on to the second row. That must be a coach there. Very handsome teacher.
1: That's right.
5: Then you've got a golden retriever with a blue kerchief on.
1: That's right.
5: You've got must be the librarian. Then you've got, wait a minute.
1: Kincaid.
5: There's a dog.
1: That is Kincaid the dog. This is from Aaron in Perrysburg, Ohio. Near Toledo, we received our son's sixth grade yearbook, and looking through the faculty and staff portion, one picture in particular stood out. That's right. It's Kincaid the dog. Each of Perrysburg's, the home of Josh's favorite, the Toledo Funny Bone, seven schools have each school has a facility dog.
2: Aww.
1: Awesome. Most are Goldens or Yellow Labs. They are professionally trained to meet assistance dogs' international standards and are used for physical, emotional, and cognitive support for students.
5: That's great.
1: It's a great program, and the dogs are all big sweeties.
3: Yes.
1: Seeing this made me immediately think of Tom. I had to send it to you.
5: That's great.
1: Well, thank you, Aaron.
3: Mrs. Stevens, give me a call.
5: Oh, really?
1: I think, what was her name, Mrs. Wedge? Well, I have the picture right here.
5: Okay, well, that's fun.
1: Mrs. Wedge looks like a goer, doesn't she look like
2: a goer?
5: You guys. Don't jump to any
3: You're too busy looking at Mrs. Stevens. Okay. Mrs. means she's married.
2: Yeah.
1: Well,
2: she could be

0: Divorced.
1: I'll blow that family up.
2: Jim writes, hello, radio heroes. Apparently the wrong,
3: yes.
2: wrong show. My three-year-old asked his mom, hey, look at my leg elbow.
1: Funny.
2: His knee. I immediately thought of Tom.
1: I love that.
2: This is from Schulzburg, Wisconsin.
3: Whoa.
2: Home of Schulzburg cheese.
0: Hmm.
1: Oh.
2: Is that a...
0: Never heard of it.
1: I'd like to try it.
2: I would like to try it. Jim, the next time you send a letter, please box up some cheese.
1: I've been enjoying some Tillamook lately.
0: Oh, that's a good one.
1: That is good.
0: The white cheddar is really good.
1: How about that?
0: I might have some today.
3: Have you guys had the Jarlsberg dip?
0: No.
3: That's like Jarlsberg cheese, and you dip a cracker in it. It's creamy. And
1: my gosh.
3: Sweet baby
1: Jesus. That's wonderful.
3: It's
0: what cracker are you going with?
4: Dear Bob and Tom Show, dear kings and queens of the airwaves, what is this?
3: Mm.
4: After listening to Josh discuss his burial wishes,
1: yes,
4: I think it's time for a new Bob and Tom TV series. Now, Josh, would you mind doing the thumbnail sketch of your burial wishes?
1: I suggested that I be tied to some sort of spit-type device in my grave. And it would have a handle that comes out of the ground so that passersby could have me make me spin in my grave.
4: Yes. Kind of a rotisserie
1: right.
4: burial.
3: Where did that come from? The term, boy, he's spinning in his grave.
1: Yeah, I don't know.
0: Grave. I don't know.
3: Turning over in his grave.
4: I think it might have started with turning over.
1: Yeah, and then it became, he was turning over so
4: he
1: adamantly that.
4: He's very
3: you know upset. What I'm concerned most about is that one position for all that time. Because I need
0: you don't like to lay on your back?
3: I need to roll over.
0: All right.
1: You need a pillow between your legs?
3: Yeah.
0: Nice fetal position.
3: The whole deal, man. Mm-hmm. I can't do that one position.
4: You could probably, can you fit in that way?
0: Sideways? On like side? Fetal? Maybe.
3: Yes.
0: Because it.
3: Hang on. Fetal position. Yeah. There's the answer.
1: Yes. S-shaped coffins.
0: Yes.
3: Right.
4: That's going to be pricey. There's a lot of mitering and.
3: Price is no option. I won't care. I won't be here.
4: I bet somewhere, some way. Somebody had that done. But back to our letter.
3: Okay.
4: It's time for the new Bob and Tom TV series. He has passed on, yet his mind keeps spinning. Josh Arnold is the rotisserie man.
1: Yeah.
4: Although, then this is Matt in Iowa writes, it may need a different title. People might think the show is about Josh waiting for chickens at the Walmart to finish cooking.
1: Yeah.
3: I wonder where he got...
4: Are they famous for their
3: rotisserie? I wonder where he got that sort of idea, Tom. Where would... about Josh. Where would he get that?
4: I don't know. Does Walmart have a good rotisserie chicken?
0: Most stores have rotisserie chickens, but I don't know. I have not...
1: People rave about Costco.
0: Costco has one.
4: Mm-hmm. Okay. Well, thank you. I'm sure
0: Sam's Club probably does.
3: Costco has a pretty good chicken tetrazzini, too. You just eat it right out of it.
1: Ooh.
0: They do?
3: I had some... cramping at one point.
1: How much would you guys pay to spin me in my grave?
0: How much would we pay?
1: Because what I'm thinking is the money would go to like a favorite charity of mine. Like you could put in 50 cents, spin me a couple times.
4: Oh,
0: 50 cents? You're selling yourself short.
4: No, yeah. You
0: need like 20 bucks.
4: Yeah, it's
0: got everybody's got a 20.
4: You want a digital screen, tipping would be allowed.
0: Oh.
4: I think it starts at 20 or 25.
1: Wow. Yeah. But I want everybody to have
0: 20 is easy because you don't have to make change.
1: I'm not looking to, I just want everybody to have the opportunity to do it.
3: And you should put a sign up there that says tipping is not a city in China.
1: So. Oh, I like that a lot.
4: Maybe a QR code.
0: Maybe $5.
3: Oh, there you go. You need credit card ability to take credit cards. Yeah.
4: Let's see, where are we? Okay, we got a couple things to get to here. Did you have another letter you wanted to get to?
3: Dear Bob and Tom Show. This is from Brian in Iowa, and I recognize this syndrome. Poor Brian. This is the exact wording of his letter. It starts with, good morning, Josh.
1: Good morning.
3: Toothpaste, toothpaste, toothpaste, toothpaste, TDR, TDR, TDR. That sounds like a sex move. Sounds like a sex move. That sounds like a sex move. And he wraps it up with, remember, they won't sell you a handgun if you're crying. Brian in Iowa.
4: Right now, I want to talk to you about that house you're living in. If you own that house, and let's just say your neighbor maybe sold his or her house or their house, and you went, oh my God, how much money did they get for that place? Because what's happened, for whatever reason, in the United States of America, in the last 5 years, the average house has gone up between 40 and 50%. It depends, of course, on other factors. In the last 10 years, if you've got a 10-year-old place that you've been living in, it's probably worth twice as much as you paid for it. What does all this mean? Well, you don't have to sell your house to take advantage of the increase in the so-called equity you can

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3: From Fort Wayne and Adams News, good morning. I'm Joey Martin. Today is Wednesday. It's June 3rd. Here's what's happening. Eight people were hurt, thankful to say not seriously, but injured nonetheless after a semi lost control and crashed into several vehicles before slamming into a West Jefferson laundromat yesterday. The cause of the crash still not known. In a busy stretch of roadway expected to reopen at some point this morning, West Coliseum has been shut down for a water main break at Harris since yesterday morning. Once open, though, restrictions are still expected. And on the lighter side, the 47th annual Senior Games got underway this week in Fort Wayne, running through July 2nd. 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Typical slowdowns and construction, and still a lot slower than usual from an earlier crash on US 30. Close to Doyle, you are still seeing brake lights throughout that area. Try to avoid it if you can. Again, US 30 close to Doyle, or give yourself a couple of extra minutes. West Coliseum in Harris, that is still going to be shut down this morning from a water main break yesterday. Even when it does reopen, they say to expect restrictions. Also, look out for restrictions today that could tie you up at Ardmore and Ingle.
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3: 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From the National Weather Service, a little chillier than expected this morning, but we are warming up quickly. Mid-70s by noon before a high of 82 with sunshine. Upper 50s overnight before a hot and sunny day tomorrow. 86 for the high on our Thursday. Close to 90 Friday as the heat and humidity are here with shower chances this weekend.
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0: Welcome back to the Bob and Tom Show. 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If you know what movie I'm talking about, we can be friends. There's Christy Lee at the news desk.
1: Hi, and I don't, so we're not friends.
0: There's Josh Arnold.
2: Son, you got a panty on your head.
0: That's right. It's Raising Arizona. There's Ace Cosby.
3: Hey, I knew that.
0: I'm Chick McGee, and hello, Tom.
4: Hello, Chick McGee. I think it's time to dip our toes into the world of sports.
0: All righty.
3: Did you guys ever talk to the great Randall Tex Cobb? Have the opportunity to?
0: We did not, but he is wonderful in Raising Arizona.
3: You guys familiar with that great character? Tex, he always played a lumbering, just tough motorcycle guy, typically.
0: I don't know what's left to talk about. Price? What's a fair price?
3: Randall Tex Cobb.
1: Oh, I know who he is, yeah.
0: NHL Stanley Cup. First game last night, the finals. A lackluster third round of the NHL playoffs. The Stanley Cup final, though, was everything and more that you'd want it to be. Vegas at Carolina last night, and the Golden Knights beat the Hurricane. Let me tell you about the Hurricane. 5-4 last night, Vegas winning in Raleigh. The Golden Knights fell 2 goals behind less than 13 minutes in. It was 2-0 Carolina, and then, obviously, Vegas came roaring back.
3: Chick, I've never seen the movie Hollywood Nights.
0: Oh.
3: Is that Robert Wool?
0: You mean with Newbom Turk? Of course I've seen Hollywood Nights.
3: I need to see it?
0: Yes, absolutely. Stuart Pankin's in it.
3: I love Stuart Pankin.
0: Yes. He goes along. Yeah. I think it's kind of like it's a better American Graffiti. I know I'll get some static from this part of the room. But yeah.
4: Is it a worse?
0: I want to say Wolfman Jackson that too, but maybe he's not. I do not know.
1: I don't recall Hollywood Nights.
0: We can't be friends.
4: Wasn't it K-N-I-G-H-T-S?
0: Yeah.
4: Weren't they?
0: Yeah, Hollywood Knights.
4: Was it some gang thing?
0: I think that was their high school, the Knights. Hollywood Knights.
4: The West Hollywood Knights, they attack people and give them fresh hairdos.
3: Well,
4: against their will.
3: Some of the most violent slap fighting you'll ever see.
0: Have you ever eaten at Barney's Beanery in West Hollywood? That's a good little rush.
4: I'm sure it's
0: Game one tonight between the Knicks and the Spurs in San Antone. It's going 2-2, 1-1-1 for this best of seven.
4: Who is the current favorite?
0: Spurs right now, -6. So you get
1: the whole thing?
0: You take that for tonight's game. You take the Spurs -6. We'll see what happens after tonight's game.
3: Tom,
0: one game at a time.
3: Have you ever had occasion to wear Spurs?
1: Well, you have the hat.
0: Let me tell you something.
4: You know something? That's funny because as a kid,
0: I
4: had some kind of a little cowboy kit.
3: Right.
4: You know, and it came with
0: I bet you did. Little Lord Fauntleroy.
4: You didn't have one? Little holster and a
1: little cap gun.
3: And it came with spurs and you could tie it around.
4: And a cap gun and it came with a vest and spurs.
0: I'm almost certain that you're the only kid that called it a cowboy kit. You effing weirdo.
3: Do people who work with horses still wear spurs?
1: I don't know.
3: Because they were meant to get the horse going, right?
0: Right. I don't think you'd ever need spurs with a good cowboy.
4: The whole world of horse people, it's a whole different thing.
3: It's amazing.
1: And there are different kinds of horse people.
3: Sure.
1: Yeah, there's.
0: Have you ever seen a male horse?
3: Boy, you know
0: what I mean.
4: I'll never forget the first one I saw. It was Central Lake, Michigan. We were getting ready for the July 4th parade, and it looked like the horsey in back of us had a 7-foot broomstick.
3: It's hilarious.
4: And of course, being 12-year-old boys, we lost our minds.
3: Oh, yeah. Couldn't believe how funny it was. Yeah. Always the highlight of any parade.
0: seeing a male horse or a male donkey with that.
4: I'm sorry. Where were we? Somehow we got from ice hockey to.
0: I forget.
4: The Johnsons of. I don't know about Spurs. I'm sure there are probably
1: out on the range.
4: Various types. I imagine it's an art form, I would think.
3: Try wearing some Spurs at home and just see how long it takes for someone to notice. Are you wearing Spurs?
4: Not even at home. I mean, wear them to the mall.
0: Here's the thing.
4: Walk into Nordstrom's with your Spurs on.
1: Don't

0: I like the sound of Spurs, right. But I don't like wearing the Spurs.
1: Yeah, they
2: the sound is that classic jangle. Yeah.
1: Yeah.
0: Yeah.
2: If your husband were just wearing Spurs one day, Christy, would you?
1: I would laugh.
0: Would you like to be ridden with him riding
1: no,
0: the Spurs?
1: No, I don't want to get.
0: Wearing the Spurs.
3: Baby, I'm going to dig in. Right.
1: Jesus. Wow. You know, you can get $149 handcrafted Spurs. Beautiful.
0: Oh, yeah.
2: Wow.
1: Yeah.
2: Are there any boots that come with Spurs attached to them? Like they're part of the boot? They're not actually.
0: I don't think so. That would be cumbersome at least, I would think.
3: Yeah, and also apparently.
2: A whole other box.
3: Josh, you're not too far off. Judging by what I'm looking at here, some of these Spurs are clearly not meant for use with horses, if you know what I'm saying.
2: I would think there's some novelty Spurs that are
1: These are only $36 at Walmart. They're pretty nice.
0: Oh, they
1: look,
0: fall.
1: Look at that.
2: I'm getting some.
0: They fall apart.
3: So if you walk into a Walmart in any given town, they're going to have a Spurs section.
2: Oh, that I may think, only be online.
1: No, I think they're online.
3: Oh, okay.
1: But still, I bet you get them in Texas. I bet they're Walmart.
3: Okay,
1: sell.
3: Well, very nice.
2: Would they look good on my Brooks?
1: Do you have cowboy boots?
2: I don't own any cowboy boots. I've got hiking boots and I've got other kinds of boots.
1: Put them on your hiking boots.
2: That's funny.
0: My affection for shoes, I don't have any cowboy boots. I just never have felt.
1: And you're an Austin boy? You go to Texas a lot?
0: I'm not a boy anything. I'm a man.
2: Okay. What I understand, true cowboy boots, and Tommy, I think you can attest to this.
0: Oh, yeah.
2: That's a good, 4 months of breaking in?
3: Yeah, you don't just throw those on.
2: Yeah, it's like an hour a day
1: takes a
2: at
1: while.
2: First. And, then,
0: and that's, I believe cowboy boots cost start at a rack, right?
1: Mm. Really?
0: $1,000? Yeah, I think so.
1: Ooh.
3: Well, now we can get away from hockey now Spurs. And move on.
0: We got baseball last night. Guess what happened? Los Angeles Angels right fielder Joe Adell last night misplayed a fly ball into a home run. Off his head,
2: ooh. Yet
0: a play reminiscent on my head yet of Jose Canseco's embarrassing mistake off his head 33 years ago. Adell,
2: here it is.
0: Tried to catch up to TJ Boink.
2: You know,
0: and it's over the wall, and that is a home home run.
2: In this guy's defense, it looks like it goes right through. Oh no, he does miss it. Absolutely,
3: yeah. He closes his glove a little too early.
2: So and it's way to the left.
0: It's way off.
2: That he misread that.
1: That had to give him a headache, right?
3: That had to hurt.
1: Yeah.
2: Could not have felt good.
1: Come on.
0: He got ahead of it, right? And the ball, his glove
2: yes.
0: was, yeah. That was TJ Rumfield's deep fly for the Rockies in the fourth inning. The ball grazed the outside of his glove before bouncing off his head over the wall for a solo home run. That's where the ump stands up and does the circle thing with his finger.
2: Insult to injury.
0: Yes, sir.
1: Mm.
0: And he has to watch the guy trot around the bases. I believe we have Jose Canseco's home run as well off his head.
2: This was a little more glorious. I feel like it was tink.
0: Point.
2: I mean, that one.
0: Yeah. And, and Jose acts like he's hurt, which he might very well be. It right out 33 years ago, Tom.
1: Man.
0: Long before high definition.
3: Wow.
0: Against your Cleveland Indians when Jose played for the Texas Rangers. I think we all remember that.
2: Oh, the glory days.
0: The glory years. Jose and the Rangers. WNBA last night, Atlanta, Washington, Golden State, and Vegas all winners. And there's a problem with a statue. I hope you guys don't have any problem with my statue that will be...
1: Where are we erecting your statue?
0: Well,
3: the statue isn't the problem.
0: Right, here in front of it.
1: Oh, okay.
3: Getting the TV to sit right in front of it that you're going to be sitting watching.
1: Oh, he's going to be in a recliner?
3: Yeah.
1: Is that what you're saying?
3: It's going to be like the thinker, except he'll be staring at a television.
2: I like the implication you're making about my buddy.
0: I like that very much. As long as there's a tape of...
1: I thought you were going to be taxidermied in the
0: Super
1: lobby.
0: Super Bowl and we 17. They won't let me do that.
1: Oh.
0: I checked out. You can't taxidermy.
2: I found a guy.
3: Now, if you don't mind having it done in a small country on the Ivory Coast, we can get this done for
2: that
3: you.
2: That can get me done. But I did find a guy right here in town. The only caveat is he has to make love to you first. After your...
1: I was going
2: to
1: say before or after.
0: No, I mean I'm past. Or
2: you know,
0: does he
2: people,
0: want me
2: some
0: alive?
2: Artists will sign their work.
1: Right.
3: Yeah. Yeah.
2: That's what he does with his finished taxidermied man.
0: That's fine. Absolutely.
1: He'll be dead. You won't care.
3: How do you know?
1: Oh, what do you mean?

0: True. Maybe, maybe
1: you think you don't know. What if you? You don't know what kind of post.
2: You think when you're in a
1: consciousness, you might be
2: in
1: having
2: a coffin. You're going to remember that. Hey, you're going to be there.
0: Maybe you're,
1: prove you're not.
0: Maybe you're entirely conscious. You just can't move your muscles.
2: That would be awful.
3: To be a sex mummy.
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2: Hello.
1: Jess Hooker joins us.
3: Hello.
1: There's Josh Arnold.
4: Hi.
1: No relation to Benedict. He's over there at the sidekick chair. There's Ace Cosby.
5: Hello.
1: I'm Chick McGee. Hello. Tom, I have a world record for you, evidently.
6: Oh, yeah, but before we get to that.
1: This just in.
5: Tom, did you know I had a teacher. I was in grade school. I was fourth grade. And she was one of my favorite teachers of all time, Mrs. Chase.
1: Hmm.
5: But when she first met me, she was doing roll call on the first day of school, and she goes, Josh Arnold? And I was like, I raised my hand. And then she goes, Arnold the Pig from Green Acres. And the other students quickly started saying, Arnold the Pig, and I saw in her eyes, oh, no. What did I just do to this poor child?
1: So did that make it okay, kind of, when she showed remorse?
5: It you know what? It never caught on.
2: Oh good. So yeah. When you were in third grade.
7: And you were a slender young man?
2: Yeah, I was going to ask.
7: You weren't a chubby young
5: man. No, I was a chubby kid.
7: Oh, really?
2: Oh, you were?
5: You know what was weird? I would go back and forth. Like, yeah. I was like Rob Thomas in grade school. I would.
1: But yeah, what is that with?
5: Yeah, but in this case, I was chubby, but it did not catch on. It was almost like there was a collective unconscious of, no, we're not doing that.
7: Yeah. That was nice. Now, but my favorite story of this ilk, there was a guy that I went to a school with, high school. I went to an all-boys high school, you know, coat and tie, the whole thing. And if my friend Clint is listening, who went to school with me, he'll remember this one. There was a guy, everyone called him by his nickname, which was Boner.
1: Mm.
8: Yeah.
7: I can't give his last name, but his last name had a certain phallic ring to it.
8: Oh, okay.
7: So it would make sense.
1: Yeah. His last name, Dickie?
7: Without any further guesses, you're very close.
1: Okay. You
7: just leave it right there.
1: Okay.
7: But, of course, the teachers did not refer to him as Boner.
5: Sure.
7: Except one time when one of the guys slipped, which just proved that behind, you know, when the teachers were talking to the teachers, they were.
2: Oh, they know.
7: Yeah.
1: Teachers are people, too.
7: Yeah, they know.
5: I bet the class erupted.
7: Oh, God. One of the great moments of all time. I'm surprised it didn't make the yearbook, frankly. in any event, I'm not sure how Boner's doing these days. Well, he didn't graduate with us.
8: Oh.
7: Yeah, there was a problem, apparently.
8: We had a Boner at our school. It was because his first sexual experience, I think the girl said something along the line of, it was a little Boner, and so it was Lil Boner, and then it was just Boner, and it's now we're 45, and it's still Boner.
5: Wow.
8: Yeah.
1: And didn't you have a guy that
7: was... Now, how do you know that it wasn't meant to be like when you call, you know, a giant guy's nickname is Tiny?
8: Maybe that's what it was. I mean, yeah.
1: You know what? Very possibly.
7: Ball guy's curly. Maybe just in this guy's defense, since he's still out there.
8: Very possible.
7: Let's assume that it
8: did. Yeah, and I have a horrible memory, so maybe.
1: And that's didn't exactly you go to school with a guy who was allergic to?
8: Well, there was a kid who wore sweatpants to school every day, and he.

0: told us it was because he was allergic to denim, and so we called him Gene.
1: That's very good.
0: Yeah.
2: Oh. Ever heard of that? Allergic to denim?
0: Hey. I don't think that was the case.
2: Yeah. But he just likes sweatpants.
0: Yeah.
3: It's all out there. Who knows? It's time now to check in with the sporting scene. Chick McGee.
2: I have an amazing world record. I think is going to please, I know is going to please Christy.
4: Oh, cool.
2: But I am somewhat interested in this as well. Chick, if you would. Well, thank you.
5: Stupid world record.
2: I'm learning from Tom. I don't need anybody to respond. That's right. You don't.
1: You're welcome.
2: A parade on Route 66. You go Route 66 or Route 66?
4: I say Route.
2: Route?
3: Mm-hmm. It's Route in the song.
2: Route 66 in Oklahoma has broken the Guinness World Record for the largest parade of classic cars.
4: Oh, my.
2: How about that? Tulsa's Route 66 Capitol Cruise Classic Car Centennial Parade, it's also the longest title, beat the previous record of 2,491, the old record, 3,596, the new record.
1: A handy win.
2: And the event marked the 100th anniversary of Route 66.
1: Cool.
4: I want to do that trip. I don't know where the letter went.
1: More stoplights than you'd think.
4: Really?
2: Oh, yeah.
4: We received a letter from someone who went from Chicago to Oklahoma, I think, or something. And
1: nice.
4: He said it was wonderful, just even that part.
1: Cool.
4: That the motels have all been redone and refurbished. And
2: really?
4: It's really cool. Yeah.
2: I think federal law, there has to be a stoplight every mile and a half.
4: No.
1: There's a portion through St. Louis where, to quote Chevy Chase, roll them up.
2: I see.
3: Did you see any? We couldn't find a picture that had the whole parade in it.
4: I'm watching a video. It's just.
2: The cars featured drivers from 42 states. And of course, we have 60 states in the
3: every once in a while, right. A non-classic car creeps in there.
4: Yeah, I just saw that too. I'm like, that's
3: you know, it's like this
4: car.
3: Really cool. You know, oh, that's a Dodge.
4: There's a Camaro.
3: And there's there's a Kia Sorento.
4: There's a Pontiac something.
2: You'd be surprised how recently. Cars are considered classic cars.
4: Well, there's an old Model T. Now that's old.
3: Well, to get the special plate in this state.
2: 25 years old.
4: Yeah.
2: So 2001 Ford Mustang is a classic car. How's that make you feel?
3: I'd much rather have
4: there's a Chevy Bel Air.
3: If it was a Mustang, I'd much rather have
1: it's like when you hear the
3: 68 convertible.
1: It's like when you hear the Red Hot Chili Peppers on a classic rock station.
0: Right.
1: What is going on?
0: Right. Mark has a classic car plate on his new car.
2: Is that right?
0: Yeah.
2: Huh.
0: Yeah.
2: I did not know that.
3: What year is it?
4: It's a Camry from
0: it's a Toyota Camry.
4: Toyota Camry from way back.
0: 97 maybe?
4: No, it's older.
3: You want to have a 67 GTO.
0: Yeah, but I think it's funny that he got one.
1: Great.
4: A GTO just went by in the video.
3: Oh,
4: I thought of you. Yeah.
3: That's so nice.
4: Oh, and there's some donkeys, too. This looks like a fun trip.
0: That is a classic vehicle.
3: What do you mean donkeys?
1: That's very classic, yeah.
4: There were donkeys.
2: There are donkeys in
4: this
2: the parade?
4: This is in Arizona. This is a different parade, but there are donkeys right in the middle of the street.
3: Do they have, what are those things called? I've got a something.
2: Cars?
3: No.
2: Horns?
3: The things that, the Transformers.
1: More than meets the eye?
3: You know, the Transformers that turn into monsters and stuff.
2: You mean the Bumblebee?
3: Their cars.
4: Yeah.
3: Do they have, classic cars that turn into old-timey monsters? Would that make sense?
1: Oh, that's funny.
0: Yeah.
1: So
3: you'd have,
1: hey, how are you? Good to see you out there. Yeah.
3: Or do they ever do that? I don't know.
4: I don't know.
1: Maybe. I'm not totally up on the Transformer universe.
3: Yeah. Now, one of the great classic cars, the Munster Mobile.
1: The Dracula?
3: Awesome.
2: You consider that
4: a classic car?
3: Yeah, and the Batmobile?
4: No, those are novelty cars. That's a whole different genre.
2: What about the Monkey Mobile?
3: Awesome.
4: Yeah. That's...
2: I think I had a model of the Monkey Mobile.
4: Did you? Yeah.
1: Really?
0: What's pretty the Monkey sure. Mobile?
4: It was a...
2: I don't know what car. Like a Barracuda, I think. It was something like
1: the band.
2: That.
4: Oh, the band, the Monkeys.
0: Okay, gotcha.
2: It
4: was a Pontiac GTO.
2: Oh, there you
4: Modified.
2: Go.
4: Yeah.
0: Do you remember the chicken
1: machine?
0: Car?
1: The what?
0: The chicken car?
4: Yeah.
0: Or is that just a local thing?
3: That's a local thing. Mm. The guy's got a 6-foot chicken head on top of a limo.
0: My dad used to rent it and drive it for bachelorette parties. Friends would pay him to
2: How
0: do
2: about
0: it.
2: That?
0: Isn't that fun? Yeah.
3: Oh, is the joke that it's a big cock? Is that the gag?
0: I think that was
1: Will you get your mind out of the gutter?
3: No, it's a giant chicken head.
2: Good Lord, Tom.
1: It's just disgusting.
2: Come on.
1: How your brain works.
2: Why are you talking about giant
4: There's
2: cocks?
4: Your monkey mobile.
1: Funny.
4: Yeah. I didn't... Put a soft top on it.
0: Oh, yeah, that's fun.
2: Huh.
3: Know this?
1: Oh, yeah.
2: Something that
4: kicks.
2: You think
4: something old.
2: Came out yesterday?
4: Yeah,
1: I eat my kicks on Route 66.
0: Oh.

0: Mother, kid tested, mother approved.
1: And what? Yeah. Who was?
2: Yeah, but this is a
1: TV show with George Maharis and Martin Milner.
3: Yeah, right. This is Nat King Cole.
4: Travel my way, take the highway. That's the best.
0: Do today's kids know about Nat King Cole?
3: They should learn. So.
1: They smooth as anything.
3: Oh my God, that guy can play.
0: That's fantastic.
3: Wow. Yeah, that was the great song Roots, and it was a TV show, as you mentioned.
0: Was it any good?
3: No. Before my time.
0: God, no.
2: Whoa.
3: Looked cool.
0: Did it only
2: take... I think
0: that's
2: the first time I've ever heard you say that.
1: It was on the radio then. Not was, in the 30s?
3: As a connoisseur of older television.
5: You made all of us do a double take.
1: Yeah. What? Before his time?
6: Go to hell.
1: A guy who swears by Hank.
2: Yeah.
1: Has not... before his time, Route 66.
3: The TV show Hank... Oh. Which I loved as a kid. There's a terrific novel.
0: What'd you do?
3: I'm not kidding. There's a great book out there.
1: A novel about Hank?
3: Yeah, it's a very well-written book.
1: It stinks.
3: The
1: so
3: guy
1: bad.
3: That played Hank was this closeted gay gentleman who ends up getting brutally murdered in real life.
5: Okay.
3: And it's really a great story and a terrific
0: book. That is. That's,
2: I'm
0: that's,
2: calling you out on this.
0: That is fodder for comedy.
2: You could have watched it.
1: The same thing happened to Bob.
0: Murder of a closeted man.
3: Yeah. No. But he was an actor and a jeweler. It's a great story.
1: Bob Denver and Alan Hale Jr. Lover.
3: Okay. These are the O'Reilly Auto Parts Studios. 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
8: From Fort Wayne and Adams News. Good morning. I'm Joey Martin. Today is Wednesday. It's June 3rd. Here's what's happening. 8 people were hurt, thankful to say not seriously, but injured nonetheless after a semi lost control and crashed into several vehicles before slamming into a West Jefferson laundromat yesterday. The cause of the crash still not known. In a busy stretch of roadway expected to reopen at some point this morning, West Coliseum has been shut down for a water main break at Harris since yesterday morning. Once open, though, restrictions are still expected. And on the lighter side, the 47th annual Senior Games got underway this week in Fort Wayne, running through July 2nd. 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Typical slowdowns and construction, and still a lot slower than usual from an earlier crash on US 30. Close to Doyle, you are still seeing brake lights throughout that area. Try to avoid it if you can. Again, US 30 close to Doyle, or give yourself a couple of extra minutes. West Coliseum in Harris, that is still going to be shut down this morning from a water main break yesterday. Even when it does reopen, they say to expect restrictions. Also, look out for restrictions today that could tie you up at Ardmore and Ingle.
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8: 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From the National Weather Service, a little chillier than expected this morning, but we are warming up quickly. Mid-70s by noon before a high of 82 with sunshine. Upper 50s overnight before a hot and sunny day tomorrow. 86 for the high on our Thursday. Close to 90 Friday as the heat and humidity are here with shower chances this weekend.
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1: Welcome back to the Bob and Tom Show. We're in the O'Reilly Auto Parts studio.
2: Christy Lee, we've been talking about this foreskin reconstruction. Do you have the story?
3: It's becoming becoming a growing trend among some men who say they want greater sensitivity and a feeling of being whole again. The procedure divided amongst doctors. Some surgeons say the benefits are unproven and warn of risks, including infection, scarring, wound healing problems, and changes in sensitivity. The surgery typically involves grafting skin from another part of your body onto the penis. Patients turn to DIY foreskin renewal as well.
4: They do?
1: Mm-hmm. Yeah,
2: this is big.
3: Yeah.
2: There was an online. There was a really long article. I
1: think
2: read.
1: It was in the New Yorker.
2: Yeah. The one in the New Yorker was about the penis extension movement, and you don't want to do that.
1: You wear a You wear a series of weights.
2: This foreskin thing, yeah, it's a series of weights.
4: Porker, right?
1: The penis extension involves cutting a muscle, I think, or something.
2: Yeah, that's ridiculous.
4: Butterfly it?
1: And kind of getting the penis away from the body so it appears longer.
2: Yeah, all this stuff is horrific. Don't do it. But this foreskin article, they're taking like little weights and dangling them.
3: Gradually stretching it until it covers the head of the penis. That's what they're doing with the skin on your penis. Right. One major drawback is it can take months, even years, to even see any progress. So
2: Save your money. Go to a psychiatrist. It should be pretty sensitive the way it is. A friend of mine.

0: Ryan's dad had to get circumcised as an adult.
1: Oh.
0: My friend.
1: Really?
0: Mal. Yeah. He.
2: When you joined the Army? Yep. What's going on? Really? Yeah, I was kidding.
0: My buddy. No, serious. My buddy Mal, his dad joined the in World War II. Like 43 or 44.
3: Yeah.
0: And they did. I don't know if that was standard procedure, but in his case, they.
3: There were complications that could arise. They didn't want arising on the battlefield.
1: But people want to know this, Tom. Did anything happen to you after 1965? Anything at all?
0: Anything interesting?
1: Yeah.
0: No. This is my buddy from high school. But yeah, his dad talked about it. It was not pleasant.
1: I had to have sucked.
2: Yeah.
1: Well, I would say no. I'm not going to the Army then. Fine, thank you.
0: As Bob used to always say, I was circumcised when I was a little baby, and I couldn't walk for 2 years.
2: Yeah.
3: Right. Yeah. It has its side effects.
0: But this is a real thing. Guys are actually.
1: You know, they stake the babies out, right?
3: They what?
1: They stake them out. When they
2: can we
1: circumcised?
2: Not? That's one of the most traumatic experiences is hearing my child like
3: get circumcised.
2: Yeah. Yeah,
3: I mean, but it's better now than when
2: right.
3: they're.
2: I know, but sure. still.
0: And it varies obviously culture to culture. But this extension as an adult having the foreskin added, I have a friend who's on a list.
2: Yeah.
0: For a transplant. Oh, yeah. God. I don't know if when you get your driver's license, you sign up. Do you want to donate? Your eyes, your liver, your
1: don't you
0: penile tissue?
1: Aren't you working with an organization that donates?
0: That's not the circumcision organization. Oh. It's like Locks of Love.
1: Uh-huh.
0: It's just you know, when you get
1: slightly different.
0: Yeah, slightly. Yeah. Make a donation.
1: Yeah.
0: Wow. So now we have. Not only do we have penile news today.
2: This story really pisses me off.
4: Okay.
0: I stumbled on this, Christy, and I thought ladies could weigh in.
2: Okay, because this is something we have known since like sixth grade when we had the little videos that talk to us about our vaginas and how to take care of them.
4: Oh, okay.
3: Well, let's see if it's something we know.
2: Health experts shared some vaginal health tips.
3: Douching with soda?
2: To survive the summer. No.
3: Well, remember.
0: Pepsi, not right. Coke, for birth control.
3: More effervescent.
2: Yeah. Gynecologist spoke to thehealthy.com and said you should, one, change out of your wet swimsuit as soon as possible.
4: That's the first thing I thought.
2: Warm, most environments, of course, cause bacteria to grow. We all know that.
0: So you were always told that?
2: Yes.
1: You get all yeasty. Listen to these guys. They're like backup singers. Yes.
0: we're trying to mansplain vaginal health care, and you guys are getting upset.
2: Change out sweaty yoga pants.
3: Well, guys should do that, too.
1: Same principle.
0: Girls.
2: No.
0: Nothing hotter.
3: They can change into fresh pants.
2: Yeah.
1: Tom, you like a dirty nine?
4: All right.
2: Oh, come on.
1: I like that dirty.
2: Yeah.
0: Huge fan of yoga pants. Dear God, I hope they never go away.
3: Yeah, but we're not saying get rid of yoga pants. We're saying change out of the sweaty ones.
0: Josh, I'm going to have to take you with me to go get some iced tea.
3: You ever smell
0: my iced tea place is right next to the place where all the ladies are putting on the yoga pants. You'll come around.
3: I'm aware. I used to hang out outside of Curbs.
1: We can go somewhere and watch them put on yoga pants.
0: No. They get all hot and sweaty. Then they come over to my iced tea place. There's a scent. Oh, it's awesome.
4: Oh, God.
2: Oh, you are creepy.
3: If you've ever smelled a yeast infection, it is not an awesome scent.
0: Ever had a good hunk of sourdough bread with
3: it's nothing like a
0: little garlic butter?
1: It's a mixture of cookies and battery acid. Something like that. Yeah.
0: When we come back, we'll finish.
2: Fabulous topic.
0: We'll help you with
3: that. And you ladies will be quiet while we teach you about vaginas.
2: All right.
1: But first, we want to teach you about memories. That's right. Photographic memory.
0: The aura frame. A friend of mine called me yesterday, and he said...
3: I butt dialed you and then hung up.
1: Sorry, I didn't mean to call you, Tom.
0: He said to me, you are so excited about these aura frames. Do you really like them? And I went, are you kidding? I really love... As soon as we started talking about these, I went out and bought one.
1: Are you crazy?
0: They're great. And I think this is the future, because... The aura frame is one right behind Josh there. There's us with a Hugh Jackman. We got to add some new photos to that.
4: We do. We have a lot to add.
0: And I could do it. That's the thing. You can add photographs to this thing. It's like an old-fashioned slideshow without the sound.
1: You just put the pictures there in the back of the frame, right? And
0: slide them in there. You could do it on your phone. So
1: what?
0: My particular friend that called me, he wants to get one for Father's Day for his dad. And then the idea is every couple days he'll... You know, his dad will go down to his office, and there the frame will be, and it'll be rotating through. Oh, there's a new picture. You can put videos on them. They're just great.
1: You know,
0: it really is a

0: horrific. What are you looking at? What's the photograph that you're laughing at? Okay, is it me and the when I'm dressed up like George Washington?
1: No. You know that guy who called Tom is telling his significant other, I just hope he doesn't answer. Hang on, maybe I'll leave a voicemail. Like, hello? Oh, my God. Under his breath.
0: Where was I? Oh, I know. I was trying to tell everybody how cool the Aura frame is.
1: You know, that's not fair because I've called Tom like two or three, and he goes, yes, sir. Every time I call him, it's the same thing. Yes, sir. It's lovely.
0: You're in a special club. I almost never answer my phone.
1: Don't ever not do that. I love it. Okay.
0: God, remember before the old days when it was
2: Could we get through the Aura frames?
1: Christy's, what about the old days?
0: Christy's just itching to get back to her story about the vajayjays.
2: Oh yeah, that's me.
0: And I do mean itching.
2: I am not itching.
3: Itchy,
0: okay,
3: itchy.
0: Let me explain how it works. 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This is a terrific gift. If I had three arms, I'd give it three thumbs up. 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Promo code is Tom. This is the best gift for dads out there. And please do us a favor. Mention to the Aura folks that you heard about it on the Bob and Tom Show. We'd appreciate that. And then, of course, I have to go, terms and conditions apply. What is going to apply is the joy that someone's going to get out of one of these babies. They're great. Now, coming up, we have more vajayjay talk. Christy and Hooker insist on enlightening us.
2: Yeah, we insist, all right.
0: Okay, and I understand you're going to both change into some hot, sweaty yoga pants.
2: I'm wearing yoga pants. You never notice.
1: Yeah, yeah. So.
0: I can't see. All I can see was from the belly button up where the desk was.
1: Did you hear that? I'm wearing yoga pants. You never notice.
0: What kind of pants am I wearing?
2: I don't know.
0: See, you never notice.
2: Jeans. Denim, you got on jeans. You always wear jeans.
1: You never wear sweatpants, which wasn't I find really good.
0: What kind of shoes am I wearing?
2: You're wearing boots, ski boots.
1: Those weird ski boots.
0: Okay, very good.
2: Brown or black, I don't know. Black, maybe, because you're wearing a black shirt.
0: Today's the black. You're welcome. From the O'Reilly Auto Parts Studios, this is the Bob and Tom Show.
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1: 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Christy Lee at the news desk.
2: Happy to be here.
1: There's Jess Hooker.
3: Hi.
1: There's Josh Arnold.
4: My sincerity meter on the Christy Lee's happy to be here.
2: I am happy to be here.
4: Hovering around a 2 out of 10.
1: There's Ace Cosby.
5: Happy.
2: A little sleepy, but I'm okay.
5: I'm freezing in here, Chick.
3: Freezing.
1: I touched nothing.
3: No, I'm just so cold.
4: No, I honestly think there's a guy somewhere in some strange city
2: at 8:15
4: as a joke. Oh no, he did whenever now. I think it's at random.
5: Mettler. It's unacceptable.
3: Yeah. I blame Mettler.
4: It's like the guy. at the car wash place when you do that. I love to go to the place where you wash it yourself and you put the spray thing.
2: Yeah.
4: Because when you're spraying, you can't see the countdown meter. Because the meter's on the thing over there. You know what I'm talking about?
2: Yes. Nope.
4: You put in your credit card, you get 7 minutes to wash your car.
5: Nope. Yeah.
4: And they did a scientific study.
2: 7 minutes? That's not enough.
4: Of course not. That's the whole thing. Mm-hmm. When we last left you, we were trying to mansplain vaginal health care to the ladies. What is the source of this?
2: This is from thehealthy.com. They're gynecologists who change your wet swimsuits, change

0: out of sweaty yoga pants. Now we're at wear breathable underwear made from natural fibers. Every woman knows that.
1: That's what, underwear with little lungs on it?
0: Oh, for God's sake, Tom.
2: That's right.
0: Cotton.
3: You maniac.
4: You know, cotton breeze, Tom. Yeah. You know that, right?
1: Oh, yeah.
0: Sleep naked. Here's one. Sleeping in the nude gives everything down there a chance to breathe.
4: Well, what if you have now, children running around?
1: Wait a second. Well, so now we've got a tip that's important.
0: I was always taught to sleep without underwear on.
4: Ah.
0: Yeah. That gives it
5: and
0: a chance
5: nightgown,
0: to breathe.
5: Yeah.
0: Yes, in
5: what
0: your
5: about,
0: nightgown.
5: You know,
4: like shorts are okay because they're loose and airy?
0: Yes, probably, or my pajama pants are loose.
1: But Chick raises a good point that as soon as you have kids, you realize you've got to...
0: Right.
4: You can't.
1: You got to have underwear on.
5: She's saying no underpants, not bottomless. Yeah,
0: this
5: is still covered.
0: Yeah, this says sleep naked, but yeah, you're right. I never do that.
1: Because something comes up and all of a sudden there's a kid standing there staring at you. Mm-hmm. Well, I can't help you get a glass of water right now because daddy's naked. No, not going to. Too awkward.
4: But daddy,
5: you know, painted the
4: my
5: picture.
4: Kids are going to have to put up with it. I'll never not sleep naked.
0: And my husband sleeps naked too.
1: Well, Josh, here's what's going to happen.
4: Well, that's
1: right. You're going to have a couple of seven-year-olds having a sleepover.
4: They'll learn to avert their eyes.
1: And then when the police come to your house,
4: the police will learn to avert their eyes.
3: That's your house, isn't it?
4: Mr. Arnold was at the refrigerator in the middle of the night, all naked, Mom. I had a neighbor come over to my house the other day to bring me. She cooked too much chicken. And was offering me some chicken.
1: So she listens to the show?
4: And I was in... No, she would, trust me, she would never.
1: Thank you for the laugh, Ace.
4: She genuinely
1: pissed him off.
5: She brought you chicken.
0: Yeah.
3: Chicken, yeah.
4: And I was in my boxers.
3: Was it fried chicken or boiled?
4: I opened the door and I stood behind the door and I go, I'm in my boxers.
5: Yeah.
4: And she was like, okay. And then just still handed me the chicken. And
5: is she married?
4: Yeah.
5: Okay.
1: And then she goes, are they the red ones or those striped ones you had on yesterday? I was just looking through my telescope.
4: I'd be shocked at that.
0: So when you're home alone, just like hanging out in the evening, you just wear boxers.
4: This was a Sunday morning.
0: Okay.
4: Yeah.
5: Yeah.
4: And where was I going with this?
3: So if you were going to church on Sunday morning, you wear your boxers?
0: No.
4: Yes.
1: Okay. No, where you were going was if you ever have kids, you say you're always going to sleep nude. And I'm saying you Chick is right. You have to stop.
4: Did I do the right thing or should I have taken the time to run upstairs?
1: No, you did the right thing.
5: But I would have said, hey, I'm just wearing shorts. I wouldn't have said I was just in my underwear.
1: And the fact that you hid behind a screen door while shoving your crotch against the
4: not enough
1: screening, maybe you should have gone for the regular.
4: I probably should.
5: You know what? We'll find out if she ever brings you anything ever again.
3: Oh, that's right.
1: So how was the chicken?
4: Pants.
5: Yeah.
1: How was the chicken?
4: Just delicious.
1: Oh, can you have her make some for us?
4: Oh gosh, no. She would never.
1: Never listen to the show.
3: Oh, she doesn't care for our kind.
4: No, I mean, I tell her I work for accounts receivable.
3: That's what I do.
4: That's some office.
3: I'm in advertising.
1: Was it fried chicken? I'm sorry.
4: No, it was grilled. Okay. Delicious. Yeah.
5: Nice.
4: Grilled chicken.
1: Okay, very good. Okay, I'm sorry, Christy. We're back to vaginal health.
0: Cleanse gently.
5: Yes.
0: Yes.
4: Scrub! Scrub, scrub, scrub!
1: I think they recommend lava with
0: pumice.
1: Rinse
0: regularly during the summer months. You should avoid using fragrant soaps or harsh products that can strip the vagina's natural protective oils and make irritation even worse.
1: What does this have to do with the summertime? Wouldn't this be kind of a year-round activity?
0: That's why this is so ridiculous.
5: Yeah, it's somebody that doesn't have a vagina wrote this.
0: Yeah.
4: What do you think?
0: Shave and wax wisely, which is, of course.
1: I'm sorry, what now?
0: Shave and wax wisely.
5: Yeah, that's the hair down there is protective. It's supposed to be there. Your vagina is a self-cleaning oven. You don't need to add anything extra, do anything.
4: You don't need to shave or wax?
1: I don't know. I shave.
5: I'm not saying you don't need to. I'm just saying it's there for a reason.
4: So is
5: armpit hair.
3: Come on.
4: Oh, jeez.
3: Filthy, ugly.
0: Hair removal.
1: Go take some LSD and listen to the dead, you hippie chick with bushy, bushy armpits.
5: That's not me.
3: Ball.
0: Hair removal.
1: I asked a friend of mine not too long ago. I said, What do you miss most about the 70s and early 80s? And he went, pubic hair.
4: Huh. Really?
1: Wow, yeah.
3: Well, what am I saying?
5: There's a way to still have it.
1: There's some guys, I guess.
5: Keep it maintained.
4: Yeah. Did your friend

0: Ladies, you should stay hydrated. Warmer weather can trigger more UTIs. So you're having more sex, obviously. They're sweatier.
1: Do you think moms aren't talking to their daughters as much about this stuff? No, they are.
0: This is just his way of wanting to talk about vaginas.
1: I see.
0: And then try a probiotic.
2: That's a big one, too. Yeah. That's good. Yeah.
0: Or
2: just put some yogurt
3: down
2: there.
3: What about the amateur biotics?
4: Active.
5: The thing about all this stuff, and I didn't give you the whole article, the next part of the article is about all of the... In fact, we've got another story that has the same theme, which is there is so much bad information on TikTok.
0: Yeah, of course.
5: And all of these social media places that... And people read them and they go, I'm supposed to bathe my vaginal cavity with Greek yogurt or some insane thing.
1: Mm-hmm. I get that.
5: That's for your bunghole. I just read that yesterday on TikTok.
1: Make sure you.
5: I've got the Greek yogurt applicator in my car.
1: Got a yogurt up my bee hole.
3: No, I thought you were supposed to take uncooked spaghetti and put it back there.
5: Okay. At this point,
3: and then when it gets moist.
5: At this point, the stuff that's out there. Even the stuff that's almost—it's a parody of things, or is satirical. People are going to try it. It's so insane. Coming up, a little bit of a history lesson. Today's episode of the Ally Breen Show will take place tomorrow.
3: Is she in London too busy?
2: No,
3: to call
2: she's
3: us?
2: At the French Open.
0: Of course she is.
3: Son of a gun! She robs banks. Is what she does.
1: Christy's a new shade of green.
0: She's dating well. Good for you, Allie.
5: This may be the new boyfriend.
2: She texted yesterday. She goes, "Hey, guys, ended up in France for the French Open."
1: Boy, I'd rather be anywhere else.
2: I'm going to have to reschedule my segment, but I was just, I'm
0: good
2: smiling.
0: For her.
2: I know it's awesome.
3: I'm going to have to go home.
1: Good for her, Christy says through gritted teeth.
3: Yeah. Oh, yeah.
0: No, I have actually spoken with Allie.
3: You go, girl.
0: I think it's very great.
1: I'm so happy for you.
0: Bitch.
5: We just got it out. Okay, that'll be coming up tomorrow. But right now,
0: with full love.
5: What have you got in your parade of cars over there?
0: While the world watches the stars at the FIFA World Cup, Hyundai has its eyes on the next generation of talent.
3: Monday, Tuesday, Wednesday, Hyundai!
0: Every day's a Hyundai. 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It's already here. Next starts now. Hyundai, an official partner of FIFA. I took a friend home last night, and she got out of my car, and she goes, "Wow, I really love your car. What are you driving?" And I said, "A Tucson Hybrid. Thank you very much." From Hyundai.
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0: had two brothers and a sister.
1: He's a baby.
0: He would play grab ass with his brothers when they were on vacation in Michigan.
2: Wasn't grab ass.
0: Yes.
1: You Any guys... oldest siblings in here?
3: I am.
1: You're an oldest? Oh,
3: oh
1: okay.
3: I'm a firstborn.
1: Okay.
0: Would you be clothed when you would jump around on your beds?
1: Would stop with it.
4: Well, it is troubling, the things he and his brothers
1: I know,
4: do.
1: But it's more troubling
2: upstairs at the cottage, there was a big room with four beds in it.
0: Uh-huh. And you and your brothers.
2: And my mom would issue us a
0: one towel
2: and one of those clips. What are they called? Clothespins.
1: Yeah.
2: Right? The clippy kind that have the spring on them.
0: Okay. The clippy kind.
3: Clothespins, yes.
4: You know, the clippy kind of clothespin with a spring on them.
2: Yeah, as opposed to, because they're the ones that just have the shaft and the...
1: That look like, yeah.
0: They're split.
2: Yeah. The,
4: oh, yes, that's fair. Okay.
2: So you'd have your name on your clip, and then you'd get issued a towel.
1: Yeah.
2: And then you'd hang up the towel outside, and then you'd know which was your towel. The point is...
4: I hate your child.
2: We'd be upstairs after swimming in Little Traverse Bay, Lake Michigan. Man. Thank you very much.
1: Yeah.
2: And then you take your towel. I'll talk to you, Miss Hooker.
1: Sure. Yeah.
4: She doesn't want to hear it.
2: And you put your towel around your neck like this, like a cape.
0: Nobody.
2: And you use that as a clip.
1: Uh-huh.
2: And then you become Bear Man.
1: Oh.
2: And then you jump around to little brothers going, it's Bear Man. And then you leap around bed to bed, and they think you're an insane little brother. And eventually they take your towel and throw it out the window. You see, because the window's open to the outside.
1: Oh.
0: You got to walk us through windows.
2: Okay, let's move forward here.
4: Please.
2: It's time for Today in History. This is a good day. There we go.
0: Today in history.
2: This is interesting. President John Adams, in the year 1800, famously moved into what? Anyone know?
0: Big Bad John, the White House.
2: No, not yet. It wasn't there.
3: An apartment in New York City.
0: Philadelphia.
2: In Washington, D.C. He moved into a tavern.
4: A deluxe apartment in the sky. Oh, a tavern.
2: That's pretty cool. Can you imagine the president being in a tavern? I think the only guy in Washington that lives in a tavern now is that new guy that runs the FBI.
4: Must be some...
3: I don't know anything about that.
4: Yeah. NPR-type joke in there somewhere.
1: He's a must drinker. Be.
2: It's pretty funny. In 1956, on this date, rock and roll was banned in Santa Cruz, California.
4: And it should still be banned.
2: And if you know anything about Santa Cruz...
0: Hey, ho,
3: that
0: ho.
3: That seems kind of weird.
0: Rock and roll has got to go.
3: surf music?
2: They have a pretty good time in Santa Cruz.
3: Yeah.
2: And this is, I wanted to see how did this happen? So I did a little homework yesterday. There was a band, this is true, 1956, the band that got rock and roll banned was called Chuck Higgins and His Orchestra.
4: Oh, boy, they were rough.
3: They rocked, didn't they, man?
0: You mean Chuck Rock and Roll Higgins?
2: It doesn't really sound...
4: Sounds like Sabbath. You wouldn't believe it.
2: The ban occurred, a reaction to a dance party. 200 teenagers had packed the Santa Cruz Civic Auditorium on a Saturday night.
0: Yeah, they did.
2: Chuck Higgins and his orchestra. They were a group from Los Angeles. They had a hit record called the Pachuco Hop. The Santa Cruz police entered the auditorium after midnight to check on the event.
0: Does this sound like a Christopher Guest movie? It
2: gets funnier. According to Lieutenant Richard Overton, the crowd was, quote, engaged in suggestive, stimulating, and tantalizing motions induced by provocative rhythms of an all-Negro band.
4: So there were a few things that these folks were upset about.
2: Yeah,
4: sadly.
2: Yeah.
1: Rock and roll was at the bottom of the list.
4: Boy,
2: they were moving and grew. I wonder if we can get a copy of the Pachuco Hop for tomorrow.
1: I bet not.
4: I did the Pazookie Hop at BJ's.
2: Let's see. This is interesting. In 1965.
0: I did it with my brothers. I know that.
2: I'll talk to Jason, our producer, about this because he's the only one interested in the space program besides me.
3: I like this space program.
0: Fake. I don't.
2: The first American astronaut.
0: Waste of money.
4: I don't think it's all fake. I know it is.
2: The first American astronaut walked in space.
0: Ed White.
2: Very good, Chick McGee. Ed White. And what's interesting is it's not really walking.
0: Well, no, it's
1: floating.
2: It's like a hop. More floating.
3: They're floating.
2: Michael Jackson, moonwalk, and Ed White, space float.
3: Yes.
0: And he was tethered to the craft or
3: whatever. If he wasn't, he would be...
0: I'm just saying.
2: Listen to this. He had a 25-foot tether, and he was controlling his movements with a handheld oxygen jet propulsion gun.
0: But still,
1: it's wild. But it's wild the things they can do in Hollywood.
2: Isn't that cool?
1: Yeah.
0: But, oh, but still.

0: tethered to the
1: ship. Of course he was tethered.
2: He could not be tethered. You'd be float away.
3: Hey, George Clooney wasn't tethered.
2: And look what happened to him.
3: Sure, he got killed, but
2: yeah,
3: still.
2: Thank you.
4: He was floating a space floater, not a space dancer. All those early astronauts were white guys. They don't want to be embarrassed.
2: What?
3: Edward White.
4: The last episode of Star Trek aired on this date in 1969.
3: Oh.
4: That's hard to believe. It really became popular after that.
1: Yeah.
3: Mm. Some things are like that.
4: Boldly go into syndication. Oh, speaking of that thing, we have the birthday in 1906 of Josephine Baker.
1: All right.
4: You know who she was?
1: Yeah, of course.
4: Very distinguished.
1: Yeah, very.
4: The first black woman to star in a major motion picture. The Siren of the Tropics, it was called. Mm. The first black man to star in a major motion picture, of course, Al Jolson.
1: Ah, yes, of course.
3: That's that. And other things you've said.
4: People learn to take a joke. Educate yourself. 1926, happy birthday. 100th birthday today. The poet Allen Ginsberg, the famous beat poet.
1: We had to read all that. We had to read Howell in college.
4: Didn't you like reading Howell in high school, though, because you got to use the F word in front of the teacher?
1: We didn't get to read it in high school. I didn't read it until I was in...
3: You impress me as someone who would go to a Howell-a-thon out in the woods with
4: San Francisco.
3: Chad and Muffy and the Skakel Kid.
4: It was the other poem, America, where he goes, go F yourself with your atomic bomb or something.
1: Oh. Well, I thought Howell had its moments, but...
4: Yeah, sure.
1: I didn't read it until I was at university.
4: I'm not going to grab it this afternoon and reread it.
3: Oh, really?
4: This is good.
3: Weblork or whatever it was.
4: I got audio on this one. This is from Miss Hooker. Do you know what this song is?
3: What this song is. Oh.
1: Some crap version.
2: That is a crap version.
5: This isn't the original.
3: It's a bad version, yeah.
2: Yackety sack.
5: Yeah.
2: There we go.
4: Thank you.
3: Charles Boots Randolph.
4: Yeah, that's right. Boots Randolph, happy birthday, born in 1927 on this
3: date. Why would I lie about his name?
4: I don't know.
3: I could.
4: Is that really his first name? I don't know.
3: Felix Boots Randolph.
4: Felix Boots Randolph.
3: At least I have your attention.
4: Now, Josh, you're familiar with that primarily from Benny Hill, right?
1: Absolutely.
2: Oh, yeah, we all are.
3: Man, I never...
2: That's how I knew it.
4: You know why he was called Boots?
5: No.
4: Because they got so much of that blood.
2: What?
1: Puss in Boots?
5: Yeah.
3: Puss? Hey. Yeah, where's Felix? Waiting in Puss in Boots.
1: You gotta wait.
4: 1929. Do you know who this is, Miss Hooker? Chuck Barris.
5: I didn't think you were going to say Barris. No.
4: Chuck Barris. He was
2: Chuck Barris production.
4: Host of the Gong Show.
5: Okay.
4: He was a TV producer. He was.
5: I feel like I've seen that in cursive at the end of a show.
4: Yeah,
5: does that
4: he was
5: sound right?
4: Extremely awkward as a host. And the show was like,
5: he was the host.
4: Imagine taking random homeless people and having them try to do talented stuff.
3: The Gong Show.
1: We'll be back with more stuff.
4: Yeah.
5: Was
2: Wait
5: he drunk?
2: A minute.
1: As Tom said, he wasn't good at it.
2: Okay. Wasn't he in the CIA or something?
1: It's a really compelling story.
2: Is it? I have not seen that, and I want to see
4: it. He wrote the song Palisades Park.
3: Mm-hmm.
4: There's a movie. Didn't George Clooney?
3: Confessions of a Dangerous Mind.
5: Sounds like he did a lot.
1: He also wrote that book, and then he wrote a good book called Who is Art Deco? That's fun.
2: Oh, okay. Really?
1: Yeah.
4: Oh, happy birthday, 1967, Anderson Cooper.
2: Mm-hmm. Very good.
1: Wasn't Andy Cohen's birthday yesterday?
2: Yes.
1: Yeah.
3: You think they call him Anderson Cooper Andy every now and then? Hey, Andy.
1: Those two are fun together.
5: They are fun together.
1: I know they're not a couple.
5: No, they're not. No, I mean like they're a friend couple.
1: Yeah.
5: Yes, very much.
4: You like that giggling New Year's Eve thing that he does?
1: Oh, I think they have a great time. I don't watch it.
5: They're doing a 4th of July Eve very similar to New Year's Eve. Yeah.
3: Yeah.
4: Tom, you think it takes away from the gravitas of being a newscaster?
5: No, I think it's fun to see people be human.
4: Can you imagine? Oh, yeah, you'd want to see Walter Cronkite out there.
1: Oh, for Pete's sake.
5: Are you kidding me? Wouldn't you love that? Wouldn't you
4: Walter
5: love to
4: Cronkite
5: see what makes them laugh?
4: Walter Cronkite.
1: I saw him fake cry at Kennedy's death. Why not?
5: Right, let's see the other end of the spectrum.
2: Oh, boy. Yeah.
4: Wow. Do you call your male member Little Joshy?
1: No, why?
3: What?
4: I'm wondering if Anderson Cooper calls his Mini Cooper.
1: I kind of hope so.
4: Keep it
2: with
4: our
2: kind of funny. Yeah.
3: Once again, my theme. Pre-existing animosity toward you prohibits me from laughing.
4: That's history. I told you it was a great day in history.
1: Well, you lied.
3: Absolutely.
4: Yeah, but

0: we've got to get a copy of Chuck Higgins and his orchestra that got
1: Pacheco Stomp.
2: It's got to be hilarious.
0: And Santa Cruz would a few years later become sort of the.
1: I've never heard of Santa Cruz having this reputation.
2: Right? Are there bands from there or something?
0: Oh, isn't that the Banana Slugs? Isn't that the home of the University of California?
1: UC Santa Cruz, I think it is the Banana.
2: Oh, it's a party school.
0: Oh, I know a guy that went there, and it's
3: didn't
0: gorgeous.
3: Bob go there?
0: It's gorgeous.
3: Didn't Bob go there?
0: No, Bob went to
3: UC Santa Barbara. Where did
0: the one,
3: he?
0: No, the one just south of LA.
1: San Luis Obispo.
0: No.
3: I'm sorry.
2: He went to Long Beach State.
3: Long Beach State.
0: Yeah, okay. Now, these are the O'Reilly Auto Parts Studios. 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

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Tesla.

0: 96.3 XKE, Fort Wayne's Classic Rock. Love that band, Tesla. Jeff Keith on vocals there. On the way, we do have Stevie Marriott's Humble Pie coming your way in a rock block here in just a few. And we're going to play Name That Tune for tickets for David Lee Roth, Rockin' the Follinger, 1 week from tomorrow. 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
4: Yes. Hey, let's give away some David Lee Roth tickets. He's going to be at the Follinger Theater on Thursday, June 11th, a week from this Thursday. And let's go ahead and do this. We're going to play Name That Tune. We'll take the first correct caller at 478-7625, 478-ROCK. And good luck.

0: right. You may remember that video. This is extremely easy. So hit me. David Lee Roth tickets right now.
1: 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It's time to rock. 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
2: Oh, yeah. Come on in, man. 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

0: 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How you doing?
1: Great. How are you doing?
0: I'm doing excellent. What a beautiful day we've got today. Hopefully it'll be this good a week from now for David Lee Roth. Can you name that tune?
1: I sure can. That's California Girls.
0: Yes, it is. An interesting side of David Lee Roth, doing cover songs. He actually enjoys doing that. And he got the band Van Halen to do a number of cover songs as well. Congrats, you're going to DLR. Who's rocking you?
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0: 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On the way, we've got Pink Floyd, got Derek and the Dominoes for you. And also, David Lee Roth tickets. You didn't win yours? Well, I'll give you another chance tomorrow morning at 10:50. And we'll do Name That Tune again for David Lee Roth. Maybe a little tougher one tomorrow. And also, you can win tickets today at 3:20 with JJ.
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8: Who are you?
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8: Not in here, mister. This is a Mercedes.
7: Nah, that's my name. Barf.
8: Barf? What are you?
7: I'm a Mog. Half man, half dog. I'm my own best friend.
2: John Candy there. God. That's one dude I wish I could have partied with. Not that he was a party man, but it would have been nice. Kick back a few Canadian beers with old John Candy there. And right now, let's move on to our birthday boy today. And he is truly a huge part of rock and roll history, formerly of Mötley Crüe, Ian Hunter.

posed as England Rocks, and he changed it. And Ian Hunter, one of our older rockers, definitely into geezerdom. Today, Ian Hunter turns 87 years old. He did write a book, Diary of a Rock and Roll Star, in which he included a chapter about Fort Wayne, Indiana, performing here. And after the show at the Embassy Theater, he went out and put his party hat on and knocked over a few drinks at, I believe it was the Zigzag Club is what it was called at the time. 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

96.3 XKE, Fort Wayne's classic rock, Steve Perry and Journey with Separate Ways. On the way, we do have the Black Crowes, who are getting a little controversial lately. Also, we got some AC/DC and a rock block for you here in just a couple of minutes. And rock news on

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0: 96.3 XKE, Fort Wayne's classic rock. Let's do it live here as we salute Ian Hunter, born on this date back in 1939. I've done a couple of gigs here with Ian Hunter, one at the Coliseum. It was Ian Hunter with Mick Ronson on guitar. That was really cool. And then one time he played Pierre's as well. And here's a song that he released when he went solo after Mott the Hoople. And it was actually his first single. And it was a good one. Here it is, covered by Great White.
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0: 3XKE, Fort Wayne's classic rock, Freddie Mercury and Queen on the way. 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

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Good afternoon, you're rocking with Doc. These boys will be coming to the Follinger Theater this summer.

0: 96.3 XKE, Fort Wayne's classic rock, one of the bricks from the wall there from Pink Floyd. We do have Boston in a rock block for you here in just a few. You know, we're in an age now where a lot of rockers' children are, some of them are actually now performing with their parents on stage. John Fogerty, that is the case. Peter Frampton just finished an album with his son. And now Bret Michaels' daughter is, I guess, stepping into her own digitally on online. 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

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Good afternoon. You're rocking with Doc. And we're going into the vault with Foreigner.

Hey, this is Mark. I was at XKE from the mid-80s to the early 90s and was fortunate enough to be the first proprietor of the Rock Cafe at Noon back when we were at the ranch on Goshen Road. Congratulations, WXKE, for 50 years of rocking the fort. Shut up!

0: 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Bon Jovi on the way. We have Zepp in a rock block, yours in just a few. And also, about 1 hour from now, JJ will have a pair of tickets for David Lee Roth live in concert coming up a week from tomorrow night at the Folinger Theater.
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0: 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On the way, we've got Bruce and Alice in a rock block for you here in just a few. 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

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Here in the middle of a classic rock block, David Lee Roth tickets coming up today. A mystery lyric for Van Halen to win your David Lee Roth tickets. 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

0: 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Hey, it's JJ. So coming up next on the Classic Rock Block, and we're going to give away David Lee Roth tickets in about 20 seconds. Okay, so hang tight. 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All right, so name this David Lee Roth lyric, and actually it's a Van Halen lyric. Be the first person to call 260-478-ROCK, and you will win tickets to go see David Lee Roth. That show coming up 1 week from tomorrow at the Folinger Theater. All right, here it is. Throw my rope, loop de loop, nice white teeth, Betty Boop. 260-478-ROCK. That is a Van Halen lyric. Nice white teeth, Betty Boop. 260-478-ROCK for David Lee Roth tickets from 96.3 XKE.
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0: 96.3 XKE, Fort Wayne's Classic Rock on this gorgeous Wednesday afternoon. Hey, it's JJ. I'm giving away David Lee Roth tickets one more time with the Van Halen mystery lyric, "Throw my rope, loop-de-loop, nice white teeth, Betty Boop." What Van Halen song is that? 260-478-ROCK. Hello, who's this?
1: Susan Sullivan Mendez.
0: Hello, Susan Sullivan Mendez. And what is the answer?
1: Drop Dead Legs.
0: Yeah, Drop Dead Legs, Pretty Smile. Susan, you and I'm guessing your beautiful and lovely husband, Ike, are going to get to go and see David Lee Roth next week at the Follinger Theater. Congratulations.
1: Thank you.
0: You're very welcome. All you have to do is tell me who's sending you to the show, Susan.
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0: 96.3 XKE, Fort Wayne's classic rock with Pink Floyd from The Wall. So I saw a clip that I'd never seen before, and it was pretty cool. It was, you know, Gilmour and David Bowie were friends, right? And Bowie was a longtime fan of Pink Floyd. He told a funny story that David got a kick out of by saying that you know, his parents had taken him to see Pink Floyd when he was like 6 years old. And Gilmour was like, dude, you're my age. Come on. But anyway, it was a version of Comfortably Numb with David Bowie singing the Roger Waters parts. You know, hello, is there anybody in there? You know, just nod if you can hear me. That, it was cool, man. Look that up. Asia is going to kick off your next classic rock block on 96.3 XKE.
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Hey, this is Ricky Wamato. I've been rocking with WXKE since Jesus done left Chicago, baby. So, I mean, we're talking Sweeney Park, you know, we're talking Doc, and we're talking the flagship, man. We're talking out there and hanging out, man.

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You know that there's going to be a Motley Crue tribute and an Ozzy tribute at Ribfest this year on the Friday night of Ribfest. We're going to be down there hanging out for it. Hopefully you will join us. More info on that is coming up. 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

96.3 XKE, Fort Wayne's classic rock. So do you remember back in, whatever it was, 1991, when those two German hikers found a very well-preserved corpse on a mountain in Italy? And it turned out to be like 10,000 years old or something, and they've been studying it ever since. Well, the scientists have, you know, been looking at, you know, obviously for years and years and years, the inside of the body, they've kept it preserved, whatever, blah, blah, blah. So anyway, they found some yeast in the stomach of this dude, 10,000 years old. And after several attempts, they have, they say, successfully baked a sourdough bread. A sourdough bread

0: from the yeast found in this 10,000-year-old guy on the side of a mountain in Italy. And they said it's pretty good. They ate it! And then someone said, well, you've got yeast. What do you think about a 10,000-year-old guy frozen beer? And they said, we are on it.
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Oh, such a sinister laugh. It's like Michael, character played by Ted Danson in The Good Place. Not to do a spoiler, but there's a big reveal, and he lets out this evil laugh, and it was awesome. We're in the middle of a classic rock block. 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

0: It's Loverboy on 96.3 XKE, Fort Wayne's Classic Rock, as we get ready for the Classic Rock block in the traffic jam to get things going. Edgar Winter Group is going to kick that off. We'll have some Rush and Stevie Ray and Led Zeppelin in the next Classic Rock block as well. So a 50-50 deal that goes live on Friday morning. Have you heard about Savvy's Sliders and Fat Boy Pizza? 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They have sliders, like 11 or 12 different varieties to choose from, including chicken sliders. 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

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Stevie Ray Vaughan, the house is a-rockin', then don't bother knocking. Come on in. 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

Round and round, rat on 96.3 XKE, Fort Wayne's Classic Rock Heights. JJ, this is the traffic jam. We are rocking you home on your Wednesday. 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So congratulations to the Fort Wayne Comets on an excellent season. You know, they made it to the final game, or I mean, it ended up being the final game because it was the last one of the Western Conference Finals, and they just did a great job. And even at the end of the game, right? So I think it was 1-0 Kansas City at the end of the first.

0: first, and I think it was 2-0 Kansas City at the end of the second. Then Kansas City scored again at the beginning of the third, and then the Comets tied it up in the next, you know, whatever it was, 18 minutes, and sent the game into overtime. And unfortunately, Kansas City got that final goal about right around a minute in to that overtime. But even Shane, listening to Shane on his broadcast, even he said, you know what, I can't be mad. I mean, for a final game, this was so exciting. And it was. It was really great to listen to. And we're looking forward to more Comets action coming up in October. 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

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I was chatting with Doc the other day, and we were talking about the band Lit, and they're going to be at Dollapalooza at Sylvan Cellars up in Rome City for their big party that they do every year. Lit's going to be one of the bands playing on the rock night, and he said that he actually had drinks with that band at Trader Vic's in Los Angeles, and I said, well, was his hair perfect?

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It was some talking heads with David Byrne, who was just voted one of the top living American songwriters. Dylan came in at number one. David Byrne wasn't too far behind. Anyway, along with Talking Heads, some Blue Oyster Cult, we'll get something in from Candlebox as well, who will be making a return to the Clyde Theater. And you get info on that show and all the other shows in the area by going to the concert section on our app and at 96.3xke.com.

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0: 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Fort Wayne's Classic Rock. Tom Petty and the Heartbreakers are going to kick off the next Classic Rock block. Some Doobie Brothers coming up in there as well. Remember, the Doobies are touring with Santana, and they're going to be at the Ruoff this coming, well, this concert season, right? This summer. So tomorrow morning at 10:50, Doc West has your tickets to go see David Lee Roth, who is also touring this concert season. As a matter of fact, he's going to be at the Follinger Theater 1 week from tomorrow, June 11th at the Follinger. 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

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Fort Wayne's Classic Rock. Happy Wednesday. Happy hump day. Closer to Friday than we are to Monday. Always rock solid. Jason with you here. Sorry to the Fort Wayne Comets. They fell just short of making it a game 7 last night.

They scored to tie the game with 6 seconds left in their season to force overtime, and they lost within a minute of overtime. It was disappointing, but still a pretty good season. They were one of the final three teams left in the whole league, so maybe they'll be able to pull it off and bring the Kelly Cup home next season. Good luck to you guys. Queen, Everclear, Elton John, Golden Earring, they're all coming up. Here's Ozzy on 96.3 XKE.

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0: Queen on 96.3 XKE Fort Wayne's Classic Rock. What's going down? Jason Lee with you here. We're going to take a short break. 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

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Here's some Jimi Hendrix. He's going to kiss this guy. I'm sorry, what? Oh, kiss the sky. 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